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Planet here. Only play them near here. So they find them near here. And we are saying, we can't see it and wait it. Anna, me uncle driver, Nibi. Y'all don't call driver. Ah, what I was at the watch on the can, you must want to be a broke one of them. Hey, y'all see. 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

What you want to my yana ya kumwa uwa Yankwati ya drum rapa Ewe ya simwa yoye.

我出来的，今天要不要这边

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Edian will be you, Chiake. Edian Ben will be here. Bronya Brandian in a room, Kukwe. 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

0: Welcome to today's reflection on Wells Radio 89.3 FM, your preferred wholesome radio. My name is Toluwalike Ali. We all know that our culture celebrates hard work. We've been taught to hustle, to grind, to push beyond limits. These words we hear every single day. And we are told that if we work just a little harder, put in a few more hours, or sacrifice a few more nights of sleep, we'll reach that dream we are chasing. But at what cost? Today on Reflection, let's talk about the importance of rest, even as we every day chase wealth and success. The pursuit of wealth is understandable. We all want security. We all want a comfortable life and the means to support our loved ones. But too often, in the relentless quest for more, we overlook one of the most important aspects of well-being, which is rest. Now think about it. How often do you take a break? I mean a real break, not just a few minutes of scrolling on your phone or maybe a restless night where you just keep wondering about tomorrow's to-do list. Time is ticking. And each of us has only so many hours in a day. But without rest, those hours become filled with stress, fatigue, and eventually burnout. We need to understand that our bodies are not machines. They need moments to recharge, to heal, and to reset. And ignoring this could lead to consequences that no amount of money can fix. We've heard of people who have been chasing money all their lives, and you know, eventually, they just slump one day. For some people, they are lucky not to lose their lives. And you would find out that it's as a result of the fact that they don't give themselves rest. Because we believe that sleeping is for the weak. Sleeping a certain hours is for people who are not ready to make it in life. And it's important for us to rewrite that thinking. Think of rest as an investment in yourself. In fact, studies have shown that when we rest, we are not just recharging physically. Our minds sharpen, our creativity blossoms, and our resilience grows. When we rest, we are able to make better decisions. We become more innovative and ultimately more successful in a sustainable way. So we need to understand that while we are working hard, while we are trying to build wealth, leave legacies, security financially, let's not forget the wealth of a well-rested mind. Success at the expense of health often comes with regret. Balance your ambitions with the kindness of rest. I know that you want to reach the top, but remember that life isn't just about reaching the top. It's also about enjoying the journey and keeping yourself whole along the way. That's going to be all on today's reflection. I am Toluwalike Ali. So take this as a reminder for you to take it easy, rest well, and keep balance in your life.
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A very beautiful morning to you once again. Welcome this morning. It's 33 minutes gone past 6 a.m. from the studio of Wales Radio 89.3 FM, your preferred host of radio. We're reaching you live from Wales Broadcasting House along Alafi Avenue, Oluyole Estate, Ibadan. It is another morning and into our national dailies with a bit to keep you abreast about happenings around Nigeria. Welcome to Perspectives Unlimited. Perspectives Unlimited is that platform where we go beyond the news to help you make sense of some of the stories across our... So together with the analysts in the studio this morning, like I said, we will be analysing some of the stories across our various national dailies. My name is Toluwaleke Ali, and this morning you can watch us live on Facebook at Wales Radio 893 FM fan page, at Wales Radio 893 FM fan page, and on YouTube 0.3 FM, Wales Radio 89.3 FM. 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So good morning and welcome once again. First off, we'll take a look at the front pages across some of our national dailies this morning, and then we'll begin the analysis, after which we'll open the phone lines for you to be a part of the show this morning. So let's begin by checking out the front pages across some of our major national dailies this morning.

On the front page of the Punch newspaper today, Wednesday, 24th June, 2026. Above the masthead, Nadeco rejects Abdulsalam's claims on Abiola military rule. And that is on page 7 of the Punch newspaper this morning. The late story reads, State Police, Senate votes today as Tinubu transmits bill to National Assembly. And it has three riders, ex-security chiefs split over expanded powers to governors. Senate set for historic vote as Akpabio rallies lawmakers. President sends constitutional alteration bill seeking creation of state police. The story can be found on page 2 of the Punch newspaper for this morning. U.S. blacklists Nigerian firms over ISIS funding. That's on page 20. OUTH paralyzed as doctors strike over unpaid allowances. To read more on that story, check out page 7 of the Punch newspaper for this morning. Nigeria spends 5 times more on debt than health education. That's according to a report, and it's on page 22. Police intercept 47 sacks of military uniforms in Lagos. That's on pages 4 and 5 of the Punch newspaper. And the final story, abduction fear. Oyo NUT rejects school resumption. That story is on page 3 of the Punch newspaper. And moving on now to the front page of the Guardian newspaper. On the front page of the Guardian newspaper for this morning, U.S. sanctions expose terror financing amid growing security threats. And that's on page 6. Obi, Serap, Gani Adams, Ejimakor fault Showore's detention in prison. And that's on page 4. Lagos State Government partners firm on 6,000 megawatts power supply target. The story can be found on page 5 of the Guardian newspaper. El-Rufai to file no case submission. ZSS closes alleged wiretapping suit. The story is also on page 7 of the Guardian newspaper this morning. Edo monarch orders native doctors, water priestess, others to curse kidnappers. And that's on page 3. NDC emerges main opposition in Edo as APC PDP lawmakers defect. That's on page 3. And the final story, which is on page 6 of the Guardian newspaper this morning, State Police, Akpabio pledges swift passage, Senate reviews constitution. And moving on to the front page of the Nigerian Tribune newspaper for this morning. Above the masthead, IGP bans police officers from TikTok, Facebook, others. And it has a couple of riders. The police intercept 8,000 military camouflage uniforms, illicit drugs in Lagos. Debunk reported relocation of 47 kidnapped Orire students, teachers to Kaduna. Story can be found on pages 2 and 26 of the Nigerian Tribune newspaper. U.S. names Nigerian Buruda Shanj in ISIS financing. And that's on page 4. Oyo declares 16-hour curfew in 10 local government areas. Affects all local government areas bordering Old Oyo National Park. And that story is on page 2. The lead story on the front page of the Nigerian Tribune newspaper, road getting clear for state police. And it has two riders that Tinubu sends executive version of bill to Senate
wants speedy action. Upper Chamber debates bill today. And the story is on page 3. INEC presents Oyibanji deputy certificates of return. Dazirida, governor promises greater service to Ekiti people. And that's in page 12. And finally, in the health column, excess body weight raises risk for 19 cancers worldwide. That's according to a study, and it's on page 3. Moving on, finally, to the Vanguard newspaper this morning. On the front page of the Vanguard newspaper, above the masthead, hardship. Civil servants demand 400% wage increase. And that's on page 8. Lagos explosion. Police dispatch particles to Abuja for forensic analysis. And that's on page 7. On page 9, Tinubu writes Senate seeks constitutional backing for state police. Also on page 9 of the Vanguard newspaper this morning, local petrol production hits 48 million liters. That's according to the federal government. And it has a rider says petrol import bill drops from 2.3 trillion naira to under 90 billion naira. The lead story reads, global anti-terror action. U.S. cracks down on Lagos-based ISIS financier, BDC operator. And it has a rider, Buruda Shange operator listed with address in Agege, Lagos State, and Kano, linked directly to ISIS West Africa action taken under U.S. executive order. 3,224 targeting networks in France, Turkey, Syria, Nigeria. To read one that story, check out page 5 of the Vanguard newspaper this morning. Schools abduction. Makine imposes 16-hour curfew in 10 Oyo local government areas over security concerns. And that's on page 26. And those are the stories across the front pages of some of our national dailies for this morning.

0: So this morning, joining me in the conversation is our analyst, Chukwuemeka Munachi. So good morning, Chukwuemeka.
1: Good morning, Tolu.
0: All right, good to have you on the show this morning. Let's begin with the front page of the lead story on the front page of the Punch newspaper. And of course, across majority of the national dailies this morning, state police, Senate votes today as Tinubu transmits bill to National Assembly. Retired military and police chiefs have expressed differing views on the extent of powers governors should wield under the proposed policing structure, warning that while decentralized policing could strengthen security, adequate safeguards must be put in place to prevent abuse. Their positions come amid renewed calls by state governors for greater constitutional authority over security operations within their state and guaranteed funding arrangements for the proposed state police services. The Punch reported on Tuesday that state governors were seeking greater constitutional authority over security operations within their domains and guaranteed funding arrangements for the proposed state police services. According to a report of a high-level strategic meeting involving state attorney generals, legal experts, and other senior security officials convened by the Nigeria Governors Forum Secretariat in Abuja last week. And also on Tuesday, President of the Senate, Senator Godswill Akpabio, rallied his colleagues to ensure full attendance as the National Assembly prepares for what could be one of the most consequential constitutional votes in Nigeria's democratic history. The proposed amendment to establish state police services across the Federation today. Akpabio's move followed the President's formal transmission of the Constitutional Attrition Bill seeking the creation of state police services. And the proposed amendment is expected to be debated when the Senate reconvenes today. Finally, it feels like what a lot of Nigerians have been clamoring for, civil society organizations have been clamoring for, is finally coming to fruition or getting to reality. But at the same time, there are two sides to this. There's a side that is scared that, who knows, if powers go to these governors, what would they do with the powers? And there's also the other side of the fact that, despite the fact that this is what we've all been craving for, what if the result of this deliberation becomes just like, you know, there was a lot of back and forth with the bill for the tax. What if it is also the same, that it's only on paper?
1: Thank you. Thank you very much, Tolu. A lot of people have a lot of reservations about this bill. You know why? Because according to information, it's about 156-page document. 146. And some of the lawmakers are now saying that they were not given time to study the document, to know exactly what they are debating. And they are beginning to raise some fundamental questions that must be addressed before this thing is really approved. And I don't blame them. Don't forget what happened during the tax stuff. How, at the end of the day, they said, this is not what we approved. So, I don't know why the lawmakers are not given enough time to study these documents and come up with their own argument in support or against.
0: Could it be because they've been on recess?
1: That is even the time they should have been given these things to go through it. So that we will arrive at something that will be okay for all Nigerians. But now many of them in that house are saying that they are not comfortable with the rush for the passage of this bill. And also, some of them are saying, why rushing this thing right now that we are how many months to the general election, when we would have done this thing for a very long time ago? So, you know, they are taking it with a pinch of salt, and I don't blame them. We have been asking for this, but 146-page document, will it not be okay if lawmakers are given ample time to look at these documents, scrutinize it, and know exactly what will be the roles of the governors, like the rest? Because our mindset is not yet developed to the level whereby we give unfettered access to governors to do whatever they like with state police, which we turn out to be an anathema to what we are running away from. Do you understand? So, I'll stand with, because if you ask me, if I'm in that house, I will not put my signature to anything I didn't study very well. Because I must study it, I will find out what exactly these documents we as given to us, what is in it? Is it in the interest of Nigerians? Is it for the general good? Or is it in the interest of few individuals? Mind you that our politicians will never rush into something that will benefit the people. Have that at the back of your mind. They will never. I'm a Nigerian. I've lived here for too long to know that whenever it has something to do with politicians, will dilly-dally over it. But when it has to do with them, they will rush into it. So, good as it is, as it sounds on paper, for now, what are the conditions? What are the provisions in this document? 146 page. What are the conditions? What are the privileges? What should be the relationship between the federal police and the state police? How will state police exist? Are they going to function under which law? The states have their own law. What is how will they be employed? The people that will come. What are the criteria? What kind of training will they receive? What kind of arms and ammunition are they going to use? These are the things that our lawmakers should study very well before they put their pen to paper to approve it. And that's why many of them are raising questions concerning the speedy presentation of this bill to them. 146 page document. I've not gone through it because I've not seen it. But I know that there must be something that is making some lawmakers to say no, that we have to study this, knowing full well what happened during the tax issue, so that we don't come up again and say that something is smuggled in and something is removed. This is not what we agreed on. We have to do something transparently in this country, for goodness sake. It's our country. And the people that represent us must be able to take this into their constituents and ask questions. Do you people agree? That's the way it is done in normal country. You are representing people. You don't just go there to, you take whatever is given to you to the people you are representing and present it before them. It may take time, but it is better. Now, if you want to do something good, let's do it very well. Let's not just rush, because that's why I keep saying that.
0: Isn't it because, the issue of insecurity is getting...
1: Listen, Tolu, if they had it in mind a long time ago, this thing would have even been done since last year. They didn't have it in mind. They didn't have it in mind to approve it. Do you remember when the president made this pronouncement last year? It was not last year. Till now. Why rushing it till now? That is it. That's what I'm saying. We keep on reacting to things. We don't take time to act. Reaction.
0: There's been protests all over. State police.
1: That's why I keep advocating that visionary leaders will come and rescue this country. Politicians are not visionary leaders. Visionary leaders are totally different. They think of the next generation. What do we do to improve the lives of our people? Politicians are just interested in election. They don't care about what happens to you. You understand? So if we had visionary leaders, when that thing started, that's when even would have started. A long time in implementing these things one after the other, in documenting these things and let the lawmakers go through it, and even Nigerians will even have an input. When you bring it to the Nigerians will talk. That's the way it is done in a normal country. Not that you just, as you wake up, write a 146-page book and give to people and say, okay, tomorrow, come to Abuja, we approve. No, it's not done that way. Because at the end of the day, when these things are approved, but we are still going to come here and talk about what some people will agitate against. Because they were not given time to read, to go through it, and even we Nigerians, what exactly is in that document, we don't even know.
0: All right, let us move on from there and move into the Vanguard newspaper, where U.S. has named Nigerian and companies linked to financing terrorism. The United States has designated a Nigerian national and three companies operating in Nigeria as alleged facilitators of financial activities linked to the Islamic State of Iraq and Syria, ISIS. The designations were part of a broader action announced by the U.S. Department of State, targeting three individuals and six entities accused of helping ISIS move funds across borders. And according to the U.S. Department of State spokesperson, Thomas Pigott, he said that this designation targets three individuals and six entities across Europe, Middle East, and West Africa. And here in Nigeria, we have Mohammed Mukhtar Adamu with address actually in Lagos. The other two people, there's one, Abdulrahman Milud, aka Ghazi Ibrahim, and there's another Abdul Hakim Bukhtich. But the main concern is a Nigerian amongst them. Now, the designated Nigerian companies are quite a number. You know, we have one in Lagos, we have Kano, alright, okay, so we have three. We have another one in Lagos as well. The other ones are spread across Syria, Turkey, but we have three here in Nigeria. One in Kano and two in Lagos, linked to that same Mukhtar Adamu. Now, this is going to be of course, we've seen the wave of insecurity all over Nigeria. And this goes a long way to say that you never can tell whoever is could just be beside you. Now, not long ago, some years back, the UAE also released a list of alleged terrorism financiers here in Nigeria. This is another one coming from the US. Do you see the government actually taking action?
1: The government will not take action. Look, let me tell you something, Tolu. There is more to this than we know. You don't tell me that government is not aware of the presence of these individuals and what they are doing. Gumi came out here and told Nigerians that government knows these people and know where they are. Has government been able to come out to debunk what Gumi said? That is the only area I stand with Gumi. He told us, he told the whole world. What was the reaction? Government kept quiet. I'm coming. Peter Obi said Tinubu should resign. Like Keir Starmer. Media went haywire. Presidential guards, presidential aides came out. All of them. Pick all every newspaper. Attacks from every corner. Why was Gumi not attacked when he made that statement? Who reined in presidential spokesmen to not to say anything in reaction to what Gumi said? We are just deceiving ourselves. Gumi said it, and I expected that media aides of the president, those working for him, will unleash their fury against Gumi. It was all quiet. Obi said just yesterday or 2 days ago, President Tinubu should resign like a Keir Starmer. Ah, hell was let loose. What does that tell you? No, you are an adult. You see, we cannot just be taking things. Now, this thing has happened now. Let us wait whether we will see any reaction from the federal government. Tolu, our insecurity problem has a lot of fundamental issues. And the worst of it all is that you and I, ordinary Nigerians, are bearing the brunt. People are streaming into this country. Go to the social media. You see people that are captured. They're not Nigerians. Coming from Sudan. What are you doing here? You come all the way from Sudan to come here and do Akara business. Who authorizes you to enter this country? Look at what the media have been able to reveal. Go and check mining sites in all over Nigeria today. Do you know that lithium found majorly in the southwest here is now one of the global hotcakes today? And what these people do is that anywhere they enter and there is solid mineral, they create a problem, this insecurity problem. People will run away and they begin. What of these multinationals have been fingered as backers of this? Where did they get their arms? Who buys it for them? AK-47, do you know how much it costs to buy one? Over 3 million. What business are they doing to get it? If not, there are some people who are backing these people up. Government needs a strong will to tackle this menace, honestly speaking. That's why I keep saying that visionary leaders will see ahead of the people. And because they are not looking up to being, they are not looking up to next election, they are thinking about the future of their country, they will take proactive action. What action are we going to take? This thing America is saying, does it mean that Nigerians don't know that some people are here orchestrating all these things? Ordinary Nigerians know. Well, what can we do? Does it take America to come and tell us the truth? Only that now they are mentioning names. They are telling Nigeria, the place they mentioned in Lagos as the Bisam is near Airport Road. I know the area. And you discover that nothing will happen. So it's not a question of America telling us. Does it mean that our... Do you know how much we have spent on insecurity? Trillions. What? Who is secured? Nobody. Teachers are now saying that they will not resume. Unless... Do you blame them? I support it. Because if you don't take serious action, government will not do anything. Let them stay at home. Because... Is it a crime for a teacher to go to school to teach? You secure your space. The president, he went to somewhere to inaugurate some roads in Abuja and said that we are delivering the new hope. We are building roads and rails and that. When we are building roads and rails and bridges, what if the society is not secured? Is it rail and bridges that will secure us? Are we all going to be climbing the bridge every now and then? What of our life? Can we even leave our house to come and climb the bridge? Security first. That's what you swore to do for the country. Lives and property. They cut in every government in the whole world. That is the number one thing you will do. Are we secured? Upon all the money we have spent? National Security Advisor, do you hear him again? No. We appointed Home Security, there was one man that was appointed. Did we hear anything again? No. Minister of Defense, Major General Christopher, as Musa retired, telling us that

0: in Plateau State. For what? Even in hospitals, children were killed. And yet, the same Plateau State, where our leader, our president was, went to, and told them that this thing will not happen again under my watch. Is it not happening again? At times, Tolu, I ask myself, people ruling us, are they strangers? To me, I feel that they are strangers because there's no connection. They don't share the same frame of reference with us.
1: All right. Thank you so much. 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When we get back, Perspectives Unlimited continues.
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0: 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Drop your comments right there and we'll be sure to take your comments this morning. We'll open the phone lines in a bit. I just want us to take a look at this story. Still in the Vanga newspaper, had a concern us here in Oyo. Seeing our curfew in 10 Oyo local government areas over security concerns. And these local government areas are those that borders the Oyo. The Oyo State government has declared a 16-hour curfew in 10 local government areas of the state with effect from Wednesday, 24th June 2026. Governor Seyi Makinde approved the curfew, which run daily from 4 p.m. to 8 a.m. and remain in force for an initial period of 48 hours. The directive was issued issued by the Secretary to the State Government, Professor Moseja, was aimed at addressing security concerns in local government areas bordering the old Oyo National Park. And according to the statement, the governor approved the declaration of a 16-hour curfew in 10 local government areas of the state. Now, the affected local government areas are Orire, Orelukpe, Irepo, Shaki West, Shaki East, Atisbo, Itesiwaju, Isenyi, Olorunsogun, and Atiba. Residents of the affected areas have been urged to comply fully with the directive and cooperate with security agencies deployed to enforce the curfew. And so, the state government says that further directive will be communicated with the public as the security situation is revealed at the end of the initial 48 hours. So is this a step in the right direction?
1: Well, whenever there is a breach, like what we had in Orire, it's always what comes next is a position of coffee, you know. But I doubt if coffee will have any far-reaching effect in terms of helping to rescue these children and their teachers. But that's the normal thing to do whenever there is something like that. You will impose a coffee. But at the end of the day, what has coffee, has he ever achieved anything worthwhile? I have never seen a situation where coffee has, because they hear the information inside the bush. They hear it that, oh, don't go here in the night. Somebody that is coming to, the thing we ought to do, you see, we have to tell some of these vendors, food vendors, yeah, Lamala, and if somebody comes to buy Amala, 30,000 naira at a stretch, they should inform security operatives to know where he's taking the Amala to. Somebody comes to buy bread, 50,000 at a stretch, 25,000 loaves of bread. They should get the security operatives.
0: It should be security conscious, yes, instead of being excited about the money.
1: But many of, do you know people, we are even selling food to those people because they saw it as a market. That there is a market. So if we are security conscious, and that's why I still hold National Orientation Agency culpable to whatever that is happening to Nigerians. We are supposed to be trained. We are supposed to be sensitized on what we should do as citizens, so that when we see such a thing, we'll alert security operatives.
0: 0916-893-1000, 0915-333-4893, or 0911-333-3893. Hello, good morning.
2: Good morning.
0: Good morning. What's your name and where are you calling from?
2: This is Adironke from.
0: Welcome to the show, Adironke.
2: Yeah, on the coffee declared by the state government is a good move, as this has been long overdue. But if this is part of the measure to make sure that the adopted children and teachers that they will be rescued, so it's a good one coming from the government. Thank you very much.
0: All right, thank you so much, Adironke.
1: So, as I was saying, there was one young boy they arrested, I think in Kaduna or Katsina. They sent him to go and buy food. That was how they trapped him. He took them to those schools. That's how they arrested those people.
3: Hello, good morning.
0: Hello, good morning.
3: My name is George. I'm calling you from Ologwe.
0: Welcome to the show, Mr. George.
3: Yes. curfew is also very necessary because it will restrain movement of people within those hours. And if the military men have to go around to see what they can do to be able to enter and get those children out, it will make it impossible for them to have any friction with people who are doing their normal business. So curfew is also very good. Then it is too early for the Senate to be complaining of the timing of this state police issue. We have been asking for this thing for a very long time. We have not heard much from them. Now that they have been giving this thing, nobody's pointing gun at their head. They should go ahead and look at these things. If there are amendments to be done, let them do it so that we have the state police. It has taken them so many years to even amend constitution, which they gave to them long ago. Why are they complaining now about this one? Has anybody been killing them for not amending the constitution of the federation? People should work. They should not be complaining. Not everything the government brings out, people will be complaining about it. They should go ahead now and start working on how to make the state police issue perfect so that we have state police. Thank you.
0: All right. Thank you so much, Mr. George. 0916-893-1000, 0915-333-4893, or 0911-333-893. Drop your comments on Facebook at Wales Radio 893 FM fan page, or you can also drop your WhatsApp messages on 0915-499-893. Hello.
4: Hello, good morning.
0: Hello, good morning.
4: Yes, ma'am. Ruth calling from Malacca.
0: Welcome to the show, Ruth.
4: Yeah, thank you. You know, the call...
0: I will lost your call. Please do well to call back. All right, you can still be a part of the conversation this morning. 0916-893-1000, 0915-333-4893, or 0911-333-893. Now, still in Oyo State again, the Oyo NUT has rejected school resumption. And the Nigerian Union of Teachers, Oyo State Wing, has inched the reopening of public schools in the state on the government getting adequate security measures in place. The NUT directed teachers in public schools to embark on an indefinite strike following the abduction of over 40 students and teachers in Orire local government area of the state on May 15. The development comes as the State Police Command on Tuesday debunked a misleading and unfounded video circulating on social media, alleging that the abducted school children and teachers from Ahoro Esiele and Yawota communities in Orire local government area had been moved to Kaduna State via a helicopter. Now, of course, it will be recalled that scores of teachers and students were abducted during coordinated attacks on Baptist Nursery and Primary School, Yawota, Community Grammar School, and Early Primary School, Esiele. Speaking with newsmen, the Secretary of the Union, Mr. Lukaide Salami, said that schools might reopen once the government implements adequate security measures to restore confidence among teachers, parents, and learners. But these children are just
4: good morning.
0: At home. Hello, good morning.
4: Yes, my Ruth calling from Malacca.
0: Welcome to the show, Ruth.
4: Yeah, thank you. You know, the curfew imposed by the Oyo State government is a part of the state really a good step because I believe this should be the priority for safe release of the innocent victims. So I would just urge the government and our people to please do everything possible to rescue them, their safe rescue. And on the NUT, rejecting the reopening of schools. I mean, I would just urge the state government to please reopen public schools and improve security, especially in rural areas. Because keeping students out of school for too long, it can expose them to harmful influences. I would just keep urging the government, they should act quickly, because we can't continue like this. Good morning.
0: All right, good morning. Thank you so much, Ruth.
1: Tolu, Nigeria is a signatory to Safe School Initiative globally, but we didn't implement some of the things in that project. If the teachers are asking
0: I thought we implemented the feeding aspect.
1: Feeding is not only about, is feeding the only thing? Now, these children, are they not being fed? It's Safe School Initiative is not just about feeding. It's about providing an enabling environment for children to study very well in terms of protecting them from danger within the area where they are schooling. Now, these teachers are asking for school protection. I stand with them because this man that was beheaded, he went to work. He was in his classroom teaching mathematics, and they kidnapped him. So do you think that teachers will have the mind to go back to school if government did not put anything in place for their security? It's not possible. So it is left for the government right now to make sure that not just promises, do something that they visibly they will see. I remember when I was in secondary school in the 70s. There was a time they were sending soldiers to school. I forgot what happened that time. In every school in the southeast, you will see a soldier, either two or three, in the compound. There was no kidnapping there, but I don't know, something happened that time. Everywhere. And these soldiers will always be in the school. Imagine if we have policemen posted to different schools. That will ginger the teachers to come, even some students, some people and students will be able to go to school because they know that you will. The presence of a security man will give them that encouragement that, oh, we are a little bit safe. Even though safety is in the hand of God, but at least there is a human being on ground that is detailed to oversee our safety. You understand what I'm saying? So concerning what the signing of a state police bill or whatever, what if these people put pen to paper and inside that document, the thing is that these state police people will not even have the power to arrest people. What if we put pen to paper and discover that the state police will only carry dagger in the face of people that are coming with AK-47? That's why many of them are asking questions, that they want to know the details of the document before they get involved. Because we know how we roll in this country. You understand? So I don't blame those. It's a good idea, but I don't blame those who want to know what is inside. You can't, if somebody gives you something in a bag to buy, won't you open the bag to know what is inside the bag, to know how much you price it? Must you buy something that in a bag without knowing the content? The content is important for you to know how much it is worth before you pay money. That's the way it is. So what Sheikh Makinde has done by imposing a curfew, like I said, is a good one, but it's not enough. There must be a follow-up, because our problem is always a follow-up. If we don't put some things in place to assure teachers that their safety is guaranteed, they won't come to school. And you don't blame them.
0: 0916-893-1000, 0915-333-4893, or 0911-333-893. Drop your comments on Facebook at Wales Radio 893 FM fan page. On Facebook, Taiwo Ajawo Oguati says, good morning and well done from Wofunlodo, Ibadan. Thank you so much. Suleiman Sharif says, good morning and kudos to everyone in the studio. The way Oyo State government declares 16-hour curfew in 10 local government areas bordering the old Oyo National Park is a good decision, while some blaming government without good understanding of security intelligence. May the abducted pupils and teachers return home safely. In another story, civil servants demand 400% wage increase. The civil servants under the umbrella of the Joint National Public Service Negotiating Council, the trade union side, have called on the federal government and state governments to approve and implement a 400% increase in the current 70,000 naira national minimum wage to cushion the devastating effect of the country's economic hardship. The demand formed part of resolutions reached at the end of a two-day national retreat and expanded National Executive Council (NEC) meeting of the JNPSNC that was held in Osun State. In a communique signed by the National Chairman of the Council, Benjamin Oyanto, and the National Secretary Oluwo Yogbenga, they expressed concern over the declining purchasing power of Nigerian workers, saying many public servants are struggling to cope with the rising cost of living.
1: 400% increase.
0: 400%.
1: We are still going, you know, we will keep on asking, they will keep on asking for this thing. And I love the way they put it, devastating effect, very devastating. Tolu, many Nigerians are just existing, they are not living, honestly speaking. It is very, very devastating. And why is it devastating? Because initially, the government did not factor the consequences. Maybe they knew the consequences of that pronouncement that president made on the first day of assumption of office. Fuel subsidy is gone. Hey, look, Tolu, I believe in removal of fuel subsidy, but you don't do things that way. You have to put a lot of things in place for the sake of the people, that this policy will definitely affect in a very, very devastating way, which is what we are reaping right now. If government had put a lot of things in place, Tolu, we would not be where we are today. And the floating of Naira, imagine you, once you collect your salary today in Nigeria, just 2 days, because you have to pay back. There is no way you go to now. Everywhere they are selling, even supermarkets, except, unless if they know you very well, they have a book where they list people they give things to. You pay part of it, you collect. You pay, you collect. You pay. Is that how to live in a country where, now, look at IMF, is it the World Bank is even telling us again that they still have to put more taxes, even on telecom services. It is a situation where it's unbearable. That's why politicians are throwing bread at people and they will vote for them. That's why a lady will come to the social media and be flaunting 15,000 given to her to vote, and they will vote because poverty has been weaponized. That's why people will go to vote. You give them a sachet drink and they will take and vote. You see, when we say the fruit of our policies, any policy that is not helping people out of poverty is not a good policy. Policy should be able to make people live better, but whereby policy, any reform that is deforming people is no longer a reform. I will call it deformity, because people are deformed. Now, yesterday I talked about weekend families, people that don't always. Who don't come home again except on weekend? Why? Because the man cannot afford the cost of going back, going from home to office on a daily basis. He sleeps in the office. Is that a normal country? Homes are breaking because of these policies. So if the policies are working, why is it that people are breaking down? People are slumping. People are dying. Because they cannot. Houses, go and check how much they rent houses now. You begin to wonder, what is all this? And we are talking of housing. It's part of the housing. Tell me one civil servant that you said that he has gotten house from government. Tolu, it is 400%, is even too late. They can't give them this. NLC made a blunder when they were going for negotiation. That was where the whole problem started. In a country where the minimum wage is 70,000. The same country, you are approving 110 million to buy SUV cars for those in government. How does it rhyme? How? The same country where, imagine a man earning 70,000 and you have 2 children in the university. How do you cope? Definitely, they won't even go to school. A country 70,000 naira and the kg of gas 2,500 naira. Remove 2,500 from 70,000. How much is remaining? And from that 70,000 naira, you pay. That's why Nigerians are homeless. Many people go and check mechanics. Go and ask mechanics. Interview them. Many people are coming to sleep in a car park in mechanic workshop because they cannot afford to go home. May God help Nigeria.
0: All right. Thank you so much for being a part of the show. The conversation continues tomorrow at exactly 6:30 a.m. So join us again tomorrow on another edition of Perspectives Unlimited. As I would always say, wherever it is that you find yourself, always ensure that you put Nigeria out there in good light. God bless you. God bless Nigeria. I am Toluwaleke Ali.

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3: 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gol, gol,
4: Nani. Rooney! Oh, wonderful! What a goal! And what a time! In what a place! What a player! Wayne Rooney out of this world! 2-1 United! One of the great goals in the history of the Manchester United.

Beautiful morning to talk sports on this wonderful dial. As well as Radio 89.3 FM, your preferred awesome radio. Welcome to M Sports. It's your favorite and regular morning sports show. My name is Sam Adeliru. But remember, you can simply and always call me Sadiliri. Well, a spirit-filled performance from the Black Stars yesterday against the Three Lions and the 2026 FIFA World Cup ongoing. It was a game many tilted to the side of the Three Lions, England. But the Ghana side stood their ground against the formidable squad of Thomas Tuchel. At the end of the day, it ended in a stalemate. Well, a whole lot to talk about in the world of the World Cup, including the breeze from Cristiano Ronaldo, who announced himself to the World Cup, scoring in 6 consecutive World Cup appearances. Well, let's start from local stories and headlines flying around the Nigerian Africa, starting up with the NFF.

Well, the biggest news presently in Nigeria is the National Sports Commission and the Nigerian Football Federation set to extend the contract of Eric Seko Shell. The NSC chairman, Seo Diko, confirmed the development. The Malian salary to double to $100,000 monthly, while the Nigerian Football Federation to pay Chell's assistants directly. The coach should be in charge of the under-23 team. Yes, you heard that right, $100,000 monthly.

The chairman of the National Sports Commission, Shehu Diko, has confirmed that Super Eagles head coach Eric Shell will remain in charge of the Nigerian Super Eagles after an agreement was reached on a new contract. Diko revealed this to journalists yesterday following a meeting between officials of the NSC and the Nigerian Football Federation, the NFF, in Abuja. Now, where plans for the future of the national team were discussed. Shell's initial two-year contract is due to expire at the end of 2026, and negotiations over an improved deal have been ongoing in recent months. Now, after a third-place finish at the 2025 African Cup of Nations in Morocco, Shell was reported to have requested a monthly salary. That's a package of about $130,000, which would also cover the remuneration of his assistant, among other conditions. It is believed that his new salary will be $100,000, which will double his current earning of $50,000. Now, according to Shehu Diko, NFF will now pick up NFF will now pick up the bills of Chill's assistants, removing the burden of paying them directly from his own wages.

and his words are with this new contract and new remuneration, I think the NFF will do the necessary and finalize it. That's the word of Shodiko. But at least I can confirm to you, we have agreed a new term with the coach, pending when the NFF will put it in their paper form, put it on paper. But at least we have agreed to settle with the coach about his new remuneration. We are going to increase his money. We are also going to take care of his assistant that are helping him, and I'm sure the coach would be excited about it that has been put out. Well, not only that, Deco also disclosed that Eric Shell will now be in charge of the under-23 Super Eagles team. That's the under-23 Eagle team. Now, the last time the under-23 Eagles featured at the Olympics was in 2016. That's in Rio, where they won bronze medal under former Nigerian international Samson Siasia. Since then, the team failed to qualify for the last two Olympics in Tokyo 2020 and also in Paris 2024. Well, Deco said, we have discussed how we can build for the future, because now we have the next AFCON, we have the next World Cup, so we have to start preparing now. We have to start putting our heads together so that all the mistakes we will not happen again. It is important to learn from our mistakes and see how we can make things better. Well, in case you are not getting it straight, $100,000 per month for Eric Shell is going to remain as the coach of the Super Eagles and also the new coach of the under-23. That's the Eagle team. What's your take on that? Will come 6 p.m. to analyze that new contract for Eric Shell. Is it promising for Nigeria to have the same head coach for the Super Eagles and that for the under-23 Eagle team? Well, moving away from Eric Shell, retired Super Eagles captain William Truth Ekong believes Nigeria could have gone all the way and won the ongoing 2026 FIFA World Cup. That is if the team had qualified for the tournament currently taking place in the United States, Canada and Mexico. That's a big smile from Harry Dier. You don't believe the Super Eagles can win the World Cup? Well, retired Super Eagles captain William Truth Ekong believes Nigeria and Super Eagles could have gone all the way and won this particular ongoing 2026 FIFA World Cup. The former defender made the bold assertion while speaking on a sport podcast, where he fielded questions from journalists from across the world as part of his role as a pundit for Super Sport. That's a particular sports media outlet during the ongoing showpiece. Just Ekong, who retired for the Super Eagles national side after featuring at the African Cup of Nations being hosted by Ivory Coast. That's before the African Cup of Nations hosted by Morocco in 2025. Well, believes it's just unfortunate. It would have been a different story if the Super Eagles had qualified, stating that the team quality is far, far, far better than what people imagine.

According to him, so short answer, so I don't repeat myself for the first one. If Nigeria would have been at the World Cup, then we would have gone all the way and won it. I am so, so sure of that. That's the word of William Troost Ekong. Let's go to Victor James Osimhen quickly this morning. Super Eagles striker Victor Osimhen has declared that Galatasaray remain the best team in the Turkish Super League and vowed too that the club will return stronger in the UEFA Champions League next season. The Nigerian international enjoyed another outstanding campaign with the Yellow Red following his permanent move from Napoli in the summer of 2025. Osimhen played a pivotal role in Galatasaray's European campaign, scoring 7 goals and providing 3 assists in 10 appearances as the Turkish giant progressed to the round of 16 in the UEFA Champions League before suffering elimination at the hands of Liverpool. Now, despite that disappointment of their European exit, the 27-year-old remains optimistic about the club's prospects and believes they can achieve greater success on the continental stage next season. Going to the Spanish La Liga, Sevilla informs Akoh Adams of decision to sell in. The Spanish club Sevilla FC have reportedly informed Super Eagles striker Akoh Adams of their intention to sell him during the summer transfer window, with the Nigerian forward now expected to seek a new club ahead of the 2026-27 season. Akoh Adams, who joins the Andalusian side from Montpellier during the winter transfer window of 2025, quickly established himself as one of Sevilla's most influential players in the recently concluded campaign. The 26-year-old enjoyed an impressive season in the Spanish La Liga, scoring 10 goals and registering 3 assists in 32 La Liga appearances. However, for some other reason, Sevilla has decided to move on from Akoh Adams. But according to Sevilla, that's down to the club will be willing to match up with the price tag of Akoh Adams. According to them, as much as they want to sell Akoh Adams, they are not under duress and will not settle for less.

And with that, let's move straight up. To the world of athletics, as the NSC insists Favour Ofili remains a Nigerian athlete. Nigerian National Sports Commission, that's the NSC, has reiterated that sprint star Favour Ofili remains a Nigerian athlete despite recent comment from our coach Dennis Shava regarding her participation at the National Athletic Trial. Now, the clarification came in response to a post made by Shava on social media where he raised concerns about Ofili's appearance at the National Trial, sparking speculation about the athlete's future allegiance. Now, reacting to that development, the NSC dismissed the suggestions that Ofili was no longer affiliated with Nigeria, insisting that the talented sprinter remains a registered Nigerian athlete. The commission emphasized that there have been no official communication indicating any change of Ofili's sporting and nationality, and urged the public to disregard reports suggesting otherwise. The NSC further stated that it remains committed to supporting Nigerian athletes and ensuring that all matters concerning athletes' participation and representation are handled in accordance with established regulations.

And with that, we move straight to the FIFA 2026 World Cup. Starting off with results of games played yesterday. Yes, Norway defeated Senegal 3-2. Jordan lost to Algeria in a game that saw Algeria make a comeback. 2-1 it ended. Portugal announced their presence back to the World Cup for a 5-0 humbling of Uzbekistan. Cristiano Ronaldo with a brace. Mendes in the 17th minute. A home goal from Nemadtov. And also Rafael Leao in the 87th minute. After watching the exploits of Lionel Messi, Kylian Mbappe, Erling Braut Haaland, well, Cristiano Ronaldo was shown in Portugal's win yesterday. Cristiano Ronaldo became the first player to score at 6 World Cups as his brace helped Portugal get their group game campaign up and running with that 5-0 rout of Uzbekistan. And after watching Lionel Messi, Kylian Mbappe, Erling Haaland, even Harry Kane enjoys superb start to the tournament. Ronaldo produced his own start on to help his team to the brink of a knockout spot after they shot out to a 1-1 draw, remember, in their first match against DR Congo. Yesterday it was unfortunate because Ronaldo almost had a first half hat trick when Aboukodri Kousanov hooked his looped effort off the line, while João Félix that was wayward with two efforts either side of that interval. But 2 goals, very not bad for Cristiano Ronaldo at the age of 41 and 138 days. Ronaldo is the second oldest goal scorer in World Cup history, only behind Cameroon icon Olojamila, who at the age of 42 and 39 days scored in 1994 versus Russia. While in addition, Ronaldo is the third player to hold the honor of being his country's youngest and also oldest World Cup goal scorer. That's among nations with multiple scorers. After Michael Laudrup did it for Denmark, the youngest and the oldest goal scorer. And also Lionel Messi for Argentina, the youngest and oldest goal scorer.

away from the Portugal game. Going straight to Group L. England remained top of the group, but was well frustrated yesterday. Yes, England remained top of Group L, but failed to confirm their spot in the last 32 of the World Cup after failing to find a way past Ghana. England were made to wait in their quest to reach the knockout stage of the World Cup after they were held to a frustrating goalless scoreline against Ghana at the Boston Stadium. The Three Lions knew a victory would be enough to progress from Group L, but they must now avoid defeat to Panama, who face Croatia in their second match to advance. Then speaking about Panama and Croatia, Croatia defeated Panama in Group L by a single goal. That's a lone goal courtesy of Bundmeier in the 54th minute of that particular game played at the Toronto Stadium in the early hours of today. That means in Group L, England at the top with 4 points, Ghana with 4 points, Croatia with 3 points. It's gonna be a serious race at the final game of that group. While in Group K, Colombia defeated DR Congo by a lone goal. And it's almost over for DR Congo. Colombia at the top with 6 points of Group K. Portugal with 4 points. DR Congo with 1 point. Uzbekistan with 0 points.

the Ar Congo's next game will be against Uzbekistan in a game they must win to stand a chance of making it to the next round of the World Cup.

games to come up today in Group B. We'll see Bosnia and Herzegovina take on Qatar 8 p.m. At the same time, we'll see Switzerland take on Canada 8 p.m. Then in Group C, Morocco will take on Haiti 11 p.m. while Scotland will take on Brazil 11 p.m. Come midnight, Czechia will take on Mexico 2 a.m. while South Africa will take on South Korea 2 a.m.

after scoring twice in his side, the 5-0 thrashing of Ubiskiste. Cristiano Ronaldo stared into the television camera lens and screamed a defiant message for those who said he was Portugal's problem at the 2026 World Cup. The 41-year-old could not hide his feelings nor contain his joy as he celebrated the historic feat of becoming the first player to find the net in 6 editions of football biggest tournament. And in Cristiano Ronaldo's words, "I am back."

our quick one in the world of tennis this morning. Brighton's player Esther Adesina said it was a dream to be playing in Wimbledon, qualifying after achieving the biggest win of her career to move within two victories of a place in the main draw. The 24-year-old defeated Japan's former top 50 player Moyuka Ochijima 6-1, 3-6, 7-5 in almost 2 hours and a stifling heat. World number 514 additional will next face France Amonitan, who famously defeated Serena Williams on her way to the Wimbledon fourth round in 2022. And according to Adesina, that was unbelievable. I was just thinking one point at a time. I was looking over to my team a whole lot, just trying to breathe and enjoy the moment. Also in the race of Wimbledon qualifying, 15-year-old Daniela Britton given a qualifying wildcard after winning the under-16s and under-18s national championship, was edged out 2-6, 6-2, 6-4 by Argentine Julia Reyra.

Well, we will come back 6 p.m. to talk sports, including transfer updates, especially in the world of football. 6 p.m. where we take sports in Pidgin and Yoruba, all on this beautiful dial. Well, until then, in everything you do, make sure to stay out of trouble. My name remains Sam Adeleri. But remember, you can simply and always call me as Adeleri. Until 6 p.m. Bye for now.

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0: to be late than to be delayed. Than to be delayed. I will let him answer.
2: So, we o better.
0: Kope.
2: 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Kope koma de si rara. So, it is... So, it is a good thing. We have been clamoring for it. I think Pariwo, I think Igwe, Pekini, Eje ko bere ise, Eje ki state police kon bere ise. Pe ti state police ba wa, gbogbo ariwo ti a n gbo won yi, bo ti e ma wa, iwon ba ni. We will have better security system. There's no way ti eyan kan to wa Labuja, so we ma control police all over the country. Ko possible.
0: Ko possible.
2: No. Beni pa n tan ra wa ni. So awon bandits won de mo yen gbe e fi won le. So we want to thank the president for taking this formidable step. It will be on record that he was the one during his time to chase state police. So we want to advise the the state governors to quickly swing into proper action. I use the word proper because some governors will think, state unti she is safe there. Umaji eshimawo so that we turn back from akon akutoju ezidi kono. So we don't want that type of thing, and I'm sure that the people in the state will not allow that to happen. So it is the duty of the governors to swing into action. Once the state police, the National Assembly, liberty approve of it, the president will also give it a nod, and the state police can start to function. So Tabani state police, every local government will be properly monitored. They will be properly policed. So koni si pe awon eyan kan sa sinu gbo won sa sinu kini kan bi kan won sa sinu they will be monitored.
0: Ma mojuto won
2: ma de get won. So what is it called the bandits were doing before, they can no longer do them. So o ma better fun won bo se gbo nsin kon tete keru won kon ma lo si ilu bi ton ba ti wa. If they are Nigerians, they should fold their arms and go back to their village and begin to live a quiet life. And if they are not Nigerians, they should pack their bags and baggages and go back to where they came from. We can no longer go on like this.
0: Oro re se dokita mo wa pe ti peju pe o san ko pe de ju ko ma se rara lo
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2: Damola Osegun, one thing I am sure about is that when any statement comes from the US, you better take it very serious. Now, what is sorry? In fact, I think they gave names then. The federal government was trying to overprotect the image of those who were
0: mentioned.
2: Yes.
0: Lebanon.
2: Need time here. So we kept it under the
0: Carpet.
2: Under the carpet. Or maybe the rug. And we didn't make mention, no action was taken about them. Now, the U.S. has come out again after the thousands of people to tell us that these are the names of the people who are funding
0: terrorists.
2: This terrorism in Nigeria, and they have make won tun ni igboya lati so pe oruko won ni address ile won ni ile ise won ni what else do we want? I think if I ko to jade no paper o ye ki federal government gbe igbese o ye kan ti gbe igbese kan ti find out the house of the so-called financier. By now, Oyekontigbe. So if they have found his address and his borrow the changes to low let him finance these people, he should be arrested immediately. In fact, kawa to ma gbo nu ninu news o ye kan ti gbe to ba de ti gbe they do their proper investigation and they charge him to court. And if they charge him to court, he should be charged for murder. So these are the steps that the federal government should take urgently. Urgently. And when they take these steps, they make sure that their investigations are very thorough. And all those who have been killed during this terrorism, banditry, in Concom, so they should make sure that they trace all these anomalies back to the foundation. Then konde bere lowe, what is his reason for waging war? Is he a Nigerian? If he's a Nigerian, what is his reason? Ti o fe di president Nigeria ni ti won o gba fun se awon oyan kan promise e ni kankan ni ti won o de fun. What is his reason? Then we can now see that all these Burundi change ti won parade here and there o mi pe nkan ta awon eyan kan da ti le fun is different from what the government is looking at. Omi pe won lo lati fi finance evil. So I think that they should investigate the Burundi changes very well.
0: Oro kan.
2: Yes. Investigate Burundi change. So if you find anyone that is not of common usage, you close them down. Close them down. We have enough banks in the country. We have enough banks. We have enough finance houses in the country. So, and this is the time. This is the time to monitor all these small banks. Money Point, Kinikon Point, this point, that point. So all these point. Ejeki federal government go talk with me one.
0: Come monitor one that.
2: Yes. Monitor them very well.
0: To that one thing low.
2: Because what we are seeing at the surface is different from what is operating underneath. So we should investigate these finance houses very well. I'm about one big banks on ye. I should have found one latterly Jacoma Luamon for money laundering of this sort. But now the EFCC is there, police is there. They should properly investigate these banks. So, Iruboro, the change is in this man is using it to finance this deadly business like banditry, terrorism, and Concom. So it is left for government now to take prompt action. And if the man is found guilty, of course, action should be taken
0: with immediate effect.
2: All his properties in this country, they should be destroyed. Because OOT leads to the death of thousands of people. So all his properties should be in fact destroyed. You need to confiscate them. They should destroy them. The way they destroyed the bandit
0: Suri.
2: Ton fi caterpillar lo wo gbogbo e da.
0: Ati ibile ton ti ba won ton ji awon kini gbe lo.
2: Awon relation
0: Adelabu.
2: Adelabu. they should investigate, find out, oh, yeah, in learning, come back and conquer. You destroy them.
0: Hmm.
2: So these are the steps the federal government should take. They should go to Kano, go to anywhere, don't need concurrency, destroy them. Once you find that this is the man that America is talking about, don't waste time.
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2: 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I know that there is that law, so you will see that ko common lati ri awon eyan ti tori e pe ton wo aso omo ologun. Why should you do that? A normal person ma mo pe it is wrong
0: lati wo aso omo ologun.
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0: lai so mologun lai lo soju won.
2: Well, even put lo so fe lo soju won, we want, you are not a soldier, you are not qualified to wear military uniform. Mo no ti ri ofin yen, so iye je ikan. The second issue is this: we know that Nigeria is in a state of emergency
0: lori oro eto abo.
2: Yes. We are operating under a state of emergency. So, co proper for anybody, even BOC state of emergency, is not right for anybody. That to wash our mologun. Not to talk of putting them in cartons, 47
0: cartons.
2: properly arranged. These people are first-class criminals, and they should be treated that way.
0: As one.
2: Yes. So, the where they got the things from, the proper investigation should be carried out. Mbono tiri awon aso yen.
0: Won ma to gidi ma ni.
2: Mbono tiri awon aso yi. Mboni won mbono ta lo ran.
0: Te ba ri apo yi.
2: Ta lo ran fun won. So the tailor
0: nga o wa no nylon gan pelu. Abi lo ba won fo ni.
2: The tailor the anybody to wa related. Siru heinous crime yi. They should be charged to the appropriate courts, and they must be dealt with properly. Yes, only serve as deterrent
0: to others.
2: To others, so that awon to ku to wa ninu business yi won le mo. So, and there should be a law. Anybody found guilty of national crimes like this. When you find them guilty, you not only charge them or sentence them to death, anything to get property, Tony, anybody to are related, see want to need any property, they should, all these properties must be destroyed. Loju won bayi.
0: Loju won?
2: Yes. Kon to pa won. So it will serve as a great lesson. Fun awon eyan to even those who are related to them mako ba wa o e mako wa sinu wahala o awa mo npa o those people should even make it an urgent duty to report such incidences to the police or the army. Chegete
0: agboye.
2: Yes, when you get such informations and you treat them the way they should be treated, any crime that this terrible rate.
0: Yes, Peter Bamfi Yaji, I want to talk.
2: Yes.
0: At I want to yellow to a jaw.
2: Never be a jewan. He had to toss him on.
0: Someone if you want to free.
2: Yes. Tevi a jewan. I want to go among a bodoshi. So what it be, say, let him inform our appropriate authorities. A josao, a jomao, in combined Latin Moton law, a major kilabaja kubawao. So that you can safeguard your property. So tell by Shane, tell if you want to see Ton Shane, Rui Shay, Ton go won la wole, tell them bad, and you're talking about more, and you're not in lossy. Yes.
0: I want to hope you muka tare.
2: Oh. You're talking about more, pam by, oh, party.
0: Robertson.
2: So could I see ojo ton ni mu won. So these are areas because eri pe awon eyan ton jiyan gbe yen won ni a won de wo army uniform won de nse bi soldier awon kan wo aso army won de wa si village wa won pa village yen won pare won parun won se bo se won. So these are the reasons, these are the places ton tin ri uniform yen gba.
0: Ara won tin ba won seto re no.
2: Yes. Awon ton seto e fun won ni en.
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2: 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So these are the places ashirin to die die.
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2: 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So when they investigate these people very well, one more bit what in the uniform me ba.
0: Elele ipo o.
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2: It's not a good reason. The best reason is to take steps that will make security an action that is properly put in place.
0: Taba wo bayi dokita.
2: O so ko right lati so pe a kan lo tilekun ile iwe pa.
0: Eja sare doke lo.
2: Yes.
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5: Ohun kan wa to nro kango kango. 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Ohun wo niyan na?
6: 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It's a divinely crafted program to make the world see through the lens of the women, to give women a voice in the matters of governance, politics, leadership and topical issues in our society.
5: Eto yi wa lati gbe ohun awon obirin laruge, lati mo bi tin lo, lagbo oselu, oro awon adari wa, lawujo wa ati gbogbo oro to kan wa gbogbon lori lede yi pelu loke okun lona ti o gbaye wa ye.

0: 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That oath, in Latin language, uni morituri te salutamus. We who are about to die, we salute you. So, what if you me won sile? I'm already at iku. So, oro iku pe iku mba yonkan leru.
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0: 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So, that's why Timofi ki awon youth to demonstrate ni Ibadan bi bayi. I'm already at it lo sinu igbo.
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0: 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The bandits think that they own life. So I'm going to talk about life. So it's the right thing to think about. And once people are convinced and they are dedicated and they don't value life that much, you must respect them. So in koton shele in sin ni yen. So awon youth wa, the spirit that has entered them now, to they continue at develop. I think I love that spirit. It's a good spirit. Spirit of I don't care attitude about life. After all, kusenity onibu. So why am I afraid of the death? That is what the youth have now developed. And once they have that type of orientation, Olagbara lati discourage one. And to my discourage one must be very, very careful. So So the youths are ready to die. They don't care. They don't worry. So the same thing Luma occur when it gets into all the Keda of human existence. Every day, I'm bandits gone. I'm going to my ferry again. Yes. And that is good for the country.
1: So, I just showed you, Pole, if I'm on Nigeria, come on, shall I to offer what I say? I must be back, we will call you, so you'll pay you there on Facebook. Maybe tell you if you are the way you show war, tell us in my war, let you know, call locate, locate. 0916893 1000 0916893 1000 tabi 0915 333 4 893 to fun mo 0911 3 4 893 hello
2: Ombabolumi
1: Honorable Gbola han
2: omo baba Olumi
1: e ku ojumo sir
2: e karun
1: yes sir
2: Dr. Adimiyu
0: e karun sir o
2: e karun sir pe yo on dada
0: e pele sir
2: Terrorist in Kedikakuan.
0: Okay.
2: In your G massive, you know, Oh, there's some demand or government. I'll categorize one as my terrorist, not bandit.
0: Okay.
2: Or kidnap, minimum, I'll be a kidnapper. But only to show you, on she kidnapper. Terrorist, you know, sir.
0: Okay.
2: Am I a man for that quick? Would have been seen any con on rob or issue make a buju? awa katon awa ikole lo kan fishu mi ka boju ni
1: tatu
2: ma
1: fishu mi ka
2: so o le la ma pe ka ma so pe x-men o kan fi x-men ko e ko ma gbe ki bo film dani to ba fi yin bo kon ti x-men mo o ti di kidnapper or terrorist e o pa ni x-men ma mu dani am I got to only bandit or X-Men or terrorists of they may be kidnapped. Terrorists don't come up to
1: them. But if you job to be busy, Kale, Latole, Piwani, Tiri, job at Piwan.
2: Ah, it's also a little ring.
1: Job at low letter to so be in one.
2: I want to let somebody come up. Let somebody. What you have below you, okay, and really, ah, there you want more.
1: Only but the job at 20 or by a competent court of law. See, it's a job at you, pay near Dana. Ah, Tilly, pay near Dana. Afurashila, as you pay. See, the job at any yo, OT sell, as a tosi sell, a kinnik buy ye, only OT di kinnik come by, and he bound la to us or bear. Hello, sir.
3: Hello,
1: sir. Hello, sir.
3: Hello,
1: hello, and go yourself.
3: Hello, Ekaro.
1: Ah, I wasn't born you. 0916893 1000. 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
0: So I can say so with every emphasis.
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0: 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I know you are a nice person. I know you are a good person. So please hurry up and
1: Senator Yunus.
0: Akintunde. Hurry up. It will be to your credit for life. It will be to your credit.
1: So
0: bad de je pe mistake la se.
1: Governor se Makinde.
0: Governor lo nse. Please, Governor se Makinde. Omo mi ni e. Please hurry up. Hurry up to finish that road. Whoever is
1: in charge
0: of the two. What we want is that road should be done.
1: Koko ni yen.
0: Yes.
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1: schedule,
6: you must be schedule.
1: Okay.
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1: 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What's your love party solo?
0: I want to believe the police as an authority in security than to believe.
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1: 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Things are getting better. Things are getting better. Things are getting better. Things are getting better. Things are getting better. Things are getting better. Things
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0: 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That's the point. They should be arrested. And anybody who sees anybody wearing camo anywhere, could fit to our military people later. When they send our soldiers, one law arrest them. And they find out, if they find out and it is true, we camouflage me. Then it will be brought to book, yes.
1: Eja lo le oniyanse olobe se yin te ba wa fife je ko ibinu ipade wa ami ati yin a tun ma pade lojo mi ojo re amo lola ipade awon akin akegbe wa mi lori akoto eto agbeyewo iroyin agbemobe bakan na awon iroyin eto loloko ojo kan ko saisi nle fun igbadun yin ade olutoni mori atejise yin ade damola okunlola beautiful morning to you. On insecurity in the country, the presidency should do the needful by securing the lives and properties of the citizens. State police too should be approved. Thank you. Adewumi Adekaze Seomori Atejise Yomade Adekunle. The closure of public schools over insecurity is deeply troubling. Education is a foundation of national development, and every day students stay out of school is a setback for the country's future. The government must act decisively to restore security and public confidence. So, the 16-hour curfew imposed by the Oyo State government in the affected local government area is a difficult but necessary action, or decision rather. Security actions are often based on intelligence unavailable to the public. Rather than politicizing the issue, we should support measures aimed at protecting lives and pray for the safe return of the abducted pupils and teachers. May peace return to the affected communities soon. Amen. Dokita Esheun. Amori Yimbasa.
0: Mokie. 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
1: Ezeon.
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1: 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O, o dabo.
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0: Caro Bugulenko, inakwana inagejia isalachi ibolachi. Good morning, Oyo State. Ekushe olon. We dey greet una from West Radio 89.3 FM. You know, say when we greet you for Yoruba, greet you for Igbo, for Hausa. Greet you for Pidgin. You gonna say now Wazobia people don't come. Welcome to Wazobia platform. Where they reach you from number one family radio station. Where they for Oyo State. Whether you there for Bamosho, you there for Shake, you there for Aguare, you there for Isen, you there for Rire, you there for Odonginyo, you there for Ogijo, you there for Bansheke. Lafenwa, if they hear us now, would they greet you? Our prayer be say, the thing we carry you come out from house today will be good thing, you go see them. Now waiting, you go chop, you go see. Waiting, go chop you, you no go see them. I know say somebody go say, why this man pray this prayer? Say, something where you come out from house, where they good, where they look for. Because I know say, kidnappers self come out from house. They will look for will, they will kidnap. They will not see anybody kidnap today. But if you come out from a house to look for waiting, your family go eat. You know, go home empty-handed. Chineke God, plus including Eledumare, go favor all the things where you did do, where they good.
1: Amen.
0: We go make your children say, Mama, Oyoyo, Papa, Oyoyo. You don't come back, you know, go back empty-handed. Welcome to Wazobia platform, where they reach you from number one family radio station. Those who there for Motona and they travel, the road no go, they hungry for your blood. At all. As you they travel, you go reach everywhere. No evil shall befall you. Kidnappers no go see you for road. Terrorists no go see you. Your driver no go sleep on top of steering. You no go drink pelebe. We go make and sleep. You no go smoke something. We go enter in eye. We you know, you go see double. That's our prayer from Wazobia platform. What thing will they do for Wazobia? Will they bring the thing where they shell up for the country? Where, you know, say Nigeria, na Wazobia, na your own Senate House and House of Rep. If you know fit go Abuja, you can come, you can call us here on phone and talk your own. I talk my own. No wahala. Today for Wazobia platform, I want make you listen well because we speak the language of the people, the language where everybody go understand. That's why we speak three major languages, plus including Pidgin, as I do so. My name is Chukwu Emeka Munachiso. Don't you occur away there for Wazobia. A Modupe day here. Naim be reach out to our Yoruba brothers and sisters. Stephanie, Naim be Ariwa princess. Naim be knack broken. At the knack and well. I see the land because that broke himself. The one where they, yeah, I go travel, I go worry sometime.
1: You know,
0: the one where they speak for worry, I know fit, you know what they talk. Now with the talk, the man say, I won't burn in cable. I say, how I go burn your cable? He say, you won't burn my cable. And now he say, I look for in trouble. I say, I know burn your cable. I know they work for Nepal. which one be, I won't burn your cable. Those people, I trust them. Moliba?
1: Baba Yari go sabi broke in. You know, say, na them be that. Akwojumo, mwa loni ni bukwo pite singbo watafefe kani yi infede. Ikani Wells Radio 89.3 FM.

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2: 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Munachiso. Today for Wazobia platform, you know, say what thing would they bring here now? The thing where the shell for the country, Nigeria. The man where they advise president on information and strategy, and so they put him. He get big office. We name now Bayo Onanuga. The man talk something where most Nigerians. They look him. He say, I don't see the level of hunger Nigerians are complaining about. By your non-hunger, no, they see hunger. Waiting in the sea, now people wait for the food. You know, they see hunger. I have people working for me privately, and I ask them questions about how they are solving, how they are surviving and adjusting. This government has increased minimum wage by more than 100%. He said that the level of hunger, often described by people where they criticize government, is not reflecting reality across Nigeria, that Nigerians are benefiting from the policy of the government. Bayo Onanuga, na itokamu, na him be special advisor to the president on information and strategy. He say, you know, they see hunger. Waiting, he say, people where they work for him, he ask them, say, how are they chop self? They say, ah, we okay, all correct, sir. We they chop well, well. Even this morning, self, now far we kill before I come to work. Bayo Onanuga no they see hunger. Na only with people where they outside government and then they see hunger. So this thing where Bayo Onanuga talk, how you take them? You know, say when people enter government, no be everything they see. In life, it depends on where you are standing. If you are standing in a place where you no go see some things, you no go see them. If you are standing in some place where you go see. Bayo Onanuga, special advisor to the president on information and strategy. He don't talk, say, he no see any hunger for Nigeria. How I wish he could come for Dubai. I be a change market for it. I go talk that thing. so that people go answer him. That's number one. Number two, we know, say, waiting happen for Ekiti State during the governorship election. One girl come out for social media carry 15,000 new note. They praise one party. Say, ah, I praise this party well, well. They gave me 15,000 to go and vote for them. I don't go vote. Another one again for social media. We see moto where they drive for road. Somebody they throw bread to people up and down. People they rush to collect bread. In order to vote.
0: Hunger no dinner.
2: No, by your no longer no they say that one. Hunger no the bread enough for now for play. They take and play. What will make you as a Nigerian vote for somebody in the next coming election? You as a Nigerian with the listing. What will make you to vote for somebody? Is it because the person now from your tribe? Or is it because the person now from your religion? Or is it because the person give you 15,000? Or is it because he throw bread at you from moto? What will make you vote for somebody this coming election? As many people will call us today tell us what will make you as a person to vote for any politician. Is it because he was throwing bread at you? Or is it because he gave you 15,000? Or is it because he's from your religion or from your tribe? What will make you vote for somebody? Number three. Taraba Sanitation Chairman, he caught people where they sweep street. This one where people, they say make they increase their salary with 400%. Naim, Taraba Sanitation Chairman, cut the salary of people where they sweep street. He say the money where they collect too much. They pay them 15,000. They say now they will pay them 10,000. Nigeria. Is this the best time to cut salary of low-income earners? People where they give 15,000, they never see road. The money itself never take the rich bus stop. Now he won't cut them. They give them 10,000. These are the things where we carry on. Time day, we could talk of the one where our president talk.
0: I shall need Bobo be testing Bawa, Kiwako, Jumonde, can see Wells Radio 89.3 FM, no lengbo. We can eat Conga Bomagbe. 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
2: But this thing where we talk, is there hunger in Nigeria?
1: Baya or Nanuga say
2: there's no hunger. That will make you pick this call. He said there's no hunger. Hello,
3: Mr. Chukwuemeka.
2: Good morning, Mr. Bolan.
3: Good morning.
2: You are welcome, sir.
3: How are you doing? Sir?
2: We're fine.
3: Madam Zen?
0: Hello, Carlos, sir.
3: Good morning, voice on radio.
0: Yes, sir.
3: Hello,
0: Carlos. Yes, sir. How are you doing?
3: You know me.
0: How about?
3: Eric, you're going to call me.
0: Àwọn akọ ẹyìn tí ń ṣẹlẹ̀ náà ni
3: olóòwò sànù.
1: Yes, sir.
3: Ìnákwáná.
1: Láfíà kátà ṣe láfíà kó.
3: Láfíà kàó. You guys are doing great. Thanks for the information. Thanks for keeping us posted all time.
0: Thank
3: you very much. Mr. Chukwuemeka.
2: Yes, sir.
3: You know, it's like I don't even know how to put it straight. It's like this government look for those people who can twist people's brain upside down, use propaganda. You know, most people doesn't have, I don't even know, I was in Ojaba last week. I wanted to buy some pepper. You know, I couldn't find what they call bell pepper in the market, in the whole Ojaba market. But later, after last week, this week, I found bell pepper. Like 15 pieces is 5,000 naira. I'm not joking, you can go this. I can offer you a ride. You can go there together. So all Japa market look like area market. The seller couldn't find money to buy. Okay, even the buyer wanted to buy, but when they get to the market, things are extremely expensive. You know, and Onoga was saying that there's no hunger in the land. It's like government intentionally hired those people that to lie, can twist people's brain. And you know, yesterday as well, I was in somewhere else. Some people doesn't really understand that. That's how it looks like in other words. I said, no, don't say that. They don't talk about their plumbing reason in other. If it's negative thing, they will quickly point finger at it. But when something that's good, they won't point finger at it. What supplement is Nigeria? What supplement is in abroad? If you want to borrow more money in abroad, the interest rate is different from the one going on here. But when it's negative, they will quickly point you that in America, you were selling well, so they, you know, and we cannot think in the same way, we cannot comprehend the same way, you know. Are you getting my message?
2: Yes.
3: I will tell you something. In 90s, I swear, if I want to buy pepper, I use 15 naira to buy pepper. 15 naira. I will buy, maybe 3 of tomato for 15 naira, for 20 naira, tantashi for 20 naira, and a little 10 naira. 15 naira then in 90s. We're using more than 10,000 to buy pepper. And the Onondaga was saying there's no hunger in the land. You can see. I don't know why. I know God will judge all of them only. I believe.
1: Amen.
3: Concerning the man that was using the prior, those people that were sweeping the floor, you can see the man is very, very callous. A whole month, 15,000 naira. Like what I'm saying, that we're using almost 15,000 naira to buy pepper. And some people were receiving 15,000 for a whole month. And we're still reducing that money. You can see these people are very callous. They don't have they don't have the human feeling. They don't have God fearing. Well done.
2: Thank you very much, sir. Maybe, or you know, say, maybe, Onanuga is not seeing hunger. He's not seeing it. Hello?
4: Hello?
2: Good morning, sir.
4: Good morning, sir.
2: You're welcome, Mr. Adioye.
4: Well done, darling.
0: Yes, sir.
4: Monkey, I want to go last time.
0: Yes, sir.
4: Hold on,
0: Lotus, sir.
4: I'm sorry. 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
4: 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Good to go,
0: yes, sir. Yes, sir.
2: Hello.
5: Hello, good morning.
2: Good morning, sir.
5: You're welcome. I hope you're doing well, sir.
2: Fine, sir.
5: And a beautiful lady, good morning to you.
1: Good morning, sir.
5: Let me start with Onomiga, someone I love to refer to as a special director to the president on propaganda and poetry. In all seriousness, the guy betrayed himself yesterday. If he is someone who has been, in all seriousness, he should have been able to speak overnight. Everybody is complaining that there is hunger in the land. The president said it on his June 12 broadcast that yes, he knows that there is hunger in the land. If there is no hunger in the land that he is claiming, why is it that all the government does is give them rice? Give them rice. Give them rice. If there is no hunger in the land, will the government be saying give them rice? That's the question they should have asked him when he said that nonsense yesterday. So what happened in Taraba State? Are you with me, sir?
2: We are with you.
5: Thank you. So what happened in Taraba State? I mean, it is evident that these guys are worse than Antichrist. How can you be giving somebody 10,000 naira in a month? If not that you are the devil. As if that is not enough. Now slash it. 10,000. And how did they return as regards the Taraba State government? Initially, they were paying them 20,000. In the month of March 2024, they slashed it to 10,000. Now it is 10,000. Very soon, it's going to be 5,000. See, the truth of the matter is that if you don't hate yourself, if you don't hate your state, it is you have to live against yourself and your state. You say you want to support someone like that against for public office. Because he has told you clearly that he just does not care about you. Well, guess what? Our people will still say, Pepempa, that you saw that video in the committee. The UDFCC said that they are going after the people who take them away in the state. I don't know if you saw the video.
2: We saw the video, yes.
5: If they are serious about good crime in the state, the very first person they should seek is the lady that says that APC for life, the APC gave us 10,000 and she voted it because of the 10,000. If they are really serious in their fight against crime, they already have a candidate in the picture. But no. It's about we are attacking and we are conducting investigative intelligence to know who takes this issue. It shows it clearly that Nigerians and the Nigerian government are not ready. Okay. Thank you very much.
2: Thank you very much, Bayomi Ajani. God bless you. This question, this problem of, the question we're asking this morning to Nigerians, who will you vote for? A politician that comes to you with loaves of bread, 10,000, 15,000, and from your tribe, from your religion. Hello?
6: You're
2: welcome, sir.
6: Well done. I want to ask you a question. How do we call this interview? How do we call it?
2: Call what?
6: Vote buying.
2: Vote buying.
6: How do we?
2: Modube, help me.
6: No, I'm talking to you, Mr. Shukunaka. Don't leave the ladies in the field. don't dodge my question.
2: Vote to buy.
6: I will find you.
2: No problem.
6: Which level will be this now?
2: Vote buying is the way to stop vote buying. Good governance. If people are not hungry, they will not sell their vote.
6: I didn't get you clearly.
2: If people are not hungry, they will not sell their vote.
6: The message does not care. If people are not hungry, they will not sell their vote. Yes. Okay. Let me care. You know, let's assume I want to contest for federal honorable. And you are the biggest president, and I will offer you money.
2: Whether I will take
6: to vote for me.
2: I will not vote for you. Because it shows me that the person is a criminal.
6: Okay. Mm-hmm. But do you know our father suffered this gold buying?
2: Who?
6: Our father suffered it. Mm-hmm. They started in the early 90s.
2: No,
6: the NLC and SVP or this, whatever.
7: Mm.
6: They suffered it then. Now they could not write about it again. No, well done.
2: Thank you. Vote buying. The question, nobody has answered this question.
7: Mm, there are penalties for vote selling.
2: Vote
7: and
2: selling.
7: Vote buying.
2: Uh-huh.
7: But the enforcement is the problem.
2: Uh-huh. Because we get many laws. Well, we know the practice. Hello? You're welcome, Adio.
8: Good morning, sir. I'm once again.
2: You're welcome, sir.
8: Demand that after, how can we stop vote buying in this country?
2: How do we stop it, Adio?
8: You know, our leaders have weaponized everybody with poverty.
2: Okay, poverty, okay.
8: The president that just eat is 2 days ago.
2: Mm.
8: If he see 10,000 naira,
2: mm.
8: he will vote for the person which is not the right person, he will vote for. Both banks are not the cop in this country.
2: Hmm.
8: Right now.
2: Okay.
8: Right now. Now, as our leader, we have in this country now, it can't be caught.
2: Okay.
8: Because there is property in the land.
2: Hmm.
8: Onuga said that there is no property in this land.
2: Yes.
8: There is property in the land. There is property in the land. Both banks are not the core.
2: Hmm.
8: Right now. Thank you.
2: Thank you very much. He said that vote buying cannot be caught. Do you believe it cannot be stopped?
0: He can't. It can be stopped if
2: we make up our mind.
0: If we make up our mind.
2: Mm.
0: Because if those that are collecting money, if they can think in depth,
2: imagine
0: they should
2: that
0: know
2: girl,
0: that they are, that money cannot
2: that
0: even
2: girl,
0: last them for a month. Not to talk of for how many years.
2: That girl said, that girl who collected, what, 10,000 or 15,000? You were showing, did you see
7: 15,000.
2: You were showing it on social media. That they paid her and he sold the finger where she's unprinted.
7: Mm-hmm.
2: You know that they paid her that he was healing the party. Carry on, go.
7: Okay.
2: 15,000 naira for 4 years.
0: That kind of person. Very soon now she starts sending messages to people. Give me your urgent 2K.
7: That's so.
0: When I saw it, I said if she should send any message to anybody, they should send that urgent 2K. They should arrest her.
2: Because you have sold the 48. Okay. Hello. Hello.
9: Hello.
2: Good morning, sir.
9: Good morning.
2: What's your name, sir?
9: Alhaji Olumade.
2: Oh, Alhaji. You're welcome, sir.
9: Yeah. Can you also be happy to be well?
0: Yes, sir.
9: We're going to follow a lack of call, but we want to make it so. She was telling you with Daddy, Danny, I'm about to key put by you.
0: Yes, sir.
9: I'm on the liberty line in Lindy, in months of one or the so I detect it like in Soko Bookie. She can keep exploring it. See, unless you look at Tomba and Brazil, you can see what she says from about some journey, you'll see me not. So what she did to see Depot. So what Depot on top of the definition, Catala Lu, to share, Bukum Catala Lu, to the Mala Lu, to the definition. Oh, yeah, I want to be Depot, I dissonant. I believe that someone did
0: the most important thing.
9: Your
0: head,
9: your cardinal, like I
2: do. Hello,
9: madam,
0: Awara Luga, Oti Tamala, Lulon.
9: Should man got on shall I need anything? You go at one best. One chain can see, I want to see one job one, the cacossi. See one fair and one shape. 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
2: Alhaji don talk.
0: Alhaji Odumade says that before, if you want to build self-contained, that you can use 450,000 naira to finish it. But now, 1 million cannot even build a room.
7: How much is land now?
0: Vote buying can be stopped if the elected president is meeting the needs of the people by doing the right thing.
2: Okay, let's hold on. Hello?
10: Mr. Chukwuemeka.
2: You're welcome, sir.
10: I beg to differ a little bit about the vote buying concerning this, that the poverty makes you collect the money.
2: Okay. Who created the poverty?
10: So we knew that government intentionally created a man-made.
2: Okay.
10: Well, if I ask you to put your hand in the fire, will you put your hand in the fire, Mr. Chukwuemeka?
2: Stephanie, will you?
10: If I offer you a poison, will you eat the poison, Mr. Chukwuemeka?
2: Yes, sir.
10: If I ask you to put your fire inside the fire, will you do it? Let us assume you are extremely hungry. And then Mr. Chukwuemeka, put your fire. Even let us assume I place food in your front. Mm-hmm. I say, okay, before you eat this food, put your hand in the fire. Mm-hmm. Will you do it?
2: Okay.
10: Mm-hmm. Mr. Chukwuemeka, or if I put poison in this particular food and ask you to eat, will you eat it?
2: Okay, thank you very much. And it's true. There are some people, no matter what, they will not take it. Because if you continue with what...
0: if the elected president or leader, if the elected leader is making life comfortable for people, people will not collect it. They will vote based on credibility.
2: Yes.
0: But when they are not doing the needs of the people and people are hungry, they will collect anything.
2: And that is why...
0: See, an hungry person does not hear that this thing is bad, though. At that moment, he wants to fill his stomach. That kind of person. He said, imagine some people, that he used to see some people, they, because of 3 cups of rice, trek from Mobi to very close to Ross to come and collect 3 cups of rice. That didn't mean that their business is thriving.
2: They won't go.
0: Would they be coming to trek for... He said, you see, an hungry person would do the unimaginable. But the thing is, let any government, elected president, let them do the needful. That when they do the needful, people will naturally vote for them. And he said that some people will still collect money, some people will still sell their votes, but let majority that are sensible enough, let them do the right thing and vote based on credibility, not based on what they want to do.
2: Let's go for a short commercial break. When we come back, we'll continue. Oh, let's play this call before we go. Hello? Oh, sorry. You can call us back. We are going for a short commercial break. We'll soon come back.

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8: Ohun kan wa to nro kango kango ohun to se pataki nile loko lona nibi gbogbo. 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
10: 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Edara Komowa Lori Kani Kanga Agbomagbe Welsh Radio 89.3 FM ni gbogbo ojoru ni ago meji osan lori eto ohun obirin.
8: Eyin obirin o. 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

0: other caller that said that people, they are just, it's like they don't, when you tell them they shouldn't do things, they insist on doing it, that it's not true, and it's true in a way. That prior to this time of palliative, this government that started sharing palliative, that with there had been system of government that had come on board, leaders that had come on board, and there was nothing like palliative, there was nothing like a loan to go to school, and people were surviving because they made life easy. That, but now that they brought all this palliative and the likes, that it's just a system of tying ropes on the hands of people, so that from their hands they can tie their legs as well. And with that, anything they tell them to do, they will do it because they are already in bondage. That's just the style they are using. That if you take America, for example, do they do such there? They don't sell votes there. And then anyone that collects money for sell his or her votes, that person didn't just sell his or her vote. The person sold the vote of others, because in our made an analogy, like for example, let's say those contestants, they have 99, and they need one vote to declare the winner. And you sold your own. That by selling your own and making the wrong person to match the winner, you've tentatively sold the 99 of the other, of the people that voted for the other candidate. So you didn't just sell your own vote. You sold the vote of others. So in a way, you put others too in trouble, not just yourself. That is very wrong, to sell votes.
1: Chineke God will help Nigeria. Hello,
2: good morning. Ogachu.
1: Good morning. What's your name, sir?
2: This is Oga Bello from Velebu.
1: Oga Bello. Ekujometa.
2: Hello, Odema.
1: You're welcome.
2: Yes, I greet all our ladies.
3: We greet you too, sir.
2: So let me check mouth on the current situation
1: that we are
2: talking about.
1: Okay.
2: So I want to talk specifically about the vote buying, right? You know, me and you know that it's a corruption, yes? It's a corruption. And I want to throw the line of all the comrades, all the headers that said they can no longer be stopped. You can't. Unless you want to deceive ourselves in this differentiation, unless you want to differentiate ourselves. Let's look at it from this perspective.
1: Okay.
2: We say corruption is not good. Corruption is not good, right? You know, corruption has become corruption in all forms. It's not only money that is corruption. Right? We know we agree that vote buying too. So it's related to money, it's corruption. If you lie, it's a corruption. If you steal in a it's a corruption. Right? If you do exam and you give what is right to the wrong person, right? It's equally corruption. In the area of justice, if you judge wrongly, it's a corruption. So all these things have become, then corruption has become pandemic. It's an error of large magnitude that we can no longer be caught. If you want to cough up probably, it means you have to cough all the corruption in the land. Corruption in the land has become pandemic. Error of large magnitude. Everybody. 99.20% of Nigeria, we are. I don't want to use the word rogue, so to speak. I'm sorry to say, because the civil servants, the talk of anywhere, even me that I call, now, any other person is calling a soldier. Where you manage, where you did that? How did you manage it? That small area you manage then. And now, how did you do it? Let's ask ourselves. So, I'm not sure that you can, for this century we are, I'm not sure it is.
1: Okay, Ogabelo,
2: I'm not sure.
1: I make a ask you a question.
2: Yes.
1: Which kind of...

0: person.
1: Yes, sir. The point is, the voting can no longer solve our problem. If you only the citizen assess, voting is not the solution to our to Nigeria problem now. Okay, voting is not.
0: Okay, we should stop voting.
1: Voting is not. I am
0: person. Will you,
1: okay, you say what kind of person
0: will you vote for?
1: I have not seen the type of person. I what the kind of person that I want to vote for, we cannot see it now. We can, so I cannot say this is the kind, because even if I say it, it will not be so.
0: Okay.
1: So I don't have any kind now.
0: Okay.
1: We don't do it. We only do what the politician preach for us. You know, the politician are the ones that preach for us. Because when we don't have hands in primary.
0: Okay.
1: In their primary, my friend, we do not have hands. It is those they pretend to us. We only choose evil. One evil out of ten that we have. Evil, they are not all evil. My brother, they are not evil.
0: Okay.
1: We only
0: okay. Oh, sorry. The line has cut off. Gabelo was saying something. Make our people know waiting with the talk. Ask them which kind. Okay, we will pay this call. Because the nobody don't answer that question. Hello.
2: Good morning, West Radio.
0: Welcome, Comrade George.
2: Yeah, George from Ologuero.
0: You're welcome, sir.
2: Thank you very much. Do you know that in some Asian countries, some president has been killed or jailed for life?
0: Yes.
2: For this type of crime that we are toying with here. Look at the answer, the man that analyzed the issue of one person who collect money to vote and say that one vote that he sold have made every other person to fear. Is that not a big crime? The whole people gather together, and because of that one person selling his vote, all the effort of the people is wasted. Is that a small crime? We are just playing with. That is why the last month that said that he has not seen anybody that he can vote for. If you search through the whole country today, you will have millions of people who are having the same thought like this man who just spoke like that. We are only just waiting to see this is what they said is our result. Is that how people should choose their leaders? Simply because of one particular person, and that person is the president at that particular time. I've been hammering on this issue of all state governors running into one party. Now, Juju, the man used, did he blow something into the air to draw them to himself? Is he the best man so far in Nigeria? If he's the best man so far, why are we still crying? We have serious problem in our handle. 2027 is just here. And that is how we are going to be talking like this until one day he will wave his hand and say, yes, I have won again. Did you hear what they said at last week? I think it's last week. Somebody was also speaking for the president. He said the president did not promise us anything. And he said it himself that he didn't promise us anything. He did campaign. He only went to Chatham House, and where they call it in Britain. And people are rejoicing that our local, it's our turn. Otiko, wow. Why are we crying? We should please obey the laws. Anyone that sells his vote is a criminal.
0: Mm-hmm.
2: Anyone that buys a vote is a criminal.
0: Okay.
2: In this last Ekiti election, there's a particular man that was shown on television channels. He was trying to prevent a woman who was distributing money, and he was beaten up, broke his head, blood everywhere. And there is an ambassador in that ward who now said they should take him to the hospital, and they took him to the hospital. He came back and he was showing him around to the police. The commissioner of police in Ekiti there was there. The DPO of that office area was there. Let them deny it. They will ask Channel to air that thing again on television. What happened after? Didn't they declare APC candidate as winner? Have they gone to court for that? And we are waiting for election. God, may God help Nigeria.
0: Amen. Amen. Thank you very much. Ladies, where do we... Stephanie, you know, say this thing where Bayo Onanuga talk. Say there's no hunger in Nigeria. Wait. Hello?
3: Mr. Chukwumiko.
0: You're welcome, sir.
3: Quickly. I need your support concerning something, Mr. Chukwumiko.
0: Okay.
3: Maybe I want you to enlighten people concerning this gold selling. That what would be the consequence, the risk behind this gold selling?
0: Okay.
3: The gold buyer can bring money. I want you to vote for me. Are you getting me?
0: Yes, I'm with you.
3: So those people that are selling their food, do they know the risk behind this? Maybe, you know, people doesn't really understand. So they maybe out of ignorance or something, they are just collecting the money and go. Maybe they don't understand the risk behind it.
0: Okay.
3: They don't conduct their assessment that the boy I want to, my boy, the boy, my, I want to send my boat. What's the risk behind it?
0: Okay.
3: Maybe they don't understand. Maybe you can enlighten them. Okay. You get me very well?
0: Yes, I understand you. Wazobia will do it.
3: Another thing concerning this on Onuga. I just read his profile. He was once a journalist, like you guys as well.
0: Yes.
3: You know, I was once a manager as well. When I received reports from my team that, okay, you know, as I always say, Onanuga got information from his team or something. I worked there. What?
4: Yes. People that work for him,
0: people
4: that's
0: that
4: what he
0: work
4: said.
0: With him, that's,
3: exactly, yeah, yeah. Yeah. When I was manager, when I received any information from my own team, you know, my maybe officer or supervisor or something, I will go physically to go and inspect to ensure what they're paying. I might receive email, I might receive anything, maybe through WhatsApp. You know, I will have a meeting with management as well. So I don't want to see something that I don't just check. Are you getting me? So I'll physically go there, inspect, to ensure what they are telling me or what the message I receive is real. So as a former journalist, before he got an appointment with the president, why can't he go to the market by himself?
0: And find out.
3: I find out that I'm relying on the team that was giving false information.
0: Thank you very much. Why can't he go to market and find it? He doesn't have chance.
4: Yeah, he knows why he can't. What he said is correct because...
0: Wait, hold on. Hello?
5: Hello.
0: Alhaji, you're welcome. Hello?
5: Concerning Onanuga. Yes, but 50-50 bit. So, but I'm a spokesman. I'm a manager. ti mo wa so fun gate man pe ori e o pe bawo ni manager se le keru le se jade a je ti pe mi o fe ki ile ise yen o gberu gate man lo le mo nkan ti manager n se ijoba to wa nbe gege bi oro ti eni to so re nkan bo ti man so won fi nkan kan campaign won ko si nkan kan tan si campaign e ba ko wo nle a ma dibo e ma wole e ba gbe po so lo soke. And what you want to do is to over Nigeria. If you Nigeria, you will be able to do it. You will be able to do it. You will be able to do it. Now, if you talk about the drone, 2027 will be able to do it. If you have to do it, you will be able to do it. If you have to do it, you will be able to do it. You will be able to do it. You will be able to do it. You will be able to do it. Tele. Owo school fees eyi to won ju ni 75,000. 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
4: Baba
0: Olumade.
4: Olumade, Baba said that you know you find out that from inception, those ones that are APC that they've been choosing as their spokesperson, they are sweet mouth people. That was when he made reference to Lai Mohammed, that they are sweet talker. That you find out that what they say, they just say it from their heads. They don't find out what the masses are really.
0: Like Bolan said, you should have gone to find out.
6: Yes, exactly.
4: They don't find out what because the masses those, are really.
6: Yes, because those people that are working with him, you cannot compare the money they are being paid to what these other people or what people like us are being paid. Yes, yes. So it's for him to collect the information that people around him are giving and just work with it like that is wrong. Minister for Information for that matter, strategy and information is so using this kind of.
0: So you're going to deceive president and you're going to tell him another thing.
6: Yes.
0: Say, president, don't mind them. Jared, they eat well.
4: Yes. So the Elijah Dumade then said that it's like he having a company and he has a manager and a gate man. And the gate man is telling him, giving him information that the manager had been coming to carry some properties, office properties out to go and sell. And he didn't listen to the gate man. Now you know that in that case, that's his problem for not listening, because it is the gate man that sees the manager carrying office property. So that is the same way that you find out that any all those ones there, they are just sweet talker. And he then said that what he will employ us to do is that we should please create a program of enlightenment for people so that they will know the danger of selling their votes. Because these people that are selling votes, that are buying votes from them, they all enjoy free educational system, and they are now making it difficult for people. And they are still buying votes from them like that. That we should enlighten people, let them know the danger of what they are doing.
0: Danger of selling votes. So that's what we are going to focus on next episode. Bola Hodon suggests Alhaji Olumade, danger of selling votes. Why? What you will lose when you sell your vote. Hunger in the land. You know, say, like we talk now, they say some junior staff are asking for 400% increase in salary. Let them increase their salary. Say that the thing is no longer
6: sustainable
0: at all. And the Bayo Onanuga is telling the president that there's no hunger in the land. He said this government has increased minimum wage by more than 100%. What is the minimum wage? 70,000.
4: Yeah, you know, say for this life, person we don't chop belly food, but they look the person where they hungry, say they not lie, they lie, say they hungry.
0: They hungry.
4: And because the thing, you know, before in belly they worry now.
0: Another person. He say the level of hunger in Nigeria is not up to what people are talking.
4: Mm-hmm.
0: So which level is he expecting people to? Which level is he expecting the hunger to reach?
4: Mm-hmm. What make hunger keep people when they pack dead body before you go? No, say hunger dinner.
0: But wait, Mecca, how do people survive now? Can you, Stephanie, have you discovered one or two areas, things people do to survive?
7: What happened in Ekiti is even a pointer that there is massive hunger in the land. Let's pick this corn.
0: Okay. Mm-hmm.
7: People running after bread.
0: Hello.
7: Mm-hmm. One loaf.
2: Yeah. George calling back.
0: You're welcome, sir.
2: Just before that Ekiti election, that very morning, we're saying that Ekiti election is going to determine what is going to happen in 2027. We don't see what happened now. What is the determination of what is going to happen in 2027? I just gave you a story of what happened. And Abassado was the one that stood that person that break the man's head must be taken care of. Police were there. The commissioner of police in the Ekiti and the DPO of that place was there.
0: And they didn't do anything.
2: And nothing is done about it. How can we determine the election? How can we now, how can INEC say that he did not see that which was shown on the national television? And all of us said we are forgotten about it. And we are hoping to have a good election by 2027. So tell me, how are we going to move forward with this type of atrocities being committed? And they are getting away with it. Everywhere is silent. Thank you.
0: Thank you very much. What we are going to do is this: we are going to do our the danger of vote buying and vote selling. When somebody wants to come and they make you to sell your vote, what that person is telling you is that I'm a thief, Abi. If you sell your vote to me, when I get to office, there's nothing for you. Because I don't pay you money. When you sell your vote, do you still have the right to complain about bad government? Somebody who has sold his vote or her vote, does he still have right to talk about bad government?
7: Some of them are talking about it now. Those ones are sold in the previous election.
0: Hello?
8: Mr. Chukwemeka.
0: You're welcome, sir.
8: I swear to Almighty God, I love this country more than anything. Nigeria is so sweet. Nigeria, it's the paradise, I swear. You know, but our leader doesn't make things right. But people should remember that vote buying, vote rigging, it is one that leads us to this level. It is this vote buying, vote rigging that put us in this problem we found ourselves right now. And we shouldn't jeopardize this opportunity we are looking at 2027. We should use this opportunity. In 2027, we should use our vote to speak for ourselves that this is what we want. Enough is enough. Enough is enough. They should stop killing us. They should stop compromising poverty, the employment rate, the insecurity, so many things. They should leave us alone. Well done.
0: Thank you very much. Vote buying and vote selling. But we have established something here now that if there is no poverty, will people be selling their vote? That girl that was showing 15,000, she collected on social media and was very happy.
4: I don't think she really understand from the way she was talking. I don't think she really understands the implication
0: of what she did. Now, that girl now, can the police say they won't trace that girl and use her as an example? Five people should not sell food. If she sold it and came out to social media and telling the whole world that she sold her vote, has she not committed any crime?
4: She has committed a crime.
0: Then why
4: vote
0: are
4: buying and vote selling is they are both criminal offenses.
0: Are they leaving her so that if they catch her, she will share the person that she sold to? Is that why they are leaving her? Because she has, remember, EFCC went after people say they are abusing Naira. Bob Risky, that's how they pick Bob Risky. I mean, why can't they pick this girl now that is coming out social media to show people 15,000 naira she was given. Mm-hmm. Why can't they go and arrest her so that she will be an example to others who want to sell their vote in future?
7: See, like one of the callers said.
0: Hello, sir.
9: Hello.
0: You're welcome, sir.
9: Bayini, can you call Matala? Can you just see? I'm so quick for the money. Any told her anything at all? She's the answer. Federal government really follow. Everyone, every structure of the job I'm doing. Adam, we should have money. Any to buy, she a guru. To buy, she lead join APC. I so pe ka ma se pe but ona wo lo fi le gbon ni pe ta ba ri isoro o se isoro o le yanju lati sale atoke ni se ti nsi atoke ni ta ba ri enikan loke to se pe pe mo fe fira mi ju Nigeria oda sugbon to ba 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Ijaba monk, everybody problem Tabansolo. The people should say, Amansolo, Laben, Tabansolo, Laben, Google problem, Sani Nigeria. President, Ijabani. See, and Dariba Sida, Ome, Yoda, by four and by four. They have been, two or 3 weeks ago. When the Kalala, don't send me. China, Korea, the Kinagan, our minister, followed by Wobobe. Instantly, one saw the dot cage. Instantly, got the locals in one of the Molopa. Get on back by and share the news of the Velo Sheru Fede. You want a time for Silu Lady.
7: Eshon, sir, Alajo Dumade said that. I think there are consequences for wrongdoings. That this thing will be on the increase. That, for example, in one country like that, let's pick their call.
0: Hello.
10: Hello, good morning, sir.
0: Good morning.
10: Yeah. It's Olumide is on the line, sir.
0: Olumide, Kujometa.
10: I'm so comfortable with that chemical.
0: You're welcome, Olumide.
10: I could Nigeria.
0: Yes.
10: Welcome, sir.
0: Yes, sir.
10: Yeah. What you are talking about, you know, what my adult expect about is because the constitution we have in Nigeria is non, is just ordinary constitution.
0: Okay.
10: It's not that it's strong.
0: Okay.
10: Like other countries. Know that every other country, they are bad in this place, constitution, and they're bad about law. But Nigeria, there are some people above the law. That's why all these things happen. As in, those people that share a vote, that buy, they don't know the constituents of it. That's the reason they can show up on the social media. And there's a man say, if you don't give me 5,000, I will not vote for anybody. You know, because they know that all those things, because our constitution, our law, it is not hold anybody. That's why those people that constitution hold, except those that are against the government in outside. Now, if I speak against them now, the law will hold me. You understand? So, if I say good thing, then they do bad. If I say good thing concerning their hair, they will heal me. They will give me good news. So that's reason.
0: Okay.
10: You know, before we can deliver ourselves in 2027, because I think about what happened in Kiti last on Saturday. If Nigeria wants to deliver itself, it is for ourselves. It's time for ourselves. It's determination. It's not the matter of let me just preach for anyone. It's determination for ourselves and the masses. Okay. Let me tell you, my brother, sir, those sovereigns we are sovereign, those ashes is in our side now. It not concern those people that have the wealth. It not concern them. There's no concern there. Because this ashes make them to reach. So it's not concern them. So that's why it's masses, it's only masses can say, okay, let me stand on my right, let me stand fast, let me fight for this battle. Those people, they're not ready. They're not ready. They use this thing to punish us. Maybe we can divide us from where we are not like. That's it.
0: Okay.
10: Let me talk any wrong against this government. Immediately they will search me, they will locate where I am. So that's it.
0: Thank you very much, Olumide.
7: Exactly what Mr. Olumide, Alhaji Oyemade said, same thing, that if you say anything against the government, they know how to come out.
0: They know your house.
7: They know your house. That just like the old boy that they arrested in Edo State or Benin State, that you say anything against them, you are under
0: arrest.
7: That was the essence of the NIN and the BVN. Should be that they said the reason for creating NIN and BVN is to just monitor these criminal acts that ever since then, how many of them have they caught? The law in Nigeria, the way they do it is only for the less privileged. They then said every problem that is happening in Nigeria as it is now is the fault of the president. If the president can sit up and do the needful, follow the law to the letter, everything will be right. But if it is still the same way it is...
0: Is it possible, like I asked Stephanie, is it possible to have a prosperous country where there's no law?
4: It's not possible. We need law.
0: Orderliness. That lady that was showing her face on the social media with the money she collected, what should government, even INEC or police or DSS, are they not supposed to go after that girl?
4: That's why I said there's penalty for buying and selling of votes. You understand? So why is it that they have not enforced it? The problem with Nigeria is enforcement of law. It is when a lot of things are being neglected. It is when people begin to talk about it and somebody comes out to hold the law enforcement accountable for that particular issue that they stand up to work. We are not proactive in Nigeria.
7: No, it's not that we are not proactive. We are...
0: Wait, let me take this call. Hello? Hello?
10: Hello, sir.
0: You're welcome back.
10: Yeah, it's only me this one. Yeah, you know, that's why I say that our law is not effective. Like now, let me say something. If I say anything wrong in any government in Nigeria, they will know where I am. They will know how they can arrest me. But now, as everything in this country is for the beginning, the foundation of the law has destroyed. Look now. Let me tell you one thing, sir. You know, if you travel to UK today, if you make any mistake, there's a penalty for it.
0: Yes.
10: Now, let those people in the UK come to Nigeria. If they make any mistake, they will give them goodies. They will give them. Now, first thing, who can make the law to be enforced? It's those people in the government.
0: Okay.
10: It is not me, it's not you. Now, that's why I'm always saying this. Until where we rewrite our constitution, now everybody know what is a ban, what is offense. That's why this country will be standing. If this will follow this. Now, let me tell you now, police will arrest you. Maybe you are driving. Police not access for you to ask for driving access. It's not consigned them, but they will ask them, say, okay, it's our duty. And it's not their duty. Now, all those things, when everybody know their the law that are bad,
11: then we know what can do. That's the issue we have. And those people in the government, they know the right thing, but they will never do it. That's what I know.
0: Okay.
11: They know the right thing, but they will never do it.
0: Thank you very much, Olumide.
4: So why I was trying, why I said that we are not proactive in Nigeria. See, election is coming in 2027, right? So somebody is openly displaying what the money she sold her vote with, and nothing is being done about it. So what are we expecting in 2027?
0: Some people are throwing bread at the people.
4: Yes, and nothing. No, but yes.
7: No. Let me. Why I didn't. When I said don't say we are not proactive, I'm not saying that you are not right. What I'm saying in a way is not that we are not proactive. The thing is, if the corruption favors them, it's not corruption. But if it doesn't favor them, it's corruption. And if it is another party that the lady made mention of, she would have been arrested. But because it's because of the ruling party, so reason for nothing. But if it were to be another party, that's when you will know that we have a law that is against such.
0: Okay. Hello.
12: Hello, sir. Good morning, sir.
0: Good morning. What's your name, sir?
12: My name is Emmanuel.
0: Emmanuel. Where are you calling from?
12: Go
0: ahead, Emmanuel.
12: I want to talk about this way to sell our voters. Suppose they have to arrest some people, they are buying it. Okay. If they arrest people, they are buying it. You cannot sell it. You cannot get someone to buy. Sell your voters. So people, they are buying it. Suppose they have to arrest them. If they arrest them first, they don't solve the problem.
0: Okay. Hello, Emmanuel.
4: Emmanuel, don't talk.
0: Okay, Emmanuel, will you vote for somebody? Why must you vote for somebody? Hello?
12: Hello?
0: Will you vote for somebody because he's... he has stopped.
7: A lot of wrong. Somebody made mention of UK that if you do something wrong, because the law is binding on everybody.
4: Yes.
7: Nobody is above the law. Whether you are the prime minister or you are not the prime minister, if you do any wrong that is against the law, you will be punished for it. But here, even if you are not among the leaders, if you know somebody that is the leader, among the leader, you'll be exempted from the punishment of the law. So why do you expect such country to work? It can't. Because there's no way you won't know somebody that knows somebody.
0: You know somebody and you go free. If you go to the main road now, people that are driving against traffic are government people. Either army or police or VIO, they are the one driving against traffic. Are they supposed to be driving again? What is wrong with us?
7: For example, the Prime Minister of UK, they are resigned. Can such happen in Nigeria?
4: They must finish, or they must collect all the money.
7: It can't. So it's because some people, they just believe they are above the law. So the system is now going like that. Okay, if the thing favors us, we don't talk about
4: it. Yes, if it's not for my domots, we go cover them. If not be for my domots, we go must open them.
7: We must open them. That's why we know that. No, nobody's above the law. We have a law binding on this. That's the problem.
0: So that lady that is showing 15,000 naira on social
7: media.
0: And
7: it happens everywhere. It's not even only in government.
0: Yes. So what do you think, to set an example, now we are pampering terrorists. We say they are our children. We say we should view them. Is it not
4: why? Nah, they are children. They are brothers. Now, so they talk them.
0: Okay, don't be around.
4: Nah, they are brothers. Okay. Yes.
0: Is it not why the thing is increasing on a daily basis? Because some countries, they catch you with a gun, you are dead. Now we are pampering them, paying them money. So say they are
4: paying them allowances.
0: Then meanwhile, people they send to IDP camp. Nobody is talking about that.
7: And we have a lot of unemployed youth. Some even they pass the age of employment, all because they've waited for so long. Nobody to employ them.
0: Hello?
13: Madam Lupe?
7: Eka Arosa.
13: Well done. Yes, concerning the unemployment you just mentioned now, the mining company. I just said, I'm sumo way. You look at your sofing.
7: Where there is no law.
13: There is no punishment.
3: only bo won re go awon kan si yawo gugu e only bo won ti doni ko lo only must yawo e imagine.
0: Okay, thank you.
7: He said he met one young man, one boy yesterday, that the boy said those ones that they grew together, they did childhood together, that most of them, they ran mad, all because of drugs.
0: Kolo.
7: There are some of them, they had the intention of playing ball, they were even making attempts to play ball, but since there was nobody to, you know, to bring them to lamplight, they've almost run mad. That the government, he pleaded that government should just please do something about this employment. They should do something. They should not just think about embezzling money. So kale si opopona alaafin avenue lori yole est ni libadan na la si wa lori wazobia platforms mo ati n pale mo werewere on ta tin so na ni lori oro orilede Nigeria ti olubaramoro fun are ti bayona nuga ton ni bawon yan se ni ebi opagba fo meke pe o belu pe awon alari iri so ni pe ko sin tin je be wi pe koda fun bi ida 100 na ni are ti fi gbe owo osu awon osise na ti fi gbe soke e ja mu ipe le.
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0: Ohun to n kigbe laginju leto ti Olorun mo mo gbe kale sori ikoni yi West Radio 89.3 FM konga agbon magbe lojojo Wednesday lago mejo abo ale lati nu ijo Jesus Christ for All Nations Chapel. 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
2: Ohun kan wa to nro kango kango ohun to se pataki nile loko lona nibi gbogbo the voice that transcends beyond counsel into wisdom truth timeless understanding.

curfew in 10 local government areas. On the foreign scene, President Trump orders probe into the rising gas prices in the United States. Sri Lanka troops to battle deadly dengue mosquitoes as case rises. And in the exciting world of sports, Colombia beat DR Congo to reach World Cup knockout. Those are the headlines. Now the news in detail. We begin in Nigeria. Nigeria's plans to reform its security system moved a step forward yesterday when President Tinubu officially sent the state police bill to the Senate for lawmakers to consider. The Senate will vote on the bill today. The House of Representatives passed the alteration of the consideration, taking police from the exclusive to the concurrent list, paving the way for the establishment of state police. The Green Chamber voted 289-1 in endorsing the amendment, and according to reports, the lawmakers simultaneously advanced plans to place security funding on the first line charge of the Federation yesterday. The twin initiatives, state police and first line funding for security, are designed to address worsening insecurity. Recall that President Tinubu, in a letter read on the Senate floor by Senate President Godswill Akpabio, forwarded the Constitution of the Federal Republic of Nigeria State Police Bill 2026. In Oyo State, the governor, engineer,

at tackling insecurity across Oyo State. In a memo issued by the Secretary to the State Government, Professor Musiba Babatunde, the curfew takes effect from today, the 24th of June 2026. The government has imposed a two-day curfew from 4 p.m. to 4 a.m. in local government areas surrounding the Old Oyo National Park, and the order may be reviewed after the initial 48-hour period. The affected local government areas include Orire Local Government Headquarters, Ikoyile, Orilokwe Headquarters, Igboho, Irepo, Shaki West, Shaki East Headquarters in Aguamodu, Atisbo, Itesiwaju, Isain, Olorunsogo, and Atiba, and also with the headquarters in Ofa Meta in Oyo. The development followed a series of protests that rocked the state over the abduction of school children and teachers in the Orire local government area in May. And moving on to the foreign scene, Amnesty International has amended a European Union move to increase cooperation with Libya to stem migration despite an intensifying crackdown on migrants in the country. Libya is one of the main North African departure points for migrants, risking the dangerous journey across the Mediterranean Sea to reach Europe. Amnesty revealed that both the United Nations recognized government and its rival Eastern-based administration have been carrying out crackdowns on migrants and fueling anti-migrant sentiment and xenophobic and racist statements. The United Nations, an international aid organization, said the situation has made human trafficking and the abuse of migrant worse, with many migrants being exploited, forced to pay money through threats, and even subjected to slavery. In the United States, President Donald Trump today ordered an investigation into major oil companies over high gasoline prices as the United States leader faces criticism over the impact of the Middle East war. It would be recalled that President Trump faced criticism from launching the war and its impact on the fuel cost paid by millions of Americans as November's congressional elections draw closer. Meanwhile, Tehran and Washington have struck an initial deal that includes the resumption of oil tanker traffic through Hormuz though issues like Iran nuclear programs are still in dispute. Recall that the global petroleum prices soar after Iran blocked the flow of oil through the vital Strait of Hormuz in response to the United States and Israeli strikes in February.

Moving on, Sri Lanka is deploying the military to contain the spread of mosquito-borne dengue fever, as health authorities warned yesterday that hospitals are being overwhelmed with more than 1,000 admissions daily. Sri Lanka President Anora Dasyanke's office stated that the Army, the Navy and the Air Force officials would join a special unit to identify and destroy mosquito-breeding sites. The president announced that a nationwide campaign to clear up the breeding site will be launched today. The World Health Organization warned that the mosquito and other borne viruses are spreading faster and further due to climate change. Sri Lanka has seen a surge in the dengue mosquito cases since the start of June, with more than 1,000 reported in a single day this week. The mosquito cases causes high fevers, headaches, nausea, throwing up, muscle pain, and in most serious cases, bleeding that can lead to death. Nearly 50,000 people have been reported this year with 29 deaths. And finally, in sport, Colombia beat DR Congo side yesterday to secure a 1-0 win that guarantee their place in the World Cup knockout.

0: knockout rounds. Victory in Guadalajara courtesy of 76th minute goal from Daniel Muzo to top off Group K and 6 points to clear out Cristiano Ronaldo's Portugal with one game to go in the first round. Portugal held 1-1 by DR Congo in their opening match earlier. Hamad Uzbekistan 5-0 in Houston with Ronaldo scoring twice. The Africans still have an outside chance of reaching the last 32 in their first appearance at the World Cup since 1974 when the country was known as Zaire. That is on the world news at noon. Before we end the news, here are the highlights. Nigeria's plan to reform its security system moved a step forward yesterday when President Tinubu officially sent the State Police Bill to the Senate for lawmakers to consider. The Senate will vote on the bill today. In Oyo State, the Governor, Engineer Seyi Makinde, has approved a declaration of a 16-hour curfew in 10 local government areas of the state as part of measures targeted at tackling insecurity across Oyo State. And on the foreign scene, United States President Donald Trump today ordered an investigation into major oil companies over high gasoline prices as the United States leader faces criticism over the impact of the Mid-East war. And finally, in sports, Colombia beat DR Congo side yesterday to secure a 1-0 win that guaranteed their place in the World Cup knockout rounds. The bulletin was compiled and edited by Kemisola Williams. Stay connected with us on all our social media platforms at Wales Radio 893. 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Thank you for listening to the news at noon. Good afternoon. God bless you.
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1: Mino, excellent. Scott Mack, everybody. Lisandro
2: he
1: Martinez.
2: Don't drill them for that final.
1: Lisandro Martinez no play like saying just
0: all transfer rumors.
2: That one they play 2-1. The last victory be for Xavi before he carry load Comorta for Barcelona.
0: Okay, now Monday to Friday 6 PM to 7 PM we go run on our auto for sports matter, football, basketball, tennis, and even our local sports. 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

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I am Kenny Sola Williams. Welcome to the roundtable where we discuss health. And this is where we shine lights to cases or, you know, you have a lot of questions or maybe there's a particular situation when it comes to health that you are battling with and you want to, you know, get information. You want to understand what it is, what the situation is. Number one, we will always inform you to please go to your healthcare provider. That is very necessary. And number two is that you should always make it a date with us on Radio Clinic on this same dial. 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Ekabo Siri to Ilera. 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Uruko temi na ni Kemi Sola Williams. Adekabo si biti ati mo. Ibi to je wipe ati nton mo le. 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Ama so, nipa, nkonti ilera yen, nkonti beya ison ta fesoro nipa e. A big topic tabamu, amaso itumwe, aso causes, aso prevention, amaso the symptoms, ama make sure we have even the risk factor in case to bani contain she or TM or wipe ole fa irun combine. So ama be sinyo no noe. Ni it will not be an exception and we will be discussing cancer ailments. That's what we'll be dealing with today on Radio Clinic. Iyen ti awon Yoruba n pe ni aisan jejere jejere. 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By the time I was doing research on it and I found out a lot of things that cancer ailments can be cured through human activity. To yen gan lo fi kami lara ju e pe igbesi aye eyan o le fa aisan jejere. 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So it's a very crucial health part that we must look into. We must look into it, and we cannot just jettison it and leave it out. So it's very important you know what the health cancer issue is. Before I bring my guest on the show, I would like to just give you some few facts about cancer. Number one, it is a leading cause of death. That's a leading cause of death worldwide. In kanto panyonju, ni agbaye, o ni aisan jejere. It means we pay agbud officiere. Then, due to the records, let me just give you the different, I just want to brief some different types of cancers and the number of deaths that has been recorded few years ago, even up to this moment. I would like to pick this one. Breast cancer has killed 2.26 million people. That's the cases that have existed. Not on earth, you know, within few years. I started doing my research from 2020. So then lung cancer, there's a record of 2.21 million cases. Then colon and rectum, 1.93 million cases. Prostate, 1.41 million cases. Skin, wow, 1.20 million cases. Stomach, we have it like that, different ones. I won't be doing justice to that. I have my guest here who will give us more information, you know, analyze it. So, Moma Benyi, Ipiejo, Enyinyowa, Ejeka Duro, Kayemo, B. Oshin Shele, Numa Tomasoro Nipa, Arun Jejere, Toje Wipe, Ole Jia for Wofa. 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
awo cancer mudegbadura pe ko ni sele si wa. So after this short break, I will bring up my guest and we begin to dive into what this issue is. Please don't go away. It's Radio Clinic on West Radio 89.3 FM. I will be right back.

0: 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I am Kemi Sola Williams, the host, and Mutuki Enyinyowa Ipeye Kabopada Surieto Ilera Lori Radio. My guest today on Radio Clinic show is Mr. Adekunle Adeluwoye. He is a public health advocate, medical laboratory scientist, professional program director of Eureka Omislogic Africa, a bioinformatics and research training organization. Mr. Adekunle Adeluwoye is also the founder of the digital health platform Prediang and Screened. Good evening, sir.
1: 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Good evening, my audience at home. 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
0: Thank you, sir. Today we are discussing cancer ailments and jejere. 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What is the meaning of cancer disease, cancer ailment?
1: All right, thank you very much.
0: Magbiyanju. Yes, sir.
1: Yoruba mi le ma o le ma domoran sugbon ma magbiyanju.
0: All right, sir.
1: Thank you very much once again for having me. When we talk about cancer, the simple definition for cancer, okay, is known as a disease, that arises from uncontrollable growths in the body.
0: Hmm.
1: Uncontrollable growths. It is often seen as, abnormal cells in the body that begins to grow and divide uncontrollably.
0: Hmm.
1: Basically, in the simplest term, that is what cancer is. Okay?
0: All right.
1: But most times, we will be able to define cancer more appropriately, especially when looking at the part of the body that it affects. But generally, all of them falls into that category of uncontrollable growth. They are cells or growth in the body that no longer obeys the command or obeys the regulatory framework that God has put there.
0: They are
1: abnormal.
0: Okay. Yes.
1: So, arun cancer, ta mo si jejere, arun jejere, ni ede Yoruba, o je aisan abi arun to ni se pelu awon cells, cells, I don't know what I can call that now, awon cells to wa ni ara awon to je what cells now? Can you borrow
0: me? Let's continue. I think it's a common word that everybody.
1: Cells is this. They are the simplest units of life.
0: Of life.
1: Bagwarawa. Taba mu gege bi akwere. Taba ni owo wansin or skin me. My skin is composed of several cells. Our cells in one. One part of Kurawan Joko, some form what we call tissue. Our tissues to Kurawan Joko, one form in Takwini organ. Organ Kurawan Joko, one form in Takwini system. Then we need digestive system. We need respiratory system. We need, several systems, then reproductive system. So, we are composed of several systems. So need several organs, so need several tissues, so need a lot of cells. So cells will not make up a whole human being. And so when we are talking about sorrow, arun jejere, o je arun to ni se ko pelu nigba ti awon cells to wa ni ago ara wa yi ti won sise pe mo ton ti ton gboran si awon eto ati ase to se ye kon sise awon cells yen gege bi apere o ni nigba ton ba wa formed ton wa produced ni ago ara wa o ni oye igba life cycle abi ton ma lo ton ma give room for another new cell to replace it. 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
1: 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One reproduce, one replace. I don't know if you get my point. One
0: yes,
1: follow a to be or not be at a she to a see a go arawa. One follow a more. Says to a code divide in 10 days. They are now dividing everyone 1 hour. On another two year code within even 1 day. Go around it. Because they are not supposed to divide in 1 hour. So that is just essentially what cancer is. Uncontrollable cell division. And there's an illustration I have here. Imagine maybe your body is like a big city. Maybe Ibadan city now. That has many workers. We have the rule, we have the road safety, we have these our YESO, what do we call them? Yotma traffic controller, we have the police, we have several things that government has put in place for this society to be an organized society.
0: Yes.
1: Okay. So our cells are like these components in that city. But suddenly there's breakdown of law and order. Nobody's, you are driving your own car or your car is saying follow red, green light or whatever. You know, everybody's just doing their own and a whole lot of, before you know it, chaos, fighting. And, the whole place will be in disarray.
0: Yes.
1: Breakdown of rules and order. That is what actually is happening with cancer.
0: All right. Thank you so much. I appreciate the analogy, the example that you picked. It really helped us to understand what the

0: But now, to analyze and to discuss the causes, before we begin to mention, you know, it's common, maybe you've heard the colon, you've heard the breast cancer, it sounds so common, but people don't know the causes. We just, maybe you just hear it on news, you see a neighbor that is down with it, or maybe it's you, and you keep asking how, from when, where, you know, putting the 5WH together, and unfortunately you're unable to get a good response to it, so that you can save someone and or save yourself and your loved ones. Let's discuss what the causes of cancer is. We will start with the common one. I'm very sure by the time we get to the different type of cancers, you mention the ones that are exceptional in the causes. All right, so let's start with that. Atun sonu ni Yoruba no te ba se yin ba wa nso nkan ti o nfa cancer common causes won.
1: Okay, thank you very much. So let me add this to my definition of cancer direction. So cancer is not a single type of disease, it's a disease of many types. Why? Because it affects several parts of the body. It can start from the bone, it can start from soft tissue, it can start from, you know, muscles. It can just affect anything you can think of in the body. We have cancer of the hair. You see some people, they don't have hair. Why? There's cancer that has made them, you know, either begin to grow their hair abnormally and a whole lot of that. So any cell that you can think of in the body can be affected by cancer. So now, talking about causes of cancer, there are also several causes. Okay, we have what we call physical causes, we have biological causes, okay, and even lifestyle that predisposes or causes cancer. Let me start from the physical causes. One typical one is harmful ultraviolet rays. And of course, the most common ultraviolet rays that we can relate to here now is sunlight.
0: Okay.
1: Sun.
0: So what does that mean, harmful ultraviolet rays?
1: Yes, so, there is what we call ultraviolet, I mean UV rays.
0: Okay.
1: And there are a lot of lights or rays that falls under the ultraviolet, rays. Now, when I mean harmful, of course, there are ultraviolet rays that we use in different, materials or substances around us. Take, for example, a projector now that we use to project when we are doing presentation. It works with some ultraviolet, rays that helps project this light. They are light. They are light rays, okay? And that helps ultimately form these images on a distant screen. You go to cinema, our TVs have some UV rays in it, but they might not be harmful. That is why I use the word harmful ultraviolet rays. There was a time in time past that we use what we called this type of light that we called fluorescent light. Thank you very much. Fluorescent light. You notice now fluorescent light is is no longer in vogue.
0: Yes.
1: Okay, because of some of the ways it operates and the fluorescence and the materials used to prepare. In fact, those days some people say, I want blue. Then they go and buy mercury fluorescent light. Okay. So when I use the word harmful, I'm trying to say there are those safe ultraviolet rays that we use in common. Our TV has ultraviolet rays. Okay, and some other things. Of course, there used to also be TVs that has those rays that are beyond the limits that is that can be accommodated by humans. But now, when I talk about harmful ultraviolet rays, a typical example is sunlight. Sun. Every day, you and I will go out. We go under the sun. We have to do our business. We have to go out to do one or two things. We can't pray that there shouldn't be sunlight. We can't even stop that. That prayer won't be answered.
0: Yes.
1: Because that is a natural creation God created beautifully. Okay? But then, if there are situations, there are some people, their business is purely in the sun from morning to night. So it becomes harmful. That's why there are the sun.

0: is for our good, but it becomes harmful when you expose yourself unnecessarily, maybe too much, without certain precautions or protection under the sun. Okay? So that is a typical example of a physical cause of cancer. We also have something closer to that. We call them ionizing radiation. Ionizing radiation. A typical example would be like X-ray.
1: Okay.
0: X-ray radiation. Radiations that come from X-ray. That is why even despite that X-ray is a good, is a medical diagnostic, technology advancement and procedure that has really saved a whole lot of life, there is still always the precaution to limit the number of exposure to this radiation. Even for those working there. I don't know if you get my point.
1: Yes, I'm with you, sir.
0: And even for patients. I mean, you can't just say, I want to go and do another X-ray. And you did one last month. You want to do another one. You want to almost every week. Mm. Why?
1: Mm-hmm.
0: Is it because your father has an X-ray machine in the diagnosis center? That doesn't make you to say you want to go behind the X-ray light always. So because ionizing radiation, it may not be from X-ray alone. I'm just using that as a typical example here.
1: Yes.
0: There are several things that can cause ionizing radiation. But these are the things that cause this cancer. Because they affect the cells, maybe damage the biological mechanism within the particular cell, and that cell begins to misbehave.
1: Mm.
0: Also, we have, as part of our physical causes, certain chemicals and substances. In fact, I think a lot of us are exposed to this. Chemicals in our cream, chemicals what we call them, all these fleets. There's this, a lot of, even used in plants, in farming, a whole lot of chemicals around. Chemicals used in plastics, several.
1: Hmm.
0: I don't know if you have come to, I mean, there are some school of thought now. You know, a lot of us take bottled water now.
1: Yes.
0: But we think it is affluent to take bottled water. Okay? I know, I mean, there are some school of thought or research. When you expose your bottled water, maybe you left it inside the car, under the sun, hot afternoon, and then, don't forget that this bottled water is made with, some chemicals, which can get released to some extent into the water. And then we, in turn, take it. Or what about the pollution of our water bodies, our rivers, by bottles that are discarded just anyhow there? I mean, it's a whole form of circle, when we talk about, cancer. So chemicals and substances in the environment, in the food we eat, that we expose ourselves to, either directly or indirectly, some working in cement factory, because we used to talk about asbestos. Asbestos used to be something we use in our ceilings, those days. But it's not limited to that. Asbestos can be found in several components. Okay? And, roofing materials and the likes. And we have people even working in factories that make those substances. So chemicals and substances are part of physical causes that have causes cancer that we can regard as physical causes. Quickly, let me run through the biological causes. The third one would be the lifestyle. So biological, you mentioned it during your introduction. We have some viral infections. These are microbes. Okay? We have some bacterial infections. Under the viral infections, it can be human papilloma virus, for example, is known to cause cervical cancer in women. Hepatitis B is a viral infection that we have done a lot of advocacy about. It is known to cause liver cancer. Okay, these are some of examples of, viral infections as biological causes. Bacterial infections also, genetic factors, our genes. Okay. If there is a change or a damage or, during the process of these genetic factors being transferred or developed when the cell is multiplying, then it can lead to cancer. Also, hormonal changes. Okay? Hormonal changes during our, different biological process, maybe reproductive cycle and the rest. Okay? Hormonal changes in the body can lead to cancer. Let me quickly wrap up on the causes so that probably I will talk a bit about it in Yoruba. Lifestyle causes, factors also can cause cancer.
1: Mm.
0: Tobacco use, for example, those who smoke, okay, is part of what can now lead. This is a lifestyle now. This is not biological. It's not from physical or environment. It is their own lifestyle choice. Tobacco use, smoking, excessive alcohol consumption can also lead to cancer. Okay, for those who drink a lot. Poor diet. A lot of us don't eat well. We just eat. We don't eat, you know, balanced diet or nutritious meat. And of course, this can lead to cancer also. Or lack of physical activity. Obesity, sedentary life, maybe due to our work, you know, the type of work or business we do. All of these are lifestyle factors that can predispose and cause cancer.
1: Thank you so much, sir. Yeah, yes, we do it. We are going to Yoruba now. I'm at the Inshallah. Yeah, no. Lay your cocon. Be a shishala if you want to do in book. Jeka, so you can see Umanfa Arun Jejere.
0: Yes, I want to Umanfa Arun Jejere. Get Moshishala, a lady in book. We want to see Urishi Meta, the party. A cocon, I want to talk with me. Physicals, I want to niche a more entirely our environment. 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Okay, it is one shade from graphically enjoy program that love, but now it is becoming harmful by virtue of its use. And then at a thin lodging, oru, there's also ray of light, lati oru, to run the jujumoti, tafin jade, losa, loshisha, ujoa. 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
0: 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And then hormonal changes and a lot of things ló lè lead to hormonal changes. 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So, Omuna change is credential, Yeniko, Inche, if it is all going to go as a tapping loo, Omuna things in a column for Omun, even biologically, as a cycle now, for example, every 28 days, women have the cycle of menstrual cycle, right?
1: Yeah,
0: and it is hormone that is regulated. It's a commercial cause. Hormone, no, no, they control it.
1: A she hormone, yes, she said that quara, any. Look, my day, da be, abi, be at three content with your jay, abi.
0: Eh, well, only jealousy are like, ton jay, I want, ton expose, I want to see. So, yeah, please. You can imagine, and that's why I say so, like, of course, I will cancer, I get rich, I tell you, so, for two, in disease, to come, rich, rich, in come. Omona, for example, see, there, me, mobile, theory, I want to help my new, you know, my new, you know, my greater, Lauren.
1: Not to my big deal, Lauren.
0: Omo, Lomanfa. 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So so a lot of things only cause hormonal changes here. Quickly, last part, I want to leave for cancer, I want to talk about flower, I want to see you about saying that for work. I want to talk about cigar, to talk about cigar, to talk about tobacco smoke use. I be come on muti, I want to tell me, I mean, in fact, SS, what do you call? 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
1: 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Okay, let me do that in English too for people that just joined us. This is Radio Clinic on West Radio 89.3 FM. I am Kemi Sola Williams, and today we are discussing cancer ailments, the prevention, different types of cancer, and that will be the next discussion that we will pick after the musical short break that we will be going on. And my guest in the house, the expert we have that has been educating us on the disease, cancer ailment, is Mr. Adekunle Adeluwoye, who is a public advocate, public health advocate, medical laboratory scientist, professional program director of Eureka and Omis Logic Africa. And he is also the founder of the digital health platform Prediang and Screened. So don't go away. We still have a lot to discuss today after the short break.
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0: 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Uruko temi ni Kemi Sola Williams. Welcome back to Radio Clinic on West Radio 89.3 FM. I am Kemi Sola Williams, and for people that just joined us, this is Radio Clinic, where we sit around the table. We bring experts, and the experts to come inform us, educate us, enlighten us, and ensure that we are not ignorant, because don't forget that ignorance is an excuse. And previously, before we went on the short musical break, we are discussing the causes of cancer disease. And I have my guest in the house here with me, and he is our expert for today is Mr. Adekunle Adeluwoye, who is a public health advocate, medical laboratory scientific professional program director for Eureka and Omis Logic Africa, a bioinformatic and research training organization. Mr. Adekunle Adeluwoye is also the founder of the digital health platform Prediang and Screened. And I hope you are with me, Mr. Adekunle Adeluwoye.
1: Yes, thank you very much.
0: All right, thank you. And now we move to the types of cancer ailments. And I believe, earlier I said that we've discussed the common types of, the common causes of cancer. I read that too, and I believe if there are some exceptional, you help us trash it out, so that people that have not been able to get the information, maybe it's an exceptional case, they will be able to understand what it is. And before you begin to discuss the types of cancer ailments and if there's any exceptional causes, I'd like to call out the line for people that wants to ask questions, or if there is a clarity in one health issue. When it completes, we are discussing cancer. So let everything you want to discuss be within that range. And the number is 0916-893-1000. 0916-893-1000. That's 1000. And 0916-893-2000. Over to you, Mr. Adekunle Adeluwoye. Let's discuss the types of cancer disease.
1: All right. Thank you. Thank you very much. Just as I mentioned earlier on, cancer can arise from almost any parts of the body. And usually, of course, they are named in a relation to the parts of the body where they can be found. However, there are some terminology, agreed terminology, biological terminology or medical terminologies, that helps us to know or to group these cancer types, to different groups. So based on that, we have those that are called carcinoma. Carcinoma, of course, usually they are cancers that arises, from tissue that covers organs. Okay. For example, now when we begin to see breast carcinoma or lung carcinoma or prostate carcinoma and things like that, the starts in cells that make up tissue that covers organs. When I say tissues that cover organs, I'm talking about things like epithelium. I'm sorry, I'm sounding too professional now. I don't know how best.
0: Okay,
1: for epithelium, okay. They are a group of cells that covers, they are like a layer that covers maybe organs.
0: Okay.
1: In the body. Okay. So that is what epithelium are. So carcinoma are cancers that arises from that types of cell, those layer of cells. We have another type of cancer called sarcoma. So sarcoma are usually cancers that arises or that develops from supportive tissues or connective tissues. And when I talk about supportive tissue, bone is a supportive tissue in the body. Muscle is a supportive tissue in the body. Fat is a supportive tissue in the body. Blood vessels are also part of it, okay, because they carry blood cells and all of that. Blood itself is a tissue. It's not... So blood vessel, cartilage, I mean, closer, almost closer to bones, okay, and other connective tissue. So any cancer that comes or that develops from these types of cells in the body, they are often called sarcoma. Take for example, when you hear osteosarcoma, osteo there means bone.
0: Okay.
1: Sarcoma there tells you that it's a cancer from bone.
0: Hmm.
1: I don't know if you get my point.
0: Yes,
1: so
0: yeah.
1: They are named, but so that's why when we're talking about type, we can just simply talk about these different groups. We have the carcinoma, the sarcoma, we have the leukemia.
0: Hmm.
1: Leukemia are usually blood, they are cancers that arises from blood forming tissues or blood cells themselves. Okay? So that's why we have acute, they will tell you, for example, now acute lymphocytic leukemia is telling us that it's acute, it's not, well, I'm sure acute means something that happens with a sudden onset and probably lasts a little period. I don't know if you get my point.
0: Yes, sir.
1: Or like chronic. Chronic is something, it has been there and it has a long time span. Okay? So the same way we have acute lymphocytic leukemia, we also have chronic lymphocytic leukemia. So lymphocytic there is telling you the type of blood cell that is affected. And the word leukemia there is telling you is a blood cancer. So then we have lymphomas. Lymphomas are just cancers that arises or that develop from cells, that has to do with lymph. Lymph is another fluid in our body. I don't know what I wish I knew what I can call that now in Yoruba. But you know, if there are some times when you have ruptured vessels, you see some fluid that looks like whitish water coming out, not just blood now. That is a lymph.
0: Okay.
1: They also have their own part they play. And of course, many one thing, majority of our audience might be aware, they'll say, let's check his lymph load. At times when you go to see doctor, you see them pressing near your throat, around your neck, if there's a swollen lymph node.
0: Mm.
1: So there's actually a lymphatic system in our body with lymphatic vessels, and the nodes are just where some of them are really connected. So lymph, it spans our entire body, just like we have blood vessels around our body. We have lymphatic vessels around our body, and there are cells inside the lymphatic system. So any cancer arising from those lymphatic cells or lymphatic vessels and the rest are called lymphoma. Okay?
0: Yes, sir.
1: So then, quickly, let me just talk about, we have myeloma. Myeloma has to do with, some plasma cells instilled about the blood. We have the spinal cord cancers. We have the melanoma that also has to do with skin. Okay, there are melanoma. Then we have endocrine cancers too. Endocrine are things that they are hormone producing glands. So any cancer that affects the hormone producing glands are called after them. Take for example, I mentioned goiter the other time around thyroid.
0: Okay.
1: In our neck. So if the cancer affects thyroid, now we say it's a thyroid cancer. It's an endocrine cancer. Or if it affects adrenal gland. Adrenal gland also produces some hormones. Adrenal gland is around our kidney, is on top of the kidney, okay, and it produces a number of hormones that regulate our body. Things like that.
0: Okay, so
1: yes. Thank you. So adrenal cancer is the one that has to do with that gland. So quickly, cancer ati so le ko pe ko si eyara ti cancer o ti le sele. Ko ba de sele, so cancer oju wa, cancer skin wa, cancer erun wa, cancer name it, deep organ o, surface organ o, cells ko ba ti arise to self cell to wa lara wa to produce cancer in our name after. 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
0: All right.
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0: Why?
1: Okay, because there's increased risk with age.
0: Okay.
1: Now, look at it this way. The biology around cell reproduction, the cell multiplying, new ones, old ones, you know, they shed off or they die off, and then new ones come up. As the person is aging, the reproductive is just like our generator. The generator I use to power my house now, for example. When I buy it new, I just put fuel in it, put NG oil. I can start it. It can work for 8 hours. I keep using it with or even without servicing. But you will agree with me, that generator will not be the same, in the same functionality. Nígbà tí mo ṣẹ̀ṣẹ̀ rà, 2 years ago,
0: yeah, yes,
1: by
0: sir.
1: Now.
0: Yes, sir.
1: Had to pay, even our north country, Lima.
0: Not true.
1: So we're poor. I mean, a whole lot of, so, elderly people, a lot of, yes, accumulated damages, so to share over the years, so to affect our cells, body,
0: okay.
1: Cells to echo divide within, maybe a day. We have different life cycle for cells. Alongside, so you can no agora bashi wai. Every 1 minute, one divide. That allows you to every 2 days. Need every 28 days. Iru blood cell, for example, blood cell, they divide. It lasts no more than 60 days thereabout in the body. So after that, they will be damaged. They will be one chrono system. Fresh one atua produce Latin bone marrow. Okay, so fún àwọn tó ti darúgbó ń sìn, rate ti new ones yẹn fi ń form, ó ti dínkù, so they are more at risk pé some of them will malfunction. 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And don't forget, we say cancer starts when these cells are no longer following the regulations. They're supposed to come alive maybe at day one, and at day nine, they should die off. But now they are now still remaining there at day 15. And don't forget, new one will still be formed, joined to it, and then excessive cells. Because too multiplication of too many cells, ni amari, lashimari, awon be, eto man wu, bia, kan wan be, endo an ni cancer, ojinsi, oju, awu, atobi. Because too many cells, maybe in that compartment, where you can me, 500,000 cells, and now we are having 500 million cells. Only lead to that swelling. You know, get the analogy. Right. So, elderly people are more at risk. People with family history of cancer, they are to share particular cancer, come to share in your country. They are also at, they are vulnerable groups. They are at higher risk. Okay? Of course, at the select, I want tobacco users. I want to smoke, go fast, cigar, rich. They are also a vulnerable group to cancer. And what only compromise the immune system. And a lot of things only compromise the immune system. And only will go on low gumbia by virtue of one type of sickness, don't go through. Go, okay, and so a lot of things will happen.
0: Okay,
1: so automatically compromise the immune system. They are also a vulnerable group.
0: All right, quickly, sir. Genetic
1: mutations, infections, and the rest.
0: All right.
1: They are vulnerable groups.
0: Thank you, Mr. Adekunle Adeluwoye. In a few minutes, let's discuss the prevention of cancer disease.
1: Okay, so basically, the preventive measures that we need to adopt first. There are those we call primary and secondary. Primary would be those you can immediately do. They include regular exercise. Exercise is important almost every day. Just to walk, brisk walk is an exercise. Okay? Balanced diet that is rich in fruits and vegetables. Fruit and vegetables, because most times they contain nutrients and they contain antioxidants that help us take care of some of those radioactive substances, you know, that damages the cell. Then, of course, we need to maintain good health. These are preventive measures. Maintaining good health, weight, avoiding tobacco, limiting alcohol consumption, ensuring we protect against infections. Okay, HPV, for example, human papilloma virus, there's a vaccine for it, especially for our teenage girls who are yet to be exposed to, you know, sexual activities. And in fact, it has age limit. Unfortunately, this vaccine was not available in some times before now. But even now that it is available, many of us will not ordinarily take our young girl vulnerable to human papilloma virus. Then we have hepatitis. So vaccination will also help. Now, when we talk about secondary prevention, where we probably end. Okay, I may mention lifestyle modification, but secondary prevention. There is a need for regular medical checkup. Let me tell you, the secret to, you know, combating cancer is timely detection and intervention, timeliness. If the thing is just starting on day one, and by day five, in a month, in your TPP, go to identify, they can treat it, they can attend to it, and nip it at the bud. For most times in this part of the world, we don't have what we call regular medical checkup. Okay? So it is important. And then, finally, there are some special cancer screening people should go for.
0: All right.
1: Mammograms for breast cancer for women, pap smear for against cervical cancer, unfortunately with contact of cancer, maybe in subsequent edition.
0: Prostate,
1: TSA test for, you know,
0: Thank you, Mr. Adekunle Adeluwoye. We know we've not been able to cover up on everything that has to do with cancer. I believe we will continue on this same topic. Thank you so much, sir. We appreciate your time and the crucial information. All right, I'm unable to.
1: Thank you very much for having me, and a good evening to the audience at home.
0: Thank you, sir. Thank you so much for joining us today on Radio Clinic. Let's make it a date next Wednesday, 5 p.m. on West Radio 89.3 FM. I am Kemisola Williams. Enjoy the rest of the night. Bye.
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0: right. Many thanks for joining us this great evening. 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My name is Ayo Emmanuel Ojo. Thank you for joining us on the Table of Men for this week. Ooh, the Table of Men is here. And as always, we call gentlemen to come around the table. Let's sit down and have real life, real time conversation, real situation, real issues, issues that affect you and I. We talk about that on the show, The Table of Men, right here on 89.3 FM, Wells Radio. Remember, you can watch us live on our Facebook page. That if you have forgotten or you don't even know about it at all, you can watch us live on Facebook. And as we're live on Facebook right now, we're also streaming on our YouTube platform, which means you can watch us on your smart television set. You can watch us on your smart devices right there on YouTube. June is dedicated to raising awareness about mental health challenges, encouraging open conversation about emotional well-being, and reducing stigma around seeking help and promoting access to mental health resources. All right. And today on the Table of Men, we're going to be, you know, looking at everything surrounding mental health for men. Everything surrounding mental health for men. And our topic on the show today is the burden of being a man who supports the supporter. The burden of being a man who supports the supporter. So, a gentleman listening to the show right now, please pay attention, because we would want you to chime in at some point on the show when we call you. And also, you're a lady, you love your man, and you want your man to also be well informed, or you're thinking, or you have been thinking of how you can support your man emotionally, would like you to be a part of the show. This particular episode feels very special, right? Because we have a family lawyer with me on the show. And he's not a guest, okay? If you're a regular on the Table of Men, you already know Barrister Alright, popularly called Barrister Alright on the show. How are you doing today?
1: I'm very fine. Thank you. Thank you so much for having me.
0: Good to have you back.
1: Yes, sir.
0: runaway co-host.
1: Don't mind me.
0: No worries. Something is in the pipeline. Is in the pipeline where you don't have the opportunity to run away.
1: That's right.
0: Yeah, something exclusive. So you definitely find out about that in real time. It's June is Mental Health Month, you know, for men. But before we get into all of that, I don't know how we got to this conversation. We're having this conversation before we turn on the microphone.
1: Yeah.
0: And I'd like us to pick it from there, even though, well, I'll look for a way to see how we can bring it into what we're going to talk about. So, for those listening to the show, Barrister Alright is a family lawyer. He's also a counselor and a therapist.
1: Yes, please.
0: Which means you're involved in a lot of, I know you to be a minister, you're a pastor.
1: Yes, I am.
0: And then you're a family lawyer, and you also do divorce. God do not like divorce.
1: Yes, it does.
0: What is a pastor doing? What's your business with divorce? Okay, I know how we got there. We're talking about different sections of law.
1: Yes.
0: Entertainment law and the likes. And we said, you're a major in family law.
1: Yep.
0: And you gave a scary statistics.
1: Yes.
0: Honestly, if I heard this from a random person, I probably wouldn't take it seriously. But because it's coming from you, it's worth talking about. And that in a particular court that you filed a case.
1: Yes.
0: In June, I think you said 106.
1: 141.
0: 100.
1: So as of, I filed that case at the Family High Court, Family High Court. That was on two Thursdays ago.
0: Wow.
1: And
0: that should be the second Thursday in the month of June.
1: Yes. So my suit number was 141.
0: That's all right. Take me into this. 141 cases of divorce in the month of June. In your state here, not Lagos.
1: Yes.
0: Is that okay?
1: In just the family court.
0: I know.
1: So we are not looking at the High Court. So we are not looking at the Monia High Court. We are not looking at the Ring Road. We are not looking at the Iwo Road High Court. We are just looking at the Family High Court.
0: So which means divorce cases actually on the high side.
1: It's on the increase.
0: Take me into that world. What does it look like? What is the challenge? What exactly is the problem?
1: I think, we have not learned the ability on how to make things work. We have not learned that we are in human relationships. In human relationship, there are certain challenges and there are certain difficulties that could happen. Because for many times, most of the things we are doing, we are seeing people come to court for divorce are actually things that our own marriages have survived. They are actually things that in our own marriages, in marriages that we call healthy marriages, these things popped up in their marriage and they were able to handle it well. They were able to manage it well. They were able to grow from it. But in another marriage, the people were unwilling, either one person was unwilling to grow or do better or act better, or the two people just chose that, we'll do it our own way. It is from the general belief that people are just selfish these days. We are self-centered, so we are only concerned about I, me, myself. Many people don't see the big picture of what marriage, what family, what community life means. So the moment they narrow it to themselves, it first of all affects how they choose. Then it now affects how they do it. Then it now affects how they handle the human challenges that will definitely come
0: along.
1: And I think that's more like it, even regarding this month being for men and our mental health.
0: You know, before we get into, I'm very interested in this one.
1: Yes.
0: Like I said, if I heard this from someone else, say some random individual, I probably wouldn't take this serious.
1: Mm-hmm.
0: But because I know that that's your field, you know, it's becoming even more concerning. Let's narrow it down to the men. Again, being a family lawyer, you're also a counselor.
1: Mm-hmm.
0: In all of this, what role do you think men play in the breakdown of these marriages? You know, oftentimes, traditionally, when marriages do not work, you see that men usually point fingers to the woman.
1: Yes.
0: Oh, she changed. She did this. She's very rude. She's not respectful. She said this to me. She stole my money. She ruined me. Usually, culturally, fingers will point at the woman.
1: Yes.
0: What role do you think, you know, do you see, or what's the contribution? Do you think men also play a major thing in these issues?
1: The good thing about it is that culturally, before now, everything was pointed to women. But if you take global statistics, women are the ones asking for divorce more. Culturally, and if we go back a little bit in those days, we had men divorcing women, men kicking women out of their houses.
0: Yeah.
1: But if you follow the trend right now,
0: we are
1: having women filing for divorce. We have more women filing for divorce. What it just simply means that, it is both sides. Right? It is both sides, because right now, From someone who works inside, and also the fact that I'm a counseling psychologist and my specialization is marriage and family life, I'm able to see that the problem we are having with marriage is it's not a gender issue. It is a human issue. I see it as a human issue. I see it as issues with our upbringing. I see it with issues with our community values and our family values. I cannot just say it is the men, neither can I just say it is the women, right? Because if I keep on saying it is the man, because women are the one filing more for it. So you may want to get tempted to say it is the men, since it is always women that are filing for it. But then you want to realize that, man, you contributed to this. You even chose to marry this person. You fought people. You insisted on this. Maybe you fought your girlfriend. Yeah. Maybe you even stole this man from another girl. So it's everybody that is contributing to it and the rest. And again, it becomes maybe easier for women to walk out than for men to walk out of a marriage. And I'm saying this as a family lawyer right now. It is usually the poorer person in the marriage.
0: Okay.
1: That easily works out.
0: The poorer one.
1: Usually.
0: So let me get the picture.
1: The richer person is usually scared. Oh. That this divorce may split his wealth.
0: Okay, okay, okay.
1: Right.
0: Okay.
1: The richer person is usually concerned.
0: Let me come in at this point. How about younger couples who are not, it's not a factor of whether one is richer or one is poorer,
1: of course.
0: You know, but you still see these issues.
1: Even when you say one is richer, even younger couples these days. Okay, let's look at other programs and other shows that happen here on Where's Radio. Mm. And you want to look at the statistics there apart. Are men generally richer than women? If you are looking at people who are 35 years old and below.
0: Right.
1: Most of them, the women are richer. Most of them, because
0: I mean, the table is turning. Yeah,
1: the table is turning, right? Seriously. The women are getting more jobs. The women are getting more grants. The women are getting more opportunities. The women are getting, so who is even richer? You understand it right now. Who is even richer generally? But then I get to notice that many times it is usually the person who is richer is usually scared of living because he's going to lose assets. I get to see that. Then also the person who lives, who finds it easier to live, is also the person who will find it maybe easier to start again. Right. Maybe easier for the person to start again. Many men who get divorced, some of them in novel just want to remarry again. They just want to want to be a single dad, or they want to just be like that because going to say you are getting married again, paying bride price.
0: Let me see if I can scare some people to readjust. Because again, hearing that number from you, to be honest, it's scary. 141 in just one unit, one court.
1: Yes.
0: Not to talk about other courts in the state. For the half of the year, June alone. So we've not seen January.
1: This is January.
0: January to June.
1: So
0: just one court.
1: We have July.
0: Yes, no, that's July really a lot.
1: And December.
0: How about we measure all of Nigeria?
1: That'll be a lot.
0: Is this cheap?
1: No, it's not cheap. If it was cheap, people would have had more people doing it.
0: You think so?
1: Yes, if it was cheaper, because I've actually had people say that, how much have they do the marriage?
0: But have you seen people whose the thoughts of how much it costs will make them, can we fix things?
1: Many.
0: Oh wow.
1: Many. We have seen many people.
0: So I may be able to achieve what I'm thinking.
1: Many.
0: Let me see if I can.

0: Can we fix this thing?
1: Many people would prefer to, because I've had people who even tell me like, how much I think marry this woman?
2: Mm.
1: Or how much do you spend for the wedding that we are spending this amount to divorce?
2: Oh, wow.
1: Right. So we have had it, it may not force them to work on the marriage, but it forced them to withdraw, to actually ask themselves, is this venture worth it? So when they withdraw, two things are most likely going to happen. Some are going to most likely go back to say they are working on their marriage, and some others can just decide to say, let's just continue like this. When the other person is tired, the other person will fight for the divorce.
2: Oh, wow.
1: And that's because they have this belief that it is the person that fights that spends more. Or it is the person that fights.
2: Is that the case?
1: That's not the case.
2: Oh, wow.
1: So many times you think, oh, it's the person that fights that will spend more. It's the person that fights for the divorce. So they just continue living their life, trying to instigate different things that will force their spouse to go and fight for the divorce.
2: Mm.
1: Then there are others that may just decide to say, no, leave, I will not leave.
2: You know
1: I'll
2: what?
1: Just be there.
2: So I've heard, I think, more than two or three stories of men whose spouses filed for divorce,
1: yes,
2: but refused to sign. I think they said there's a paper and refused to sign these papers.
1: That's not
2: even. But I know someone personally. Who also isn't interested in the union anymore.
1: Yes,
2: but did not also sign papers.
1: Now you don't. We don't. We let me say the only time your signature is needed. The only time your signature. It's not needed as it were. It would just be maybe, let me say required, but not needed. It's when the person is served the divorce petition. So once the person is served the divorce petition, the person needs to, you know, acknowledge receipt.
2: Yeah.
1: Acknowledge service.
2: That's just what
1: the signature is
2: all about.
1: Is that I acknowledge that I received.
2: So what if the man refused to acknowledge?
1: So if you refuse to acknowledge that you received the divorce petition. Mm. What the bailiff just does is that it goes back to court and report to court. I served this person, or I tried serving this person. This person refused to acknowledge.
2: Mm.
1: Then the person who is the petitioner, the person who is filing for a divorce, will now ask the court for, there are many options. One is, let the papers go and be pasted on your house. Mm. One. If it's not pasted on your house, let it be sent to you via WhatsApp, or it is sent to you via email. Mm. So if it's sent to you via WhatsApp or it's sent to
2: and
1: you
2: it
1: via
2: marks,
1: email,
2: it marks twice.
1: At least that is even good because it will still come private.
2: Yeah.
1: But the traditional way it used to be is that they come to your compound and they paste it on your gate. And they paste it on your door. I've had someone, I remember one case of someone who they pasted it on her door like that and she did not respond. And the case continued and the divorce will happen. Once the court has proof now that it has been pasted on your wall, or the court has proof that it has been sent to your WhatsApp number, or it has been sent to your email, that's sufficient. Nobody, in fact, when I petition for divorce, I usually pray to God that the other person will not sign acknowledgement.
2: Why?
1: Because it means that I can go ahead in court and keep on doing what
2: my
1: I want to do.
2: Let me ask you a personal question.
1: Without you being able to defend yourself.
2: Let me ask you a personal question.
1: Yes.
2: How do you feel as a minister of the gospel?
1: Yes.
2: I mean involved in divorce cases. How do you feel?
1: As a minister of the gospel, that part is even a smaller part.
2: Yeah.
1: The bigger part is that I'm a marriage and family life counselor.
2: Exactly. How do you feel?
1: And I have a master's in that. I'm doing a PhD in that right now as a marriage and family life counselor.
2: Yeah.
1: And I have a counseling clinic.
2: Mm-hmm.
1: Right. So it's like today I'm helping people better their marriage. And the next day I'm helping another group of people end their marriage. And the third day, which may be on a Wednesday like this, I'm now a pastor, maybe pray for people for their marriage to get healed. What I do is to ensure that I do not go to court.
2: Mm.
1: I do not handle any divorce wherein the two people, one or the two people has not completely decided to say, I am not doing again.
2: Are there cases where people aren't sure?
1: Yes, there are cases. So right now,
2: why are they coming forward?
1: Like right now, I have two cases right now that by the time I spoke with my clients and the rest, one of them, we're already in court. We've already spent like 6 months in court. And when we spoke to my, to my clients. We spoke to the clients. We reviewed everything. Mm. I discovered that the marriage still had potential. As I'm speaking right now, I have two different marriages that I encountered.

0: counseling right now. Mm. They are not even in counseling with me. They are in counseling with two different other marriage counselors. Mm. Right. I have done a divorce case, a particular divorce case, that until even judgment, the client was like, if only this other person would just be willing to see that there was a problem here and would just come to their senses and like, no, what's happening here? Let us. So that particular divorce matter, we kept on dragging it and delaying it,
1: hoping that this other person
0: yeah. will reconsider. We talked to this other person's mentor, talked to this other person's family, talked to like, behave well, and the person would not. So that divorce ended, and I recall right now that when that divorce ended, our client wasn't happy. Of course, I've had many divorce cases that our clients, they were not happy because they actually wished that it was till death do them part and they were going to make it work. It takes two to tango.
1: Absolutely.
0: Right. Absolutely. Behold, I stand at the door of your heart and knock. If you don't open the door, I cannot come in.
1: Yeah.
0: So when you have people who get to behave in a certain way, right? And I tell people that the relationship God has with us is a marriage.
1: Mm.
0: And now if something can ever happen, which is very rare, we know that in, if I get it correctly, is it Hebrews 6 and Hebrews 10 and 11? It is only or very rare when you deny, you know, you deny God, you deny the Holy Spirit, and you deny the working of the Holy Spirit in your life. That's when you're once saved is not forever saved, right? So if many Christians believe that once saved is not forever saved, and your salvation is supposed to be a marriage to the Holy Ghost, supposed to be a marriage to the Lamb, and yet that marriage can be severed because you choose to consciously, deliberately renounce your faith and your spiritual experiences, I also feel that it can happen in human marriage.
1: Wow.
0: It can happen in human marriage.
1: That's a lot. 145 in the month of June, just in one court. I mean, as a family station, we have a lot of work to do.
0: Serious
1: one. But before we leave this subject, I don't even know how we started with this one. It's just bothering me.
0: It should.
1: Like, I can only imagine if, what court is that?
0: That's a family court.
1: Family
0: High Court. Yeah.
1: Family High Court. 145.
0: 141.
1: How many other?
0: Okay, 141. As of when
1: you filed. So it would have increased now.
0: Yes, most likely more than.
1: And how many?
0: I know somebody that fights today, so it's obviously more than
1: how many courts do we have altogether in Oyo State?
0: Altogether. I cannot roughly. I cannot say, but
1: at least Oyo State, we have more than five.
0: Oyo as a state, we have more than 40.
1: More than 40. Yes.
0: We should have more.
1: All of them take divorce cases.
0: All of them take divorce cases.
1: Hmm. It is well. But how can we fix this? So the role of media. Hmm. Let's talk about the role of media, for instance. You know, I personally get worried when I see, because media is supposed to set a change.
0: True.
1: And then we're influencers.
0: True.
1: And that's the truth. But even before the whole influencing thing as a career started, where influencers, children would listen to you on radio, believe you, see you on television, believe you. The other day, without mentioning the name of the film, I was watching this new series on Netflix.
0: Yes.
1: And then, I mean, I can see the ratings, so I already know what to look forward to.
0: Yes.
1: And I was seeing it with my daughter, and every time I sense some immoral or sexual sin about to come, I would have to forward.
0: Yes.
1: I would have to forward. And just because of that, to be honest, I stopped seeing not just Nollywood, even some of the foreign films.
0: Mm-hmm.
1: And then you see that sex is now highly commercial.
0: Sure.
1: In films.
0: Sure.
1: It's very loud.
0: Sure.
1: And highly projected.
0: Sure.
1: Divorce and battle. Well, you know, producers will tell you it's a representation of what happened in families and they need to put it on the screen. I have no problem with that.
0: Mm.
1: But also the flip side is that the effect that it has on families and how it can also affect people. So I'm personally concerned about what role do you think as a family lawyer, have you been worried about, we're doing all of this work, but the media is not supporting us. Have you seen from that angle before? And if you have, what role do you think the media can play?
0: I don't actually see it from that of the media. I try to isolate it. I try to isolate it like what some people are doing. Take for example, like I was telling someone today, I was still telling someone today in school, I said, if you listen to World's Radio, you'll never be worried about what your kids will hear. Mm. And like, you can be so sure you can stay on World's Radio 24/7 and you'll never have to worry about what song is playing, what program is that, why is this person using these words or using these terms and the rest. It is just some people, and people like to, you know, hype what they like or what they enjoy or the narrative they want to say. Now, I'm not looking at the media as in TV or radio, because those are still seen. I'm talking about the social media.
1: It's also part of the
0: influencer.
1: Media.
0: Yes, they are also part of the media. Yeah. Those people who want to wear carry podcast mic, or those people who like to blog, right? They want to trend the story that is sensational without giving you, like in law, we'll say the truth, the whole truth, and nothing but the truth. Mm. If we tell people nothing but the whole truth, the whole truth is that, if he cheats on you, walk out of the marriage, divorce the marriage. Mm. If she does this on you, what's that? Divorce her. You're not the one that paid the bride price and the rest. Now, that's one part of the story. Mm. What is the effect of it? Like, I will tell people, and I tell people again, when you divorce, who is the loser and who is the winner? You want to pay attention to the people who are winning and ask them the win that they are winning, because many times it may be your motivators. So who are your motivators? So we want to look at the media, for example. We know they want your story.
1: Right.
0: Because they want to get traffic.
1: Absolutely.
0: Because they want to get listeners. They want to get activities. They want to get participation. Mm. So that's why they are hyping it. That's why they are pushing you to do certain things that will make the story sweeter. And make the story more interesting for their audience. Right? Who is the other person that may be a winner? A big winner in this? Maybe your lawyer who wants to charge you fees. Who wants to charge you the high fees? You are thinking about your marriage. Maybe they are thinking of their children's school fees, or they are thinking of their staff salary, or they are thinking of one project that they are doing that this your case will fund. Yeah. So while you are talking to them, they are not actually looking at your life. They are looking at what this case will fund.
1: Bring for them.
0: Now you are looking at, again, the therapist. Fortunately, we have people who are most likely, they know if you divorce today, you are most likely going to be on their support system for a very long time. Even maybe one year, ever you want to remarry again, you will not start having issues. You now have to start thinking about the blended families. You now have to start thinking about PTSD.
1: Some of these divorcees. Do you see them maybe at some point reconsider wanting to not just remarry other people, but remarry themselves again?
0: Yes. We have not just seen situations like that. We have seen situations where they even came back together and had more children.
1: Is it legally acceptable?
0: It's acceptable. So if a couple divorce, they can go back and remarry. And what it just simply means is it means like three things. The first thing is that they did not actually weigh all the options. They did not consider everything before, you know, divorcing. But
1: this is a spiritual angle to this.
0: There's always a spiritual angle to everything.
1: To everything.
0: The thing about that, to everything that exists, to everything in life, there's a spiritual angle. So we see some of those people like, I made an error in divorcing this person, right? I misinterpreted the true situation of things, or I was wrongly influenced by others, right? Then we also have those who, that was not the situation. It was not that they were wrongly influenced. It was not that they misinterpreted. It was not any of that. It's just that maybe they were missing the person again. They were missing person, we are talking about physical intimacy, or perhaps they were missing some experiences that they had
1: with the person.
0: And sometimes it can be some people pressuring them, maybe prophets, maybe pastors, say that's the person that is your destiny. You are sinning for you to have broken up with the person, so you have to go back. So it is, sometimes it can be because somebody made the wrong decision. Influenced by others.
1: Yeah.
0: Or it could be that somebody made the right decision, but right now, the person is being wrongly influenced by others.
1: Wow.
0: So we have seen people come together, and that is why I tell people again and again, yes, I'm a divorce lawyer, but I tell people again and again, before you divorce, please speak to a therapist. Speak to a therapist. If you cannot afford a therapist, you have pastors, you have neutral people, and exclusive right now, you have channels like where's radio? Right. They'll give you the opportunity to call in, to ask a neutral person and get answers from it, right? And if you get to do all of that, you can make some decisions, because many people, they don't look at the full picture of it. You may ask yourself, why did our mothers take this rubbish and still stayed in their marriage? Why did our fathers take this rubbish and still stayed in their marriage? They saw a wider picture that you are not looking at. They saw a wider picture that you don't see.
2: Do you think the younger folks, the Gen Z's and the likes, would agree with that school of thought? They saw a wider picture.
0: You don't have to.
2: There's a conversation all the time. You'd rather see the younger generation would tell you, no, it's because they were not informed.
0: Where?
2: If they have as much information as we do now.
0: Do these people today actually have more information?
2: Well, maybe better than the older people.
0: Because now we are looking at the consequences. Yeah. So when I'm looking at consequences, I'm not looking at 1 year after you divorce. I'm not looking at 2 years after you divorce. I'm not looking at 3 years after you divorce. I'm looking at 5 years. I'm looking at 10 years. I'm looking at, it's like when some people say, oh, I choose to be a baby mama, or I choose to be a baby daddy. Yeah. And there's more information now. You don't necessarily have to have two parents for a child to be raised. Well, you are still not looking at the big picture. The only thing you are doing is that you are looking at a side that your parents did not look at. You are looking at a side that your parents, your ancestors never saw. And you think that you have a wider picture. Unfortunately for you, you are seeing the sides they never saw. But you are not seeing the sides they saw.
2: You know what? Let's take a break. Let's take a break. We have bills to pay. When we come back right after the break, we're going to talk about the burden of being a man who supports the supporter. And just scratched the surface of mental health. You see that divorce data, original divorce data, not statistics, some random statistics all over the place, is quite worrisome. And it's just a charge that we have a lot of work to do. I believe that the only tool that, you know, I have at the moment is the media. And the media also must play its own role to ensure that families are stronger. Not that we're now dishing out some form of content that may make some man think I should scatter this thing, or a woman think I should scatter this thing. We also open the phone lines for you when we come back right after the break. 0916-893-1000, 0915-333-893, and 0911-333-893. We'll be right back right after the break. Stay with us.
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0: All right, you're welcome back to the show. It's still the Table of Men on 89.3 FM, Wells Radio, your preferred wholesome radio, and on your state's number one family radio station. 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Indeed it is. And that's why this kind of subject would, you know, bother us here. 0916-893-1000, 0915-333-893, and 0911-333-893. You can join the conversation and chime in. Let's have your own thoughts. Our barista in the house just, you know, shared the number he got about two Thursdays ago, you know, while filing for a divorce case. And I think it should bother all of us. You know, it should bother all of us. It should bother us. What's happening to family? You know, it's almost as though it's not fashionable anymore. Well, should it even be fashionable? It's creation. It's nature. That's what it's expected to be. But it's looking like it's already going out of shape. You know, father want to be by himself. Mother want to be by herself. You see children all over the place. That again explains maybe why we're seeing some of the, you know, vices, the unthinkable things, you know, in our world today. Let's talk about the burden of being a man who supports the society, you know, the supporter, the man. We live in a world where men are told not to cry. Boys don't cry. I said it somewhere, I mean, on MOB's platform.
1: Oh, okay.
0: Was it on Saturday? Yes, on Saturday. And I said we're handsome when we cry. But you know, we live in that world where you're not expected to cry, you know, as a man. But let me get your view. As a society placed too much of man's worth on the ability to provide, even in the midst of this whole young generation, Gen Z, independence, living and the likes, you still see that there's still a lot of pressure on a man to provide. Let me get your own view of that. While we're growing up, of course, our parents, our fathers, we know it's not looking like it's changing. But, and of course, that's one of the, you know, a man is expected to provide for his family. But do you think the pressure is more on provision and provision than other things?
1: Yes, the pressure is still more on provision, although we know there's also an increasing pressure on leadership. Like, you should be able to lead us well, you should be able to guide us to make the right decisions and choices. And some of these men are not bothering to want to lead because they feel their authority to lead comes from how much they provide. Right.
0: So is that not the case in most African families? Because you see that now man will provide, now they respect him.
1: Well, that's true. And I would say it's that this is, I think, it has been encrypted into our DNA. It's a script that it will still take a long time for us to, you know, rewrite for our descendants. We still have this survivor instinct. The survivor instinct is that the stronger one, the physically stronger one should do the provision, should do the protection, right? And should act as a priest. Well, acting as a priest is something new. It's not so old because, several years ago, women were the healers. Women were the,
0: up to this moment, if you go to prayer meetings and the likes, you call a women's conference. You know, that one blows my mind. You call women conferences, maybe in church or even independent or secular meetings. Women, you know, empowerment and all of this, and call the male version of it. There's this particular artist that did a song for mothers. He did a song for children.
1: Yes.
0: Right? The song went viral.
1: Yes.
0: Millions of streams.
1: Yes.
0: The same thing he did for mothers. He dropped it on Mother's Day.
1: Yes.
0: Boom. All over the place.
1: Yes.
0: And I listened to the one for fathers on Father's Day.
1: Yes.
0: Even me, I didn't share it. So it's almost as though, you know, men are quick to, so I understand what you mean, the priest thing. Even up until I go to prayer meetings, prayer mountains, you see more women.
1: Sure.
0: Yeah.
1: Sure. So the men, they get to, it's just maybe recently it's beginning to shift. And I think that shifting may be coming more with the Christian faith, where people are arguing that the man is supposed to be the one that will lead,
0: the family
1: spiritually and all of that. But then he is a stronger one. And over the years, over time, that's why I'm saying that it's something that instinctive.
0: Mm.
1: We just believe that since he's the stronger one, he should do the provision.
0: Right.
1: He should do the providing. Forgetting that he no longer needs to go into the bush and face wild animals or travel long distance or have to run and climb trees. We also forget that right now, he does not need to go to the coal mines.
0: Mm.
1: He does not need to go to the coal mines. He does not need to go to the railway tracks. He does not need to do to all those real manual labor.
0: Yeah.
1: Tapping the rubber plantation and all of that. He does not need to do that again. So now everybody's sitting there in the office.
0: Mm.
1: And if everyone is sitting there in the office, the woman is most likely more empowered. She had more free courses. She had more free grants. She had more free conferences. Mm. She had more free empowerment programs and the rest in a bid to, make her equal or give her equal opportunities, right? So that averagely right now, if you bring a 30-year-old guy and a 30-year-old girl, the 30-year-old girl may actually be most likely be any more than
0: more financially empowered
1: in the sense that when it comes to employment, getting jobs and getting buyers and getting sponsors.
0: But do you think this, let me get your view of the man up culture. Do you think, because again, in the last 6-7 years, we seem to have more conversation around the men, you can cry, you can share, you can do this, but do you think we're making any progress?
1: Are we? We are. It may not appear so significant, but we are, because the reason why I'll say we are is I'm looking at how I was raised.
0: Okay.
1: I'm looking at how I'm raising my sons. I'm looking at how you are raising your sons, your son. I'm looking at how other people are raising the sons around them. I'm listening to the conversation. At least we are having this conversation right now. Mm. These conversations did not exist while we were far younger, right? So the conversations, we are having this conversation now.
0: Mm.
1: We are raising our kids differently. Like I was telling somebody recently that you don't tell my boys, are you not a man?
0: Mm.
1: You are not, I was telling the lady, you are not even in a position to be defining
0: who a man is to him. Yeah.
1: And to be questioning whether is he not a man. When he woke up this morning, he knew he was a man. So absolutely. You don't have to remind him about that. He knows he's a man.
0: Mm.
1: Right? That's more or less like a woman, know your place.
0: But this thing, are you a man thing, is it just a thing to Africa? Is it the same? Do you think it's the same in other climes, say in other Europe and the likes?
1: I am not traveled internationally. So anything I can say about their cultures and different places will be based on books, based on the books we've read.
0: Sometimes that's the research, that's almost sufficient.
1: the books we've read, the research we've done, the statistics that we have done. And we know that all these things to an extent have their own biases.
0: Mm.
1: Right. But then we see all over the world right now, there's even now a clamor for men to be men.
0: Hmm.
1: Before now, the issue was that maybe men were too manly. Like, so maybe they were brutal, they were not sensitive, they were not this, they were overly aggressive, overly authoritarian, overly this, overly that, right? Maybe they led too much, maybe they controlled too much, they dominated too much. But today we are having a rise of people saying, I haven't wanted him to lead. I want him to be a man and be able to show us the pathway. Mm. Unlike in those days, where the man says, this is where we want to go, even though the woman may have a contrary opinion or she may have a better option, but you will see him say, this is where I want us to go.
0: And
1: he's willing to take it and he's willing to follow it. Yeah. He's willing to put everything into it and the rest, take accountability for it. Unlike these days, it's like anywhere you want to go, anything you want to do.
0: There's a question here. Someone says, are men's emotional needs adequately recognized in marriage? Are men's emotional needs adequately recognized in marriage? So, are there...
1: Generally.
0: Yeah.
1: Generally. Let's use generally.
0: What are the emotional needs of a man in marriage?
1: We'll say no. Because many times you see, they'll say men, they want peace.
0: Hmm. What does a man want in marriage? I think we've done something like
1: that. Yes, we've done something like that. We'll discuss that on the table of men.
0: Yeah.
1: So let's look at, for example, when it comes to peace. right? You hear most people say men, they just want peace. Mm. And I learned something today in, of course, I said I'm a PhD student, counseling psychology. And I learned
0: how's that going, by the way?
1: It's going well.
0: Don't worry.
1: We shall finish. The Lord will help us. So I was in class today, and one of the things he said was, my professor was saying, when it comes to working definition, it does not have to do with the definition that the dictionary gives. It's not the definition of the dictionary. It's not the definition other people give. It's the definition you, the researcher, gives to that word or to that term.
0: Yeah.
1: Now, so when men say they want peace, in for example, one emotional need is peace, is that I have the definition of peace is not the peace in the Bible. It's not like I'm not saying you should not complain. It's not like I'm not saying you should not air your opinion. It's not like I'm not saying you should not point out something that is wrong. I'm only saying, give me space and give me time to process it. Yes, you have made a complaint and the rest, but I'm not going to process it
0: now
1: and just give you an answer.
0: Yeah.
1: Allow me to do it. Trust me that thing that you said is not just to the wind. I am working on it. I am going to deliver it and the rest. And if I tell you that I don't like A, B, C, actually believe that I don't like it. Do you understand that? So we just call it, you know, for women, you may hear some women say, is the tone and the manner. And the tone, the manner, the time that he said it. We know many of them, they are more blessed with words than men are. But the man will just simply summarize everything and just say, she does not respect me. So you start asking, what is respect? But that what is respect to a woman will mean the way you said it, how you said it, the tone at which you said it, and the rest. And this other person just summarizes it as, You don't respect me. So men, we also have emotional needs in marriage. The problem about it is that women may not understand it. And the reason why women may not understand it is because we don't even get to talk
0: about the emotional needs.
1: The emotional needs in places where women can even hear it. So when we talk about our emotional needs, talking with the guys, when we complain around it, when talking with the guys, but when there are women around, and we'll just be quiet. And they're like, what do they know?
0: Is it about what do they know, or because a man now feels like if I share, for instance, there are three men in the studio right now, myself, yourself, and Henry. Yes. I can choose to say certain things, right? Yes, because I feel like, oh, these are macho men.
1: Sure.
0: They probably would understand me.
1: Sure.
0: And if I say it among women, maybe they'll see me, why is this one acting like a woman? And I've seen that. I've seen men cry for uncontrollably for some very emotional things. And you see the women around there, they want to come be a beer. Yeah, kind of like a woman.
1: Yes.
0: I believe that things like that also make a man, no man wants to hear that it's kind of like a woman.
1: Because maybe we have now in social studies of those days.
0: Yeah.
1: In social studies several years ago in secondary school, junior secondary school, we learned the difference between sex and gender. And sex happens to be the biological differences. What makes somebody male or female. And we understood gender to be the gender roles assigned to the people based on their community and their culture. So, sex says you are male or female, but gender says you are boy, you are girl, or you are man, or you are woman. Perhaps over time, we have made the gender role to be the woman who weighs and the man who stands there as the stability. Who does not allow himself to cry so that he can see clearly to be able to make certain decisions and certain choices.
0: This man is not a stick.
1: In those days too, men also cried. Why in their own circle? Why in their own circle?
0: But even amongst men, they'll say, guy, come on.
1: Because we ourselves, we are not imagining that seeing you cry can also make us cry. So guy, let's just see how we can just sit up. Let's see how we can sit up and just try to make things work.
0: You know, I was asked a question in the MOB group on Saturday. What can we do to ensure that men start speaking about it? My response to that is that we need to start working on ourselves. I don't think there's anybody that can make, because it's already, like you already said, it's encrypted in our agenda. It's encrypted in our lifestyle.
1: Yes.
0: That somehow you may be even be passing over this culture to your sons mm-hmm. without you even knowing anything
1: True.
0: About it.
1: True.
0: So I said, you know what? What we can do as a man is if you talk to yourself that I choose to want to talk about this issue because it is bothering. But let me get your own thought. What do you think we can do very quickly? Because
1: we just have to keep on rewriting it. Mm. My wife bought some, I bought sandals for my boys recently.
0: Right.
1: I don't know what she told them. When I got to the house, I had to tell her that, look at the sandals mommy bought for you. Did you tell mommy thank you? And she said that to me that no. Insinuating like she had told them I bought it for them. That,
0: okay.
1: So I said, no, mommy bought it mommy for bought you.
0: Where isn't that contradictory though?
1: Right? I'm like, no, because she was the one that bought it for them.
0: Them. Yeah.
1: She bought it from them with her earnings. Mm-hmm. And the rest. Mm-hmm. She then told me that, I'll be buying something for them and all of that. And mm-hmm. she bought it. I'm like, see, there's nothing wrong in my boys knowing that mommy too can
0: buy something for
1: things
0: them.
1: And buy things. Everything yeah. does not have to come from daddy.
0: Mm.
1: Everything will not come from daddy.
0: Right.
1: And there was a time, all the times in our marriage that I was financially low and it was the one, it was my wife who was funding the home, running the home. All those times, during devotion and during our prayers, I will always mention it. Let's thank God for mommy. Mm. Mommy was one that brought money for this one. Mommy was one that did that. Let's thank God for her. And I'm trying to make them realize that. See, everything doesn't have to be on you.
0: And of course, that's a good one because again, if as boys, when they also get married and find themselves in a very tight corner, you won't feel less of a man if your wife now chooses to step in and support you.
1: Exactly.
0: Because we see a lot of men also go through that.
1: True.
0: You're suffering, you're dying financially, and your wife is blessed.
1: I'm telling you.
0: You know. In some cases, some spouse, because of the way they were raised, they may not also be raised in a way, in a situation where they should voluntarily want to support until you ask.
1: So
0: things are crashing down, but you're not asking. Mm. Because you are, I could do around that. Thank you so much, Barry.
1: Thank you
0: right.
1: for having
0: me. I feel like we should just continue this conversation. But hey, God will help us.
1: Oh wow, we're
0: So 1 hour. This divorce rate is worrisome. And I think we need to look at it again. I mean, as a family radio station, it's one of the core of the work that we do to ensure that, you know, we spotlight issues. We ensure that families resolve issues. Like we always say here, if there are no families, then we have no business, you know, broadcasting. That's our core, and we believe that God will help us. My name is Ayo, and of course, I've been speaking with Barrister Alright. We'll see you again next week on The Table of Men. Thank you for listening. God bless you.

Hello my people, how are you doing? Hello my people, how are you doing? Are you feeling okay? Okay. Eba.

0: I will not dare, I will not dare feel not to welcome ourselves again to the parliament to this. Have you said this one will be parliament to the House of Rep, parliament to the House of Assembly? This one a parliament of sports. Oh yeah, welcome to Sport Assembly. Lori, your 1 year. I will not dare take go. 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And our number one family decision radio, your state, Ibadan and beyond. Oh yeah, yeah, now don't catch me because my name is no change at all. Sam Adeliri. But remember, you can simply and always call me Sadeliri. On a normal level, she book best, she gallant, she do rore. Emma, put my cocoa berry, penny bonny kinyo, won't car anymore. Say you done the house, you did side cab, you done top bike, you did filling station, you did market, you did buy with you, watch out this evening, you did work up for road. Or you still did work like Sadeliri. The assignment is no day twisted at all, oh. Now to press and press and press and press and press and well. Many the person with them beside you feed the vibe, feed the energy, feed the entertainment, feed the gist, feed the rumor, feed the toku toku. As I carry everything come this wonderful evening, then the movie cannot be only me the runamo. Raymond, Oluaye, Tana Tana, Chief Oloye, Raymond, up man you. A day here with me. And the job being in trouble here on the regular level. Oh yeah, on the normal level, they ba galanti, mo galanti, they ba duro re, mo duro re, they ba stand proper, me go stand proper. Inye language bi be nye. Hey, it's Chelsea, congratulations, yo. Oh, ti mo yes, fun Sabi Alonso. Kilo shele gagana. Asena, ah, ti gbong, kakan speculations here and there, but eje pe ma tu fun yin update, bo shen lo. I'm a Chelsea. Here we go, Nicola and Retio. Because as per update, tag Borimond, you are yet another. What if you're a first player, Funzabi Alonso? I don't see what everything, don't do everything, don't say it. Okay, let you learn in 24 hours. It's this thing. They're supposed to announce the deal. Any to my rock, Kukurela. Oh, Tig Bori Wale Lango, don't ye. And they trust me na utility player. That is to say, Ole gba left back, ya be like, oh, that we leg back in it. Oh, to leg back center back, la gui bi ben yo. Na big one bi. As na Sabi Alonso na in gagan request and say anything mo fe gagan lele. I go give na the update on top that level. So, by my back, we pele wo wa life, wele wo wa direct, yele wo bi face, wa she show. Tissue, wash a shine. You feel see us live on top Facebook. And they talk about streaming us. Wells Radio 893 FM fan page. Now waiting you go find be that on top Facebook. 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Once you enter, don't forget to like it, to share. Can they draw comments in here and your more? Yeah, me. Adekunle Ojo Christana, my beautiful, wonderful Male. She's a nice one. With thumbs up. Good evening and well done, Sir Delire. Oh yeah now, Mami Christina, how you did this wonderful evening, Shed Galanti. Victor, your media on here, I cite you to say good evening, Sir Delire. Watching you from Uduono up Madrid. Ala Madrid, language bibe, yo. Class captain, Migoga. Jola Oshua, Rio Henry. For that Jola Oshua Henry, Adeyinka Logbe Wale, language bibe, yo. He say good evening, Sir Delire, watching you from Oyo. I cite you to C-Mex Bakari, I cite you, say welcome on the show, Sir Delire, and Mr. Raymond Tonotono, up Portugal, up Ronaldo, he always turn up new. This is Timileyin, watching you from where? Watching you from Alexandra, up my you, my beautiful, my one and only Stella, Timmy Fagba Ike, Stella la, how you there this wonderful evening, Stella? She say good evening, Sir Delire, babao. Oh, no, yeah, Raymond, she greets you too. She say, I will not day today. England and Ghana, they surprised me yesterday. No be only you, Omo Yami. 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
0: 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One, finish. 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He say, welcome, Sir Delire, and Chief Raymond. Tana, tana. How you day, Rashid, my brother Lee? Visayo Johnson, the Yate, Migogon. So well done, bro. Thank you, my Oga. Oh, yeah, may we enter the Mata News plenty, including the Nigerian Premier Football League. In your league, Yagbo, Jorile, Nigeria. update to ti mu ki gbogbo awon egbe agbaball yen kan bu serin bi pe oluwo se o sugba first and foremost chief oloye Raymond tanatana e ma gbagbe pe prediction 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
1: Muki e nyi ti waka kiri agba la ye kabo su wiko ni West Radio 89.2 FM. E mwen kato pati da gume fayro le ko seto mi ju eto sport assembly lo. 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
0: Alright, Raymond, ulu aye tono tono na hindi greet us here as the matabi on top that level. Oya me we start from update. No time to check time o. As team ex they talk say Mr. Raymond, up man you. One kira mo and one ti one. Ni cheke ni ti one ni koja group stage. G, ni Champions League next season they do waiting they hail their self you want talk
1: I want come out only
0: okay see our Super Eagles
1: one more round be Super Eagles she will walk up like one she might win Champions League
0: eh you don't say two two I want come win 13 14 15 try your parents
1: I want pay I want yeah
0: okay
1: third in she need season to tell you I want to log by even not she not she
0: more Cairo
1: Iroyin na lanka.
0: Iroyin kan lanka.
1: Ara re ni an soro Super Eagles, an soro Champions League.
0: Okay, bo para wo. Anyway, we start from the Nigerian Premier Football League. Go jade eyin temi. Oh yeah now, what is she kidney NSC, Nigeria National Sports Commission. They don't do waiting. What is clear everybody o, he say from the 2026-2027 season, Raymond Oluwaye show mba the talk. He say any club we do waiting, any club we win the league. Go ganu si 1 billion naira ni o you win the league owo tubwa owo banku owo feregede na serious money go enter on top that level they don't talk and say anybody will win the league for the 2026-27 season go do it in go pocket 1 billion naira no be only that one o they extend that say the person will come second the self for their price money too it don't rise person will come third their price money don't rise as per waiting at the year you come first 1 billion God, I beg you, 1 billion for the account. You come second, about 500,000. You come third, about 300,000. Now, the prize money on top that one, aside the running cost, where they always give all the club. What do you see to that one? We will not waste time.
1: Yeah, Baba, good one. Papa Julo fun league related in Nigeria. Emo, Ipe, ni Agmonti, Africa, and only be watching man rate and one league. So, Ara, Iru, and one can be a little development. If I know she rate and one league, you can do to related in Nigeria. So, Pelu, be one she pump over, see. League orilẹ-ede Nigeria o tun ma je ki ti start tutun to fe gbina ya duju ti last season o ma je ko wa mo competitive ju ti ateyin wa so to me good development ni fun league orilẹ-ede Nigeria.
0: All right, no be only that one no according to the NSC and they talk about the National Sports Commission there's a club we be say they finish from 40 e Paris ipo keri si number 20 eyin na e ni se 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Nigeria and they talk about the Nigerian Premier Football League and one now one ma checking all my yoshibi soro to wa nle yo the commission however they not disclose oye ti 4 to 20 ti o gba ni titi e 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your salary your money go start from 1 million naira but we won lo je otu ninu club re o ti e darara yin pe ah ele o ti e mo kankan o ti e pocket be 1 million on top that level how you see that one
1: too? 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ki league wa tu gboro si ni.
0: Right, our league go increase. Most people they here. We never open the phone line, but as the call out the ring since. Hello.
2: Hello.
0: Hello.
2: Hello, auntie. I'm about to go.
0: Okay, auntie. Call over. Lorieto. Bye.

0: but dying no one the radio by as the Matabi Oya Raymond Jason Sobo Waju, no time to check time on top the level as the Matatek B make you no vexy. My brother Eric Shell, the coach of Super Eagles, the NSC. Yeah, like you talk about only one thing, wake up Kobali Ginikon, the talk is the Nigerian Football Federation and the National Sports Commission. What if Pori Papo, we pay a woo, share the coach, wagagagaga, edja fe share, so juicy, may we do waiting, make we increase in working, make we extend in contract, first and foremost, $50,000, don't gba per month, no show show, edja sare son, the $100,000, minus owo assistant coach, according to the NSC, one day I want gagan la, one man saw $100,000, fun coach, chewari NFF, ka won gbiyanju lati 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the chairman for National Sports Commission. He don't confirm the development. He say the Malian salary go dead double to $100,000 per month yo. No be only that one too, he can't talk. He say as you see him like this, see, not be only say he could become coach of Super Eagles, now he go be the coach of under 23, that one where everybody they sabi as the Eagle team, where we say they never go Olympic, let it joy on top this matter. How you take see that one? But before then, Marcy would they hear? Hello, yes, boss,
1: Mr. Sunday on the line.
0: Oh, yeah, Shapali. Yes, sir.
1: If Nigerian MPFL, when you share, in fact, it should be a positive in the right direction. Kashima Obo, somehow consistent in you, as in maybe for the next 5 years, somehow consistent, there will be improvement. Even they can buy foreign players, somehow on team, as in club, somehow there will be encouraged. Another thing more first on the way, how can you have a transfer over there? Are you online? As in, Tabang, Shokwe, that's the one bank to be up.
0: Okay. May I explain there? I'll go explain now.
1: Okay.
0: Alright, sir.
1: Ekushe.
0: Yes, boss.
1: Up Ghana.
0: Ah, Ghana for life, new Black Stars for life. Oh yeah, Raymond Shapali.
2: Yeah, coach, Baba Sherry, blessing ni olukoni Eric Che Jeff from Relay Nigeria. 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
1: Okay, more come up for that one. Go straight still on top the Super Eagles. We know one waste time or check time on top the level. William Trist Ekonge, former captain, wa to ti retire lango doti e Saju AFCON African Cup of Nations to gba lorile de Morocco. O ti tenu bọ lori oro Stanley Uwabali awaiting as they talk. William Trist Ekong he say obviously I can't speak for Stanley o. Ki se pe mo le gbenu Stanley soro tori Tony Kalukuri, waiting I see for soup, we make my hand freeze, go gampa, eba, na me understand, and Stanley understand, sugar, based on how things don't unfold 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outside the transfer window. Sherry could see big deal. We po kuro ni club. The club was sweat yo bapie. Wa kuro on club now. Only should bow mistake. It is Stanley Wabali sheni pekini. Oh lo kuro ni got the transfer window. See how you go come out. Oh my soro now. Soro da dani, which made them very difficult for him to find a new club. 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
0: 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O possible ko ti re club mi.
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0: 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Like to me, o sound back on.
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1: 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Ako Adamsi they won't sell him at the end of this summer
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0: World Cup won se street football.
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1: 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Football anything can happen.
0: Baba ta ba so anything can happen. Ma kokko fi mentality wo.
1: Mo nbo ja wen to ba mi bayi. Hello.
2: Hello. Good evening,
1: Adele. Good evening, Shapali Raphael.
2: When I first saw the news of Eric Chung signing, I was very happy. Because if we lose him, it would be a great loss to Nigerian football. He's one of the best coaches that we have ever hired in this time around. Then, on the issue of Nwabali, we don't know what happened. And as you are saying, I was relating to this current issue of signing, public issue. I don't know whether that's what led to his termination of appointment. I hope we get a better club this season and then this summer when the transfer opens.
1: All right. Thank you, Raphael. On top that level. Raymond.
0: Baba.
1: William to start the color qualify league by World Cup. Former captain wa Montonso.
0: Ko mo kan to nso. 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
1: e ja doke love when we come back we go open the phone lines for the prediction for today no change it down na Still World Radio 89.3 FM and na Sport Assembly we go dey right back.
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1: Okay, welcome back. 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Once you don download am like that, register am with your correct BVN or N9N data. Make you register am and make you start to dey use am. E dey very very simple on top the matter. Oya na Raymond dey papa pa because we get prediction on top that level. Which game may we predict today?
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1: Oya 0916893 1000 0915333 4893 or 0911333893. Okay now. Now only two. Say you say that two. I mean that three. 1, 2, 3. 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Switzerland ati Canada 8 PM. Morocco ati Haiti ni group C 11 PM. 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Hello, Shapali. Hello.
10: Hello.
1: Aha. Oh yeah, we dey hear you now.
10: Yeah, Mr. Emmanuel, good evening, sir.
1: Yes, boss. Emmanuel, how you doing?
10: Yeah, first of all, First of all, congratulations, Chelsea 1-2, England, Bojumije, Olomawo.
1: Oh yeah, Shapali, Bosnia and Qatar.
10: Qatar should just get it, yeah.
1: Qatar. Oh yeah, Switzerland, Canada. Yes.
10: Switzerland, Canada. Draw.
1: Draw. Scotland, yeah. Brazil. Scotland, Brazil.
10: Brazil to get it.
1: Brazil.
10: Maybe narrow with you.
1: Brazil. Okay. Yeah. All right. Thank you, Emmanuel. We want to be very, very fast. Hello.
11: Hello. Hello.
1: Yes, boss.
11: I'm glad you're here.
1: Bosnia. Switzerland ati Canada.
10: Switzerland.
1: Scotland ati Morocco.
10: Morocco.
1: No, sorry. Scotland ati Brazil.
10: Brazil.
1: All right. Thank you, Mr. Moses. Hello.
12: Hello.
1: Hello, sir.
12: Hello. My name is Tosin.
1: Tosin from where?
12: Was it caller I used to register yesterday or Qatar and produce?
1: Was it what?
12: I called yesterday.
1: Okay.
12: So I'm confused. Maybe it was caller or Qatar I used to register.
1: Okay, let's see. What did we use? You used Tosin.
12: Yes.
1: You said England to win, Croatia to win, Colombia to win.
12: Yes.
1: It was Tosin. You used Tosin.
12: Okay.
1: All right. So Bosnia and Qatar.
12: Bosnia.
1: Switzerland, Canada.
12: Switzerland.
1: Scotland, Brazil.
12: Brazil.
1: All right. Thank you for calling Tosin on the show. Hello.
13: Hello, sir.
1: Yes, boss.
13: Samson Leye from Akpata.
1: Bosnia, Qatar.
13: Bosnia.
1: Switzerland, Canada.
13: Canada straight win.
1: Scotland, Brazil.
13: Brazil.
1: All right. Thank you, Samson Leye. Shapali, dear. We don't want to waste time.
14: Hello. My name is Amadi Samuel from Abese.
1: Okay. Samuel from Abese.
14: Yes, sir.
1: Oh, yeah. Samuel, Bosnia, Qatar.
14: Bosnia.
1: Switzerland, Canada.
14: Switzerland.
1: Scotland, Brazil.
14: Brazil.
1: All right. Thank you, Samuel. On top of the level, 0916-893-1000 or 0915-333-4893. Hello?
15: Sade, lady.
1: Yes, boss.
15: Good evening. Rashid Amlera on the line.
1: Oh, yeah, now, Rashid.
15: I beg, before I predict, I don't want to talk something. I know good time.
1: Oh, yeah,
15: now,
1: just 1 minute.
15: MPFA announcement.
1: Okay.
15: I know, and I only need to doubt this news.
1: News, you had to switch to call drill, Abi.
15: I mean, the last time I checked, this season way ahead, the winner, now 200 million, then announced. So all the way from 200 million.
1: Go on, go on,
15: business. The news just come out to me.
1: In to one, Ben, waiting there, talk, now we go talk. All of us go call the observe.
15: No, man, but me, I don't believe him.
1: Nigeria Shimadu. Oh yeah, Bosnia, Qatar.
15: Bosnia,
1: Bosnia, straight win. Switzerland, Canada.
15: Full-time draw.
1: Scotland, Brazil. Yeah.
16: Brazil winning.
1: Brazil. All right. Thank you, Rashid, on that level. Hello?
17: Hello, sir. Yes, sir. Femi Lati Akpata.
1: Okay, now. Femi Lati Akpata. Bosnia, Qatar.
17: Bosnia.
1: Switzerland, Canada. Oh yeah. Switzerland at Canada.
17: Okay. Canada. I mean, draw.
1: Okay, draw. Draw. Scotland, Brazil.
17: Brazil.
1: All right. Thank you, Mr. Femi Lati Akpatabi Olanguodo Tiwa. Okay, the phone line is still very open. 0916893 1000. Hello.
18: Yeah, good evening.
1: Good evening, Mayoga.
18: This is Matthew from Akpata.
1: Matthew from Akpata. Okay, now. Bosnia, Qatar.
18: Bosnia.
1: All right. Switzerland, Canada.
18: Canada.
1: Scotland, Brazil.
18: Brazil.
1: Thank you so very much, Mr. Matthew, on that level. 0915-333-4893 or 0911-333-893. Don't forget, you say you get chance to also drop your prediction on top Facebook as the Matatic B. Boluwati Fetok says Switzerland, Bosnia, and Brazil. Now you go win. Point Melo ni Boluwati Fetok ni Lango dot here. Ni Vibeye. Oya Raymond, Jasarewo, Cristiano Ronaldo, he don't become the first player to score in 6 World Cup. Germany 2006, South Africa 2010, Brazil 2014, Russia 2018, Qatar 2022, and USA, Mexico, Canada 2026. But before then, hello.
19: Hello, good evening.
1: Good evening. Your name and where you call us from?
19: Dominion from Olonshogo.
1: All right, Dominion, Bosnia, Qatar.
19: Bosnia.
1: Switzerland, Canada.
19: Full-time draw.
1: Scotland, Brazil.
19: Brazil.
1: Okay, thank you, Dominion, for dropping your prediction in the race for 70,000 Naira. Yes, hello.
20: Hey, hello, Sabine.
1: Yes, boss.
20: Fine, sir. Good evening, sir. How
1: are you? I gallant, my yoga.
20: Salute to my gentleman.
0: Yes, sir. Good evening,
20: my
0: sir.
20: Name is... Kolawole from Oluyole.
1: Okay, Kolawole from Oluyole.
20: Yes.
1: Alright, Bosnia, Qatar.
20: Bosnia.
1: Switzerland, Canada.
20: Switzerland.
1: Scotland, Brazil.
20: Brazil.
1: Alright, thank you, Mr. Kolawole, yeah, for dropping your prediction. Hello?
21: Hello?
1: Yes, boss.
21: KK from Odo Honor.
1: All right. KK, you don't predict before? Yes.
21: Of course.
1: Okay. All right. And don't register. I got any. Yes. All right. Bosnia, Qatar.
21: Bosnia.
1: All right. Switzerland, Canada.
21: Draw.
1: Scotland, Brazil.
21: Brazil.
1: All right. Thank you, as the Matabi KK, for dropping by to drop your prediction. Hello.
22: Hello, sir.
1: Yes, boss.
22: This is Victor. I am joining from Ujolo.
1: Okay, Victor Oni. How are you feeling?
22: Fine, sir.
1: All right, Victor Oni. Bosnia, Qatar.
22: Draw.
1: Switzerland, Canada.
22: Draw.
1: Scotland, Brazil.
22: Brazil.
1: Brazil. Bold prediction from Victor Oni. Thank you for dropping. The phone line still very much open. 0916-893-1000, 0915-333-4893 or 0911-333-893. Hello?
23: Taylor.
1: Yes, boss.
23: Ray Power.
0: Good evening, sir.
23: Adjorka is from Kajikwala.
1: Okay. Qatar. All right, my oga. Adeolu Kayode, Bosnia, Qatar.
23: Qatar.
1: Straight win. Switzerland, Canada.
23: Canada.
1: Scotland, Brazil.
23: Scotland.
1: All right. Thank you, sir, for dropping your prediction. Everything done they set you. No forget, say 70,000 naira. Now we dey fight for as the matter take the grado. 20,000 naira from one anonymous sponsor and 50,000 naira from Kunfat Kitchen. Now so that one take be on top that level. But no forget, say you still get chance to download Bill Station. Bill and Station. Now it be the name. We go continue. But before then, may we just hear this quick message from Bill Station. We go there right back.
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1: Now you don't hear Bill Station, where your money they work. Raymond, we want to draw prediction. Coach, it's a big gun, coach, Ige, share gallant, share what proper. Raymond, no miss in your big time. Davo, you don't see what they hear. Hello?
24: Hello?
1: Hello?
24: This is Timilayin.
1: Timilayin?
24: Timilayin.
1: Checking your T-Max, ni ye?
24: Very
1: well. T-Max, you have to drop prediction on Facebook.
24: No, we got drop it. We are checking drop it.
1: Nara, anyone need to about to drop a lot on Facebook. You need to drop it. But to about to drop it. Oh, yeah, Jack, you go drop it. Bye. Which one?
24: I can drop it
1: on Facebook. Okay, alright. Thank you. Did I just so bad? Nipe koma lo JW entry. So if you don't predict on top Facebook, no need to predict for phone again. Hello?
25: Hello, good evening.
1: Good evening, Mayoga.
25: This is Rafael from Apata.
1: Alright, Rafael.
25: Well, I was trying to call him, but it was busy, so I've dropped it on Facebook.
1: No wala, brotherly. You are insured. Alright, yes, boss. Raymond, Katoma, Lopapa, no time to check time. Amojamu, just one or two. Everything won't stand by. Chelsea. They don't do anything. They don't look, they are person when we say they go sign on top that level. But nobody I won't go because of time. More go straight to Thomas Tuchel. After yesterday's game, Thomas Tuchel talk, say no pressure for England. Papa.
0: Yeah, ko si prayer fun England because taba wo bi England se play lanu kun se pe boya won deserve lati win bi ko se pe orilede ton koju agbara po fun orilede because bi Ghana se defend won defend pelu gbogbo nkan ti won ni idi niyan ti ko se rorun fun England lati mi awon orilede Ghana lanu so ko si prayer fun England.
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1: All right, I mean I no vex we no get time we forgive na more transfer but trust me tomorrow just like I take down yesterday baba ma fi bere lola na transfer update I go run una Raymond Jamaloli
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1: All right, in everything where you do make sure say you don't put on for trouble. I go say Nami be the picking of Prince and Princess from local Sam Adeliri. Now my name, your party on radio. But remember, you can simply and always call me Sadeliri. Until tomorrow now, bye for now.

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1: I'm Verelolu Adamolaido.
2: I'm also known as I am a priceless gem on my social media platforms.
0: Okay. Alright, so today we'll be discussing a very interesting topic, one that has to do with our parents complaining over time and stuff like that. The topic is, are teenagers controlled by their phones? Are teenagers controlled by their phones? So even before we start the discussion, let's just have a think through it. Are we truly controlled by our

0: We do not know how to discipline ourselves and, you know, decide to dedicate a particular time to it. We just tend to spend our whole lives on the phone. And most times, what parents actually do think, let me see my dad, Percy, is that we are not exactly doing anything productive on the phone, spending all day, spending your whole time on the phone. They don't see it as, like, what they want to see is actually results. That's what I feel. So that's why, at times, the thought is, we are controlled by the phone, and the phone, we're not controlling it.
1: Alright, so when you were talking, you said we happen to spend most of our time on phone. But looking at it, you know, okay, let's take someone in the university, for example. You do know that if you are offline for few minutes, you could miss out on the basic information. Yeah. There's this joke that goes around on TikTok and Instagram that, you turn your phone for 5 minutes, you notice that your mates have graduated before you and so like. So yeah. Are you saying that it just has to do with discipline, or you are sticking with the fact that, yes, we spend all our time on phone?
0: I feel like it all has to do with discipline, because we need to see the results of what exactly you are doing on the phone.
1: Okay, yeah. Results like?
0: Okay, so for someone who says that they are reading and that is why they are always on their phone, of course, your results would show. And if we see F9 or we see something like a bad grade, it is easy to say that this particular time you were spending on the phone was probably not productive or adding anything to you.
1: All right. So, at what point, I'm asking you this question personally now, because I'm learning and everyone else is learning. So, at what point does usage become control rather than just an habit?
0: That's deep.
1: Let's go.
0: Please come again with the question.
1: At what point does usage become control rather than just habits? At what point do you see it as the phone has just basically taken over your mind? It's no more something you just do, you get.
0: Okay, you wake up in the morning, the first thing is your phone, even before you greet God, even before you greet your parents. You want to sleep before you go to bed. Let's say you are going to bed very late, but before you go to bed, you and your phone, you are the one that talk before, like, sleeping and all. I feel like that's when it becomes an habit, because you don't know how to stop. You don't know how to tell yourself that, no, I'm not supposed to be with the phone at this point. I'm supposed to, like, take a break. I would say personally, I try to take breaks from my phone, because before I know it, I begin to, like, at times just tell myself that I want to do Scrum for, like, few minutes, and before you know it, you are on the phone for, like, 5 hours. I don't know about you. I'm talking
1: about, that's actually true.
0: Because 1 minute, I'm telling myself that, I'm just going to spend like 5 minutes. Before I know it and I check the time again, let's say the time is 10 minutes. The next time I check the time, it's already like 12 something. I'm like, wow, I feel myself, I'll just, time doesn't wait for anyone. So like, I feel we cause the habits because we tend not to control ourselves. When we say, 5 minutes, let 5 minutes be 5 minutes.
1: It's quite hard though. It's very hard. But I think with consistent efforts, it's possible. Alright, so we've talked about how phones are now becoming our habits and stuff like that, but let's be real, as young ones, as teenagers, is it really possible for us to go full day without our phone? We're talking about university students. Is it really possible for us to go full day without pressing our phone at all?
0: It's possible now. It's not impossible.
1: Remember that informations are there that will be waiting for you. Opportunities are there. You could literally be scrolling off recent here, and you just see this. What's all this challenge? All this challenge of brands. Something like, I don't want to make promotions here, but those kind of things. So could you explain from your own point of view what you mean by it is possible?
0: Okay. So I feel like it is possible because when you are determined to do something, you do it. Now, if you say that because of Jamb, that's why you would want to be online, okay, then let the reason actually be because of Jamb. I mean, sometimes I want to speak from a personal perspective, so it's not like I'm just like talking and I don't have a reference to it. So I'd speak from experience, alright? So there was a particular time when I told my dad that I wanted to do something on the phone. Because that day I had told myself, and one thing my dad knows is when I tell myself that I'm going to stay off the phone, nowadays I actually do. If it was then, my dad would be like, that's what you're always saying. Because I always do say that I'm going to spend a day without my phone. And before you know it, maybe I'm on YouTube watching YouTube reels. I don't even know how I got there in the first place. But then I'm just on the phone. I feel it is just something that we subconsciously do. Because we've told ourselves, no, I won't. But you find yourself doing it. That's why, from my perspective, I'll say it is possible because you

0: are determined to do it, that's why it is possible.
1: Yeah, and I think there's this thing that they say that a creation cannot know more than the creator. So it's more or less like we are able to control ourselves to it if we want to. All right, so talking about screen time now, we're looking at screen time, we're looking at how best to reduce it and stuff. So how many hours in a day with our phone would you say is too much? Since we already have, don't spend so much time, yada yada. How many hours is too much to be with our phone?
0: I would say there is a particular hour that is too much for you to be on your phone. Because, I mean, the whole thing is just all about, I'm still going back to the same thing I started with.
1: No
0: discipline.
1: Problem.
0: It's all about discipline. Because I won't say that if you are doing something very important on your phone and it's going to take you like 5 hours, I won't tell you to stop being on your phone because you are trying to be maybe disciplined or trying to impress someone that I can decide to stay off my phone. Because many a times, we find ourselves just seated with the phone. Sometimes you are not even doing anything on the phone. I think I get to some point where I'm just sitting on my phone, opening WhatsApp. There's no message there, but I'm just scrolling through WhatsApp. Maybe I'm reading past messages that I do not need to read or something.
1: You're bringing back memories now.
0: No, I'm just on the phone. Sometimes I feel like if it is productive, then yeah, you are free to. But I won't say per se, there's actually a particular hour that.
1: It's just you being disciplined. You are still sticking to you being disciplined.
0: Yes.
1: All right. So it's been said now that what we tend to watch over time, what we tend to see over time, shapes who we are, right?
0: Very correct.
1: So from my own experience, I will say that's true. But I also like to see your own perspective to it. So I would like to ask you, do phones shape our identity or just express who we already are? You know, there are some people that will say, oh, that's not how I am. It just happens to be with my phone.
0: How are you? What? Actually, people say that.
1: Don't judge me by what you see me post on my status. That's not... So, now question now is, are you saying phones shape our identity or they just happen to express what we are already?
0: I feel that they express what you are already because what you see... They tell us to be careful what we see, what we hear, and what's that last one? But like, they tell us to be careful with what we see, what we hear, because these are places, these are channels that connect to the mind, to the heart, and everything. And we have to be very careful with it, because whatever you take in, it remains in you, and it will take a very long period of time to be able to stop whatever it is that you are doing or you get involved in. So I feel like being on the phone or the way you actually deal with the phone and everything, it already does express who you are.
1: So what about it shaping our identities? What we happen to watch, what we happen to see?
0: Alright.
1: In what ways does it shape our identity? Or you have the opinion that it doesn't shape our identities? It is who you are. Your phone can't affect it and stuff like that.
0: Okay, so I believe it does shape your identity because you are building yourself. Okay, someone who listens to sermons, someone who... with the phone, you are listening to songs. Now, this music aspect is actually a very crazy one in this generation because there's always arguments about music. And I feel like we need to come to that understanding that music, what we listen to, their spirits, because these spirits are what get ministered to us. They begin to be things that dwell in us. And we have to be, that's what I'm saying, you have to be careful what you listen to, what you hear, because we don't know the spirits behind what this person's, we don't know what this person's prayed about or what this person's did that the inspiration of the lyrics came and then they began to sing. We don't know where the inspiration came from at all. You don't know the origin of the inspiration. So I feel like it does shape the identity because I think, a friend made a post of recent on WhatsApp, and what was it about? It was talking out that, it was sharing a testimony actually. Yeah. So, it made a post before JAMP started, saying that for everyone who wrote JAMP, they will come back with their testimonies, even if they could type amen in the comment section. And, some persons who, let's say they had faith, or they were just doing it because they wanted to follow the trend, I do not know. But there was a particular lady that she actually did do that in the comment section, and she came back to share her testimony. She passed JAMP. And, you know, it was now saying something. It said something, and what was that? Before they actually made this post, they had prayed about it earlier. So we don't know the origin of where. It could have been that maybe on the post they were saying that you pass. But inside, they are praying for everybody that says amen on the post. They will fail. But no, it was the other way around. So the origin of whatever it is you're watching also shapes the identity.
1: Mm-hmm. All right. So you've gone deep. You've gone spiritual, which I quite love. Yeah. So now I would like to ask questions. This one are personal questions. This ones are questions about you this time. Yeah, you know, it's a conversation. So let's go deep. Are you ready?
0: Yes, I'm.
1: All right. So what are those restrictions you take on your phone for you to be a better person personally now?
0: Okay, there are some times where, okay, I have a hard copy Bible actually, but then sometimes I feel like I get bored when I'm with my hard copy. So
1: Do people still read hard copy Bibles?
0: I do, Sha. When I want to like spend time with God and I just keep my phone away, that's when I do that. But for when I'm on my phone and I'm actually reading my Bible, I tend to put my phone on Do Not Disturb. Because on a normal day, obviously, once a message pops in, it attracts you. And if you are not disciplined, you would go to WhatsApp and check that message. And you get distracted by what exactly it is that you're doing. And you lose focus. Just as we are seated here now, I could actually get distracted by things around me.
1: Hmm.
0: Or I receive a message now and, you know, I'm talking. But then at the same time, I'm scrolling and I'm not fully here. So I feel this thing is still discipline, please. Discipline all the way.
1: So it's just discipline.
0: Yeah, discipline.
1: So moving on in personal questions.
0: Why?
1: Moving on is shaking you, and so that everyone else could learn possibly. And you can feel free to ask questions. Do you have questions?
0: None so far.
1: Oh, yes, great. So about teenagers now with our devices, would you say we are living life or we are just documenting it? Do you understand?
0: Please. Friends.
1: All right. So when I say, are we living life? So we go by the routine of you wake up, you pray for those who pray.
0: For those that pray.
1: All right. So you wake up, you pray, then you have to go to your device in case of important informations and stuff like that. But you do know that some people with those phones, they are able to like generate things, document things. So we as young ones now of recent, would you say we are living life? We are just there with our phones
0: doing nothing.
1: Yes, we as young ones.
0: You are throwing a question that I feel like it's shaking my head.
1: Yeah, but don't worry, you understand along the way.
0: All right.
1: So are you saying we as young ones, we are living life or we are actually documenting it?
0: We are living life and we are documenting it.
1: Are you speaking for those you know or everyone?
0: I'm not speaking for everyone. I'm speaking for myself. I'm not even speaking for those I know. I'm speaking for myself. I am documenting and living life. I'm a content creator and sometimes
1: you're content creator. Have you said your Instagram account?
0: No, I've not. Sorry.
1: Oh yeah, no.
0: Alright, I am a Priceless Dream on TikTok, Instagram and Facebook also.
1: What kind of contents do you create?
0: Vlogs. And I also at times create content about music and
1: interesting.
0: That's my life.
1: Alright, so
0: yeah, continue. I'm living life and documenting it because let's use my content as a reference. Vlogs. I feel like vlogs are basically about your life, your experience and everything. So that's a documentation. And okay, my mom used to tell me something. She says, be careful whatever it is that you post on your social media accounts because you don't know where you get to someday and they'll make reference to that same stuff that they've probably seen. That's why we have a lot of rumors about a whole lot of persons nowadays because some wicked people, I don't know where they came from, just very wicked people will just come with things that they've done in the past that maybe probably now I'm a child of God, I'm a well-known child of God and I used to be a very bad person and I used to post all these stuff on my social media pages. When I blow, one devil will just enter someone and the person will just bring out the rubbish. And
1: And we used to say internet never forgets.
0: Internet never forgets.
1: No matter how, I think there was this thing I saw, there was someone who had deleted the post, but surprisingly, we won't know, but there are some people who after seeing your post, they save it, they download it. So no matter how, once it has gone out, just forget.
0: That's you
1: sharing a part and it's already there, but you can continue.
0: Alright, so like, I just, not them now, because we are living life, there's no life. But my dad will always tell me, you've not even started life.
1: But wait, when they say that thing, I have the question of, we're already doing things, you know, we're already, not that, okay, yes, it's our parents' money we're using to buy something. Some people are actually already working and getting things for themselves, but we're already having expenses, I think recently people starting work now, stuff as SS1, you're already seeing someone who has a brand and stuff like that. So things, quote unquote, our parents are getting to experience as living life, paying expenses, having to do things. We're already doing it. So would you say that, say what that word is actually true, that statement?
0: Yes, it's kind of true, because things they've been through. All right, we are just, we've not even seen like half of it. Well, I've not seen half of things. When I sit down with my dad and I just tell my dad about things that someone probably did to me, my dad will look at me and be like, are you just knowing people? And I'll be like, wow. Like, the way he says it, I'm like, I should have come to meet this man before I even took this step. And
1: before he fell into the pit stop.
0: I think I was listening to Apostle Joshua Selman, and he said something. He said, obey your parents now, so you do not write a regret, painful story. Because we feel like they are doing too much. Let me not lie. They are not actually doing too much, but the way they tend to express these good deeds is too much.
1: Yeah, they
0: do it a whole lot. And we at times just wonder that, what are these people doing?
1: Sometimes we don't have to blame them, or we really can't blame them, because their own way of upbringing happens to be different. And the world has evolved.
0: Yeah, they are still there.
1: But they are still, my own is, they are still even in the world, so they can't. Let's not divert. We are talking about teenagers being controlled by phone. Alright.
0: That's it.
1: Alright. So when they say teenagers are being controlled by phone, we are being made to do things based on what we've watched over time, our subconscious and everything. So who really should take the responsibility now? Who really is to be blamed, quote unquote? Is it we, the teenagers ourselves, or our parents? You know, sometimes our parents could help caution us, just the same way when we were growing, they don't want you to go into the act of stealing. They'll say, don't bring what is not your own. This little thing that happens in every African home of, you go out, when your parents don't want you to eat something, they do heist you. That's a way of controlling. So let's not say they don't have a way they could help us, but who really should take responsibility? Is it we, the teenagers, or our parents, or even the tech companies creating this? Because you are creating it, you could put restrictions to it and stuff like that. What do you think?
0: I feel like it's the teenagers. Cause
1: No parts for the parents or...
0: I'll get to that too. Feel like it's the teenagers because, come on, they put this up. It is none of your business. Just do what you are supposed to be on social media for. I feel like some of us, we want to look into what does not concern us. We just want to experience it so that we'll be using our own experience to teach other people. Me, I don't want my life to be... I don't want to...
1: Experience is the best teacher, you know.
0: No, but it's correct, but not correct. Because why should someone who has experienced something be telling you that this is wrong, but you, with your coconut head, you want to, as well, experience that same thing.
1: So you know that you have motivation.
0: You don't need to experience it before you realize that, this person, what the person was actually saying is right. Because...
1: Please go over that word again. It's deep. Let's go over it again.
0: Experience is the best teacher, but it is not the best teacher. Because you don't have to experience the same thing someone who had experience is telling you about, and you still want to go ahead with it. Because... I feel like at this point, this generation, they've already said this, we know more than our parents. That's how we tend to behave. Like we know more than our parents. And we tend to believe
1: what is true.
0: It's not true like that, Sha. It's not true. No, it is not even true, because there are just some things that the level of understanding that these people have, no.
1: It's, all right.
0: So I do not agree with
1: that's
0: that.
1: That's something I'll
0: also,
1: be now.
0: I blame the teenagers, because... Now, my daddy will tell me something. He will say, me, I've given you all that I know. It is now left to you to work on these things that I know. And they will give you all the advices they can give you. Like seeing a pastor's child that is a pastor's child. And you feel like because you are a pastor's child, you are already born again because you are a pastor's child. You have to dedicate your life to Jesus Christ before you can say that you are born again. Even if you are born into a Christian home, you still by yourself as an individual have to give your life to Christ. Because on the day of judgment, it will not be the Damola Edo's family that they will judge. I think the scripture says that each man will stand for himself to give account of everything that they did on earth. So yes.
1: All right. So in one word or in summary, what will you say about the topic, are teenagers controlled by phones? What will be your advice? What will be your word basically?
0: Okay, so my word to teenagers like myself out there is, be disciplined. If you say you do this, please don't procrastinate. Do it. Your no should be no. Your yes should be yes. I want to spend 5 minutes. Let the 5 minutes be 5 minutes. Do not overdo it. Don't risk your life because of pleasure. Oh my God. Don't just risk your life for pleasure. Because I feel like it's better to go through the rough part now. So in the future, it makes it easier. I think they say some things. They say pray now so you do not have to pray later. Read now so you don't have to read later. Because I don't think you want to say that as a child now. You don't want to. There are some things you're supposed to be doing as a child now. Maybe you're supposed to seek the face of God. Most men of God advise us to seek the face of God now as younger persons. Because is it when you are 50 years old that you now want to start saying, oh God, you can take my life now. I want to live for you. I want to do this for you. We don't want to regret. No. You want to live for him now. Yes. So that's my word too. Teenagers out there.
1: All right, so dear friends, I do hope we've learned a lot. I do hope we're able to realize how our phones sometimes can control us. Not even sometimes, because based on what you watch, based on what you see, you happen to just have that habit in you. So we do hope this was really an impactful session. You were able to take some things home. If you want to know more about us, you can find us on www.worldsradio893.com. 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I am the Athroid Champion. 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And see when next we come your way. I love you, but God loves you more.

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0: Welcome back. Yesterday, we continued listening to part 2 of the series, Prospering by the Book. Your prosperity is His idea. In it, Pastor Sarah reminded us that prosperity is more than having money. You can have wealth and build beautiful houses, but you can't guarantee their protection. You can buy the most comfortable bed, but you can't buy peaceful sleep. You can send your children to the best schools abroad, but their safety and preservation are not in your hands. Pastor Sarah also emphasized that the life you are living today is a picture of what you desire for your children tomorrow. If you're living right, you are declaring that you want it to be well with your children and future generations. On the other hand, when a person chooses the wrong path, they may be creating consequences that extend beyond their own life and impact future generations. Moving on, let's listen to the concluding part today. Stay tuned.
2: Do you see God's plan in the beginning? Where did He keep Adam when He created him? Did He take him to the site to carry kwankwan on his head? Did He take him to a factory? Did He take him to work on an assembly line? Where did He put him? What do you do in a garden? Can you see God's mind? And in that garden there were rivers, and then there was gold, and there was any fruit. There was just enjoyment galore. And when Adam sinned, God did what? Drove them. Sin will take away prosperity from you. In order for that to be restored, Jesus had to come. And the Bible says that Christ was made a curse for us so that the blessing of Abraham will come upon us. In other words, the blessing of Abraham is a good blessing, or else God will not give it to us. Because when Adam and Eve had gone, then God started a walk with Abraham, and He said, through you, the families of the earth will be blessed. And God started a walk with Abraham. Genesis chapter 12. And the Lord had said to Abraham, get out of your country, from your family, and from your father's house, to a land that I will show you. I will make you a great nation. I will bless you. I will make your name great. I shall make you a blessing, and you shall be a blessing. I will bless those who bless you, and I will curse those who curse you. And in you, all the families of the earth shall be blessed. Who made Abraham rich? Who was going to bless Abraham? Who was going to give Abraham a name? Who was going to make Abraham a blessing? Now, did you ever see Abraham say, aha, hallelujah, I received the promise of God today, so I am a millionaire. And then Abraham started out to go and make his name great. Did Abraham ever do that? The first thing God said to him, come out from your people. That was one condition. And then I will show you. In other words, if God is going to prosper you, He will take you to the places of your prosperity and show you. God will say, go to that church. Don't go to that church. That is your pastor. That is not your pastor. The woman you are married to, He says, I will show you who to marry. If you are married to your wife, you will have days of heaven on earth. But if you are married to somebody's husband or somebody's wife, you will have trouble every day. In the same way, did God show you the business you are doing now? See, we have just come into a place where if you see people going to Dubai, you start going to Dubai. You see people going to Onitsha, you start going to Onitsha. You see people, you say, hey, where are we going next? He said, hey, what is the sharpest business now? I beg, help me. No. The Bible says your ears shall hear a voice behind you saying, this is the way. God will show you, say, you see that woman? That is your wife. Say, to fear God forbid. Satan, I bind you. That one that her leg is like this. Her stomach is like this. Her buttocks is like this. He said, no, me, I want Cassandra. Now, you don't know that on stage she's Cassandra. at whom she is Fidelia. And in another corner, she is Oboroboko. And then, because she is a multiple personality, you will marry Cassandra, but every night you'll be sleeping with Oboroboko. And only God will save you. But when God shows you Oboroboko as your wife, she will hold you. Cassandra cannot even come close to her. God said to Abraham, I will make you. I will bless you. I will make your name great. You don't have to buy a name. You don't have to buy for a title. You don't have to buy a degree. You don't have to buy a missus. Some of you, you did like this to your friend and married her husband. And that is why you're having a problem today. And unfortunately, you can't cry to anybody. Every day you're holding all those children and say, God punish you. But when you say, you have to say, praise the Lord, because you knew that you stole somebody's husband. I don't know about you, but true, if God will not give me, I don't want that thing. Let the whole world have it. Let the whole world be wearing it. Let the whole world be talking about it. But if God doesn't give me, I don't want. If a man has to bless me, please keep it. Because the Bible says that vain is the help of man. In any case, no man will give you anything without an ulterior motive. Whatever anybody gives you, there is a little of self in it. And I'd rather go to God who gives without questioning. He gives, he doesn't even look at your face. He just gives you because he loves you and not because you can give him anything in return. In any case, what can you give God? So God made Abraham rich. God blessed Abraham. Now, but the thing about Abraham is that Abraham didn't just get rich overnight. Did you notice? God will give the promises and then he will allow some time. Because everything God does is a process. The Bible says that Jesus, having gone through everything, having died, having suffered, having done everything, having humbled himself, even the death of the cross, therefore, God has given him a name. The only person that can give you a good name is God. See, God used to just so love people, he changed a name from Abraham to Abraham. He changed Sarah to Sarah, princess. He changed Simon to Peter, the rock. God can give you a name. But with Abraham, although God said, I will do this, it took a while. God put him through stuff. First time God said, okay, I'm going to make you rich and all. Is that fine? He said, yes. He said, but God, I don't have any child now. God said, I will give you children. First thing, do sacrifices, cut them in half. Only the bird, just keep it there and all. And God passed through the thing. Abraham did that immediately. God said, you pass. The next time, you know what God said? God said to Abraham, I want you to catch every male in your house, circumcise them, including yourself. Sure. And the thing about Abraham was he never slept over the thing. He did it right there. The Bible says that same day, Abraham caught every child. Now, how many of you know that to cut your skin is not a joke? Abraham had to cut his own skin and everybody that day. God said, you really want to get this name? Oh? You want me to bless you through the families of the earth? Or you want all of them to be blessed by you? Abraham said, yes. God said, okay, if you truly want this, I want you to take your last child and kill him. Without conferring with anybody or asking anybody, Abraham took Isaac to the hill and was about to kill him. That day, God said, now I know. And God said, I promised you before, but now surely, most certainly, blessing, I will bless you. See, you have to come to a point whereby God says, now I know. Now, let me ask you a few questions. The house you live in, that you say God bless you to build, what did you sacrifice? If we took your testimony and dissected it, are we going to find some shady stuff in it? Or it was given by God? A point when God looked at you and said, now I know, take this house. Now I know, take this car. Now I know, marry her. Now I know, have that child. Or did you sit before a babalawo plus God? So if we are going to have the blessing of Abraham, we're going to go through the processes Abraham went through. Job 36, verse 11. If they obey and serve him, they shall spend their days in prosperity and their years in pleasures. Exodus 23, look at verse 25. So you shall serve the Lord your God, and he will bless your bread and your water, and I will take sickness away from the midst of you. No one shall suffer miscarriage or be barren in the land. I will fulfill the number of your days. I will send my fear before you. I will cause confusion among all the people to whom you come, and will make all your enemies turn their backs to you. That's the plan of God for your life. I don't know about you, but truly, whatever God does not give me, I want him to take it away. Because if the house is not given to you by God, when your children come, there will be nothing to live for them. But if God gives you the house, it will outlive you and get to them. If God gives you the money, it will outlive you and get to them. You see, we have come to a point in Nigeria whereby it's just normal to steal. It's nothing. But for the child of God, it must be abnormal. It must be abnormal to sleep with somebody to make money. It must be abnormal to steal to build a house. It must be abnormal to do wrong to prosper. We must prosper by the book. In Isaiah, it says, "Oh, that you would hearken to my commandments. Then your peace and prosperity would have been like a flowing river, and your righteousness like the abundant waves of the sea. Your offspring would have been like the sand, and your descendants like the offspring of the sea. Their name would not be cut off nor destroyed before me." I want you to take a moment and just pray for yourself. I want you to connect with Abraham's God today. Is your name given to you by God? Some of you, you just wake up and say, "I am pastor this, I am pastor that." Did God make you pastor? "I am Alhaji this, bishop this, reverend this, doctor this." The school you are in, did you go with your certificate? The car you are driving, the house you are living in, what is the story behind your prosperity? I want you to ask God to have mercy on you.
0: None of us want our names to be cut off from God. So, as we pursue prosperity, it only makes sense that we do it God's way, doesn't it? Part 2 of the series, Prospering by the Book. Your prosperity is His idea, rounds off today. Don't forget to join Pastor Sarah next week for Part 3.
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0: 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Moving forward with Pastor Sarah will continue next week, same time on this station. 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

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We're reaching you live from World's Broadcasting House along Galapia Avenue, Oliole Estate, Ibadan. I am Toby Owoaji. First, the headlines. Senate passes state police bill, empowers governors to appoint police commissioners. Federal government unveils poverty intelligence hub to target 140 million poor Nigerians. Oyo State government declares 16-hour curfew in 10 local government areas. One feared dead, several trapped in Rivers building collapse. Those are the headlines. Now the news in detail.

The Senate passed the bill seeking to establish state police in Nigeria. The upper chamber approved the bill after considering the report of its Committee on Review of the Constitution presented by its chairman, Senator Barau Jibrin. The Senate President Godswill Akpabio announced the passage of the bill today after more than two-thirds of the senators voted in support through a manual voting process in which they raised their hands. The legislation seeks to establish a state policing structure that would operate concurrently with the existing federal police system. However, Clause 17 of the bill, which deals with appointment, command, and direction and tenure, provides that while the Inspector General of Police shall head the Federal Police Service, the State Police Service shall be headed by a Commissioner of Police appointed by the state governors, subject to confirmation by the State House of Assembly, among other requirements. The Senate said the provision is aimed at preventing the abuse of state police by political leaders and ensuring that any action against opponents and critics follow due process and existing laws.

The federal government has launched the National Poverty Intelligence Lab, a data-driven platform designed to strengthen the targeting, monitoring, and evaluation of poverty reduction programs as it seeks to address the plight of an estimated 140 million Nigerians living below the poverty line. The initiative, unveiled today by the Minister of Humanitarian Affairs and Poverty Reduction, Dr. Bernard Doro, is expected to serve as the central intelligence and evidence-gathering hub for the government's anti-poverty interventions. Speaking at the opening of a three-day workshop on the operationalization of the lab in Abuja, Dr. Doro stated that the country could no longer rely on assumption and fragmented interventions in tackling poverty. The minister explained that the lab would support the implementation of the One Humanitarian, One Poverty Response System, OHOPRS, a framework developed by the ministry to harmonize humanitarian assistance, social protection programs, and poverty reduction initiatives under a unified structure.

The federal government has recorded a major breakthrough in its solid mineral sector following the discovery of a world-class polymetallic mineral province in Kaduna State containing platinum group metals, gold, nickel, copper, lithium, and rare earth minerals. The Minister of Solid Minerals Development, Dele Alake, who made the announcement today, disclosed the development at the opening ceremony of the African Natural Resources and Energy Investment Summit 2026, held in Abuja under the theme One Africa, One Resource Vision. The minister described the discovery as one of the most significant developments in Nigerian mining industry in recent years, noting it was verified by the Nigerian Geological Survey Agency and could significantly strengthen the country's position in the global race for critical minerals. He explained that the discovery was made by a private company working in collaboration with the agency. According to him, the administration of President Bola Tinubu has identified the solid mineral sector as a strategic pillar of its economic diversification agenda, with policies deliberately designed to attract investment, encourage local processing, and boost government revenues.

Oyo State Governor Engineer Seyi Makinde has approved the declaration of a 16-hour curfew in 10 local government areas of the state as part of measures targeted at tackling insecurity across Oyo State. In a memo issued by the Secretary of the State Government, Professor Musibao Babatunde, the curfew takes effect from today, June 24, 2026. The government has imposed a two-day curfew from 4 p.m. to 8 a.m. in local government areas surrounding Old Oyo National Park, and the order may be reviewed after the initial 48-hour period. The affected local government areas include Orire Local Government Area Headquarters Ikuyile, Orelope Headquarters Igboho, Irepo Headquarters Kishi, Shaki West Headquarters Shaki, Shaki East Headquarters Aguamodu, among others. The development followed a series of protests that rocked the state over the abduction of school children and teachers in the Orire Local Government Area in May.

The Olubadan of Ibadan land, Oba Rashidi Ladoja, has installed 18 mogajis and 11 bales at an event held in the banquet hall of the Olubadan Palace, Okearemo, Ibadan. 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The advice was contained in a press release issued by the chief press secretary of the Olubadan of Ibadan land, Chief Solomon Ayuade, after the installation ceremony. The installed mortgages include Professor Abedin Olaitan Olaya, Dr. Sarajuddin Olayiwola Bello, Engineer Ridwan Adeshina Karim, Messrs. Ayuade Ajibola, Salam Kamil, Raji Musuluddin Abiola, Adeleke Murisala, among others. While the newly installed bales include Messrs. Aziz Muidin Oyeshina, Fajimi Simon, Adetunji Alade, Alaladi, Yisao Adele Adeleke, among others.

And if you're just tuning in, you're still on the national news on World Radio 89.3 FM, your preferred wholesome radio. The NSCLA of SCLA in Orire Local Government Area of Oyo State, Oba Tajudeen Abioye, and the Oyo State Police Command have dismissed reports alleging that the traditional ruler was arrested or invited for questioning in connection with intervention into the recent abduction of pupils, students, and teachers in the area. Reports circulated on social media had claimed that the monarch was either arrested or summoned by the security operatives over alleged links to individuals suspected of involvement in the school abductions that affected communities in Ahoro SCLA, Yawota, and neighboring settlements. Reacting to the report, Oba Abioye described the claims as false and misleading, insisting that he neither has been arrested nor detained by any security agency. Oba Tajudeen Abioye reaffirmed his commitment to supporting security agencies in identifying and apprehending those responsible for the abduction, while working with stakeholders to restore confidence among residents of the affected communities. The Oyo State Police Command also debunked the report, describing them as entirely false. The command spokesperson, CSP Anyolade Olayinka, maintained that claims linking the traditional ruler to any arrest or invitation by security agencies were untrue. Residents have been urged to remain calm and cooperate with security operatives, while community leaders have been cautioned against circulating unverified information that could undermine ongoing investigations.

a three-story building under construction on Peter Odili Road in Port Harcourt collapsed today, leaving one person feared dead and several others trapped beneath the rubble. Though the cause of the collapse could not be immediately ascertained, eyewitnesses attributed it to possible structural defects. Meanwhile, rescue workers have recovered the lifeless body of a yet-to-be-identified person who was among those trapped in the rubble. A survivor at the construction site informed newsmen that no fewer than seven workers were trapped when the building suddenly caved in. Reports disclose that ongoing rescue efforts are being coordinated by the Rivers State Government, the Nigerian Security, the Civil Defense Corps, and the Federal Road Safety Corps.

That's it on the national news for tonight. Before we end the news, here are the highlights. Senate passed the bill seeking to establish state police in Nigeria. The upper chamber approved the bill after considering the report of its Committee on Review of the Constitution, presented by Chairman Senator Barau Jibrin. Federal government launched National Poverty Intelligence Lab, a data-driven platform designed to strengthen the targeting, monitoring, and evaluation of poverty reduction programs as it seeks to address the plight of an estimated 140 million Nigerians living below the poverty line. Oyo State Governor Engineer Seyi Makinde approved the declaration of a 16-hour curfew in 10 local government areas of the state as part of measures targeted at tackling insecurity across Oyo State. A three-story building under the construction on Peter Odili Road in Port Harcourt collapsed today, leaving one person feared dead and several others trapped beneath the rubble. The bulletin was compiled and edited by Kemi Sola Williams. Stay connected with us on all social media platforms at World Radio 893. 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I am Toby Obuaji. Thank you for listening and God bless you.

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6: Glory be to God in the highest.
7: God
6: is writing to Christians and to the world.
7: God
6: is writing to you and we are encouraging you. These books written by God, accept it with joy.
7: Some
6: people would have been crying that you should help them to pay for their ear time. Some people are struggling.
7: That's a whole dash.
6: To pay for what we are doing.
7: Oh, the boy, be the cash issue.
6: And just a single person that is doing all these
7: things.
6: Their thought is that what you are hearing will make the will of God to come to pass over. And you see that the message we have been proclaiming is that do not abandon the fellowship of the brethren. One of our brethren said the way we do Holy Communion, he doesn't like it and he left the church because of that. And among all the people that are present there, he has the most serious sickness.
7: Now,
6: Hebrews chapter 10,
7: verse
6: 24 and 25.
8: Kí a máa máa kọ ìpéjọpọ̀ ara wa sílẹ̀ gẹ́gẹ́ bí àṣà àwọn ẹlòmíràn, ṣùgbọ́n kí a máa gba ara ẹni níyànjú pẹ̀lú bí ẹ̀yin ti rí pé ọjọ́ yẹn súnmọ́ etílé.
6: And let us consider how we may spur one another on toward love and good deeds. Let us not give up meeting together as some are in the habit of doing, but let us encourage one another and all the more as you see the day approaching.
7: Amen.
6: Amen. Do not forget.
7: Let
6: this title be in your heart. Everything happening in your surroundings, you are retrenched.
7: Right.
6: Or even the work you are doing is not doing fine. The government is not allowing your work to progress very well.
7: Alright.
6: We only need the mercy of God in this nation.
7: Federal
6: government don't have light, they went and put solar here.
7: Oh, abandon Kanji for Bubuwa.
6: They left Kanji for the rest of us.
7: The
6: Nigerians think, oh, let's make solar.
7: That means
6: they don't even want us to have light at all.
7: Honestly, I don't know why people are so callous.
6: I'm
7: so self-centered.
6: So they just put motara in the corner.
7: When you are governing, you govern over people and be them comfortable.
6: Yeah, man, diary, I'm winning your last little monkey to ride the bike.
7: In fact, I'm tolerant to move on. You know, it's by you. Oh, but I'm diary.
6: Even the tyrants that I know in the history of the world, they are not as wicked as our own.
7: We
6: are not thinking of the peace of the people.
7: Look, wow, Malia and our Sudanese, our
6: bringing in people from Mali, from nearby nations. They are killing people, kidnapping people.
7: How will you justify that?
6: And some people are justifying all these evil behaviors. Some are deceiving themselves that it's because of religion, which is not so.
7: Indirectly, I want to
6: Indirectly, they are wanting to take land.
7: The modern land, modern world. God.
6: Even in the modern land that we
7: are.
6: The prayer we are praying for our leaders here is that they will not push Nigeria to the point of starting another war. Try and stop all these things. We are praying for the soldiers. You will not fall into error. Those that are among you that are traitors, may the Lord reveal their secrets. And you are government, we pray that God will
7: open our understanding.
6: He will give you wisdom to direct us aright. We are talking about the fellowship of the brethren.
7: Alright, I want somebody to pray.
6: Now we say what does it mean? What we have been talking about the fellowship of the brethren itself. We've talked about it for 2 weeks running now. Today, in coming to our midst, we know the problem we face. If we see anyone that has a problem and that is covering it up, is not a brethren. For in the midst of the brethren, the problem of one is a problem of all. What does the Bible say? The book of Galatians chapter 6 verses 1 and 2. In the book of Galatians chapter 6 verses 1 and 2. This is the plan of God in this way. That we must not leave the person carrying the load to carry the load. And we find the examples among the apostles.
7: No, chapter 5, we shall apostle here. Ananias and Sapphira.
6: You see, Ananias and Sapphira, when they saw that Justus sold his own land, he brought his money and he said they should distribute it for the brethren.
8: Okay.
6: Brothers, if someone is caught in a sin, you who are spiritual should restore him gently. But watch yourself, or you also may be tempted. Carry each other's burdens, and in this way you will fulfill the law of Christ.
7: Amen.
6: Amen. If you look at this scripture, you see that the thought of the Bible is that brethren will carry each other's burden. Most time it could be that the person has fallen into a sin. If he did not tell his brother for the brothers to stand and pray with him, in my hand is there. When I was still learning at the feet of Jesus, when we call the association Christ Apostolic Student Association, we were taught then that men should know how to restrict their sexual
7: urges.
6: That once you have a wife, you should know how to restrict your sexual
7: urges.
6: Some of our brethren will now say what they are teaching is dangerous for the teaching of the brothers. Their husband and wife, once God ministers to them, let them meet together.
7: It's
6: not a law. There is no written law about it. It is not a sin at all.
7: So I shall debate or whatever I will be in Mumbai.
6: We debated it there and look at the Holy Scriptures. You know, after about 10 months, we begin to see the result of that study. One of our sisters gave a testimony after 5 months that his husband is no longer touching her in the night again. We all do forget that we are human.
7: Kato die die ni.
6: Before we become spiritual.
7: Dondon ni nti araba bere fun.
6: Then it is a must for what the body is asking for.
7: Ni ibla bibeli.
6: According to the scripture.
7: Oye ka fi fun.
6: We should give it to
7: him.
6: The Bible says.
7: Ma mu mi ninu podo re.
6: He says, take water from your own cistern.
7: Kini podo okunrin.
6: What is the cistern of the man?
7: Odo yawo ilu wa.
6: It is with the wife.
7: Be la awon meji ma dapo.
6: So both of them will meet together.
7: Mi ba mi lo fi ba sedugbe we Solomon.
6: I don't have the time. I would have talked from the book of Song of Solomon. So because there are many ladies that are waiting to make the man to fall. There are many men that are standing to make the woman to fall. So both of them will not give room to that. When God told God, I should tell David, choose either you run before your enemies or I should be the one to deal with you. David answered God that it pays for me to fall into the hand of the Lord. It is better for the mistake of the man to be with the wife. It is better for the wife to fall into the hand of the man. They will be able to cover each other's secrets. That is why they are together. So that they can make themselves to conceive. My wife is my witness to this. The man did not call his wife again. But when one of our sisters now called her, that your husband is doing naming ceremony. And they went there. He saw the husband standing as the wife's husband. And another wife was standing, another woman was standing as the wife carrying a baby. She came to the fellowship, she cried out. When the word of God came forth, the democracy of a man's house is a foolishness in another person's house. Every husband and wife should go home to think about it. How is it applicable to them? Jesus says, that is why the man will leave his father and his mother and cleave unto his wife. That means the wife has left it.
7: It's
6: your husband that will leave
7: and go to his wife.
6: Why will you, because of sexual desire, or to take your wife, think about
7: so
6: it.
7: So
6: among the brethren, there are different bodies like that that we carry. But in your home place today, once you are coming, once you get to church, before you get there, you'll be telling them of the debt you are in. Most time when they receive the money, they flee from the church. You will not wait. That is why in most cases the church will take care of those. They are among those that have been true members and the ones they will take care of. For everyone that is the pastor, he will take care of his own sheep. He will not take care of the sheep that is outside. The one that he sees very well, that is the one he will work on. That is why if you don't know Jesus, you are among those that use phone to collect money from people. One told me one day, say, hello, sir. And I pity that. And I have 2 naira that day. I said he should give me the account number. Do you know that where he went to borrow money, he told me that I should pay the money there. I now ask, I say, why?
7: What is seizable documentation is what the account of
6: what? He said they have seized all our documents. Everything. And I asked her that what is she doing? She took grooming money to celebrate party.
7: So what she party?
6: So it is very important. Let us take note.
9: Ọ̀rọ̀ Ọlọ́run tí ẹ gbọ́ tán yìí látorí ètò ohun tó ń kígbe lágejò ló wá láti ẹnu ìránṣẹ́ Ọlọ́run Ayọ̀dẹ́lẹ́ Samson Ogedengbe pẹ̀lú ìrànlọ́wọ́ àwọn ìránṣẹ́ Ọlọ́run tí wọ́n jọ ń ṣiṣẹ́ papọ̀ láti ní ìjọ Jesus Christ for All Nations Chapel, Abatapa, Yidi, Apẹ̀tẹ, Ìbàdàn. 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

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Thank you, Jesus. 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Thank you, Jesus. Thank you, Rakeba Sote Kaliara Sote Maria Bada Sasada. 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
6: 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The voice of the voiceless is here. 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

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Only pay them near here. 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Only you be here now.

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